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0: today, 17 degrees, Sydney's number one hit music station, Kiss 106.5. Like, you might get the ick watching a guy tie his puffer jacket around his waist in the same way I get the ick watching Ray Gunn do Jimmy Fallon and getting him to try Vegemite.
1: Yeah, it's got B vitamins, for vitality.
2: Oh, no, no, no.
1: I'm on my second.
2: No, Wait, you're in your second?
0: Oh, my God. She's like that Aussie exchange student who's been overseas for like 2 days and can't stop saying, g'day, mate.
2: Your second?
0: I think I briefly became a New Zealander. Hey, Cyril's coming up in a second. I love this. It kind of, it's old school yet feels brand new at the same time. Breathless. Plus, do you want to go to the Kiss grand final party?
2: Yes, you do.
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0: cruising hump day tune right there. Sydney's number one hit music station. You're hanging out with Kiss 106.5. Gordy with your high. Can we get some tempo, please? That is what I'm talking about. Zara Larsson. Midnight Sun's coming up. Plus, hey, Beyonce, Jay-Z, Crazy in Love. Oh, and just the hottest tickets in Sydney. We'll go with this.
1: Grand final tickets.
2: Get that India
1: now.
0: Yeah. Kiss fan. Is your name Sarah? Hello.
3: Come on, Gordy, give me some tickets.
0: Hello.
4: Hey, Gordy, come on, give me some tickets. I want those tickets.
0: Wait, slow down. Is there someone in the background? There's a few of you there.
4: We're just really excited. We're on a road trip at the moment. So.
0: Okay, who's we?
4: Me and my partner, Rick.
0: Yeah. Hey, Rick.
3: Come on, Gordy, give me some tickets.
0: Oh my God.
4: Can you hear that?
0: You know what? I'm not Georgina Walker, but I feel like I've got a gift. Let me predict, you guys are Penrith fans.
4: We are Penrith fans.
0: Yeah, Jesus, yep. How did I know that? Yeah, all right, bro, I get it. Guys, you've got a shot at grand final tickets.
4: Oh, perfect, Gordy. Thank you.
0: All right. Hey, non-stop all day. The Kiss Grand Final Party, you want in on this? Stay on Kiss, all right?
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0: Check it. Sydney Kiss is different. Your new breakfast show, Chris, Amy and Jack, they start November 9, right? Only on Kiss 106.5 in San Susie. Becky, you're excited, right? It sounds good.
1: Oh, I think Chris Brown is a great addition, and I've already loved hearing the rest of the team. But Chris being on your show, I think, will be perfect addition.
0: Oh, yeah, he's cool, right? I mean, he's ridiculously chiseled. I'm like, what is with that dude's facial features? Are they AI? I'd go to his practice. He'd be expressing my dog's glands, and I'd be looking at his cheeks like, are they real?
1: He does. He looks pretty spot on.
0: Chris, Amy, Jack, November 9, only on Kiss 106.5. Thank you for dinner, baby.

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0: 1065 on Sydney's number one music station. While I push all these buttons, Becky in Panania, what is going on with you?
1: I'm just wondering what I have to do to go see the Panthers win the final.
0: Oh, yes. Well, I mean, one, Panthers have got to get into the grand final, so there's that.
1: There, they'll be. There, that's tick. That's done.
0: Oh, okay. Righto. So you want to be at the NRL grand final watching your Panthers play. You want to be there with preferably five of your besties. You want the VIP treatment. You want the eats and the drinks.
1: I do.
0: You're going to have to redial and call back.
1: Oh, you're joking. All right.
0: Sorry. BB Rex is coming up. And let's go old school too. Linkin Park. Oh, and yeah. You want to be at the KISS grand final party with the VIP treatment. Come on, get your phone out. 131065 KISS.
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0: We're going to have fun with this Kiss music. We're going old school. Flo Rida locked in and ready for you. Now, though.
1: It's Kiss's grand final party.
0: It's a cool prize. It's you and five at the NRL grand final, right? With the lavish VIP treatment. We'll supply the eats and the drinks. Madison, what's the deal with you? Who do you go for?
2: Oh, I go for Panthers. Me and my dad have been full-time Panthers supporters our whole lives.
0: Oh, full-time, not part-time?
2: Not part-time. Back when they lost every round.
0: You've committed since the crap days.
2: Oh, yes.
0: Hey, they're saying 2026 is looking strong and you could be there. Good luck.
2: Come on, the Panthers!
0: It's the dying minutes of the match. The Panthers are down by six. There's you.
2: Yes.
0: And your dad. I feel like I need to get you a can of whiskers and some kitty litter. Jesus.
2: Yes. Stop.
0: You sounded constipated. How's it go? One more time.
2: Oh, gosh. Here goes.
0: Thank God Dr. Chris Brown's coming on board with Kiss. Can we give this girl an examination?
2: I think she's a very good-looking guy, but I ain't driving to Bondi for that.
0: Yeah. Another chance to get to the Kiss grand final party is happening in minutes. Stay on Kiss.
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11: Sydney traffic.
12: Looking over Sydney and the Milperra, a truck's broken down Milperra Road. Both directions affected near Marigold Street. At Box Hill, a truck and car crash. Windsor Road, westbound at Mount Carmel Drive. The M8 tunnel, a breakdown right at the start. It's in the left lane, affecting traffic coming on from the M5. And they're doing power pole repairs at Strathfield South. Punchbowl Road closed both ways near Margaret Street. 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The KissCast, a shower or two, tops of 22 in the city, 24 in the west. It's Tim Govers first with Kiss Traffic and Weather together.
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16: Hey, I'm Saskia Channing. A man has died after being hit by a car in Sydney's southwest. The pedestrian, believed to be aged in his 60s, struck in Canley Vale around 9 a.m, passing away at the scene. But being warned, petrol prices could soar even higher as the Middle East conflict drags on. Fuel prices have returned to a six-month high across the nation, and experts say they could rise a further 50 cents. It comes as Wentworth MP Allegra Spender calls for any potential cut to the fuel excise to be means-tested to avoid inflationary pressure.
18: I think that it can be inflationary if it isn't targeted.
16: On 7 there. And Qantas has announced when it'll start its non-stop Sydney to New York flights. The Flying Kangaroo says the route will kick off from mid-2028 with tickets going on sale in August 2027. Qantas's direct flights between Sydney and London start in October next year. And in Kiss Celebrity News, she's breaking records, we can tell. More in a sec.
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16: A country music queen's toppled Christmas royalty. Ella Langley's heartbreak anthem, Choosin' Texas, has officially become the longest running number one song in Billboard Hot 100 history, spending a record 23 weeks at the top spot. The track overtaking Mariah Carey's 1994 hit All I Want for Christmas Is You at 22 weeks. Your sport check next.
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16: Updating sports, the Panthers are playing down injury concerns surrounding star halfback Nathan Cleary. Cleary to play in Sunday's prelim against the Knights despite a stress fracture in his foot. The fullback Dylan Edwards has told Nine if anyone can do it, Cleary can.
21: He's one of the toughest people I've ever met. Looking forward to having him back out there, but yeah, it won't be without a little bit of pain, but yeah, knowing Nathan and knowing the type of person he is, he can get through whatever challenges are thrown at him.
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16: The KissCast, a shower or two today, chasing tops of 21 degrees. Tomorrow, partly cloudy and 24. Friday, sunny and 26. Win tickets to the NRL.

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3: Okay, so the Kiss playlist goes old school for the next, 10 minutes? Nothing but Kiss story anthems. This is going viral right now. A busker, Trafalgar Square, middle of London, singing Viva La Vida by Coldplay. All of a sudden, Chris Martin walks up. And enter Chris. I think it's about here. What a moment. You're just walking around London at night time and there's Chris Martin just singing in the street. Let's get the real deal. On Kiss now, we're going back in Kiss story.

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0: And live around our city, Kiss 106.5, Sydney's number one in music station. You got Gordy going live. Hi. So everybody feel good. Check it. Sydney Kiss is different. The new breakfast show, Chris, Amy and Jack in the morning, November 9th. Sarah, you got thoughts on this? You heard about it.
1: I don't know. Like, I've only heard little bits about it. I haven't heard much at all. Yeah. So you'll have to give me, what's the goss on the new show?
0: Well, it's Dr. Chris Brown, obviously the people's vet, the Bondo vet, you know?
1: Yep.
0: Amy Gerard, who is hilarious, obviously.
1: Yep.
0: There's a new guy, Jack, on board as well. So I just think it's going to be really fun, man.
1: Yeah, sick. Well, then I'm excited for it. I can't wait to hear it then. So you said November.
0: November 9. November 9, awesome. 6 a.m. It is on.
1: Wait, well, I will listen to that.
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0: Sydney's number one in music station, Kiss 106.5. You got Gordy. Hey, I feel like there's a couple of things you need to have if you're going to have a good party. You need food. You need drinks. You need friends. Yeah. You at the NRL Grand Final. We need you there.
1: Come on, the Roosters. Let's go, Roosters.
2: Oh, you mighty Sharkies. Drop the walls. Come on. Woo, go the Panthers.
3: 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Come on, the Roosters!
4: 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Up the
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0: 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Patient Zero, can't wait to hear it. 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

Here's what I think we should do on Kiss, right? Let's take it on Sydney's number one hit music station from Perfect Pop Like This to beats like this. Hey! Sugar, I'm moving to the

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3: Well, I'm just sitting here in the car waiting to get these tickets.
0: Oh, look at you. Whereabouts are you?
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0: Oh, I know where you are, man. You're on Railway Parade there.
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0: So if you see a guy pulled over, cheering in his car, he's just a Kiss winner, my man. Welcome. You've got a shot at this.
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0: Woo! Dude, you are the grand final with the VIP treatment, all right? Good luck.
3: 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Woo! Thank you, Gladys.
0: All right. Hey, we do this all day, nonstop. 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Just stay on Sydney's number one music station. We'll do it again in minutes.
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1: You're cruising around, you're thinking about lunch. 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But so everybody feel good. Sydney Kisses Different, your new breakfast show. Chris, Amy and Jack, November 9, 6 a.m. This starts, Tammy. What do you reckon?
2: Yeah, Dr. Chris Brown, Amy Gerard. Yeah, keen for the new era. I mean, Dr. Chris Brown, yeah, no words. He's a hottie.
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0: you doing?
1: Yeah, crap weather now, but don't worry. Sun's back tomorrow, promise. Kiss 106.5. On and live around the best city in the world. You got Gordy, how you doing? I got you a Kiss mix coming up. Stuff like this.
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6: Looking over Sydney and the Milperra, a truck's broken down Milperra Road. Both directions affected near Marigold Street. At Fox Hill, a truck and car crash. Windsor Road, westbound at Mount Carmel Drive. The M8 tunnel, a breakdown right at the start. It's in the left lane, affecting traffic coming on from the M5. And they're doing power pole repairs at Strathfield South. Punchbowl Road closed both ways near Margaret Street. 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The Kiss cast, a shower or two, tops of 22 in the city, 24 in the west. It's Tim Govers first with Kiss Traffic and Weather together.
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0: Oh. 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

0: 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Kiss 106.5 is Sydney's number one in music station, but... 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Sydney Kiss is different. 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

0: 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You're hanging out with Kiss 106.5. Gordy going live on this. It's a gloomy day. God, it looks like the set of Scooby-Doo out there. Sun's back tomorrow. Well, I get set to give away tickets to our Kiss Grand Final party. Clara, what are you doing?
1: Shopping all day. I've had a falling out with my friend today, so hubby's taken me to Macquarie.
0: Honey, Stacey's being a biatch. I can't even. Take me shopping.
1: Yeah, so now I'm trying to repay him by winning these tickets.
0: All right, here's what we do. U131065 Kiss. Get yourself a shot at these grand final tickets and I'll get this ready for ya. Taken from the biggest Aussie album in the country right now. His name is Jack Ray. The song is called Blind Lovin'. If you haven't heard this, you need to hear this. Coming up next on Kiss.
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3: Norman Hurst, Pendant Hills Road remains closed southbound to the North Connects after an earlier truck breakdown. Just south an earlier incident on Punch.

0: Toll Road near Victory Avenue is still causing heavy delays both ways. Contra flow conditions are in place. 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The Gift Coast, mostly sunny with possible showers today and tops of 21 in the city and 23 in the west. Busted Kids, traffic and weather together.
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3: 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That's when I knew that your heart was scarring. 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
0: You and Five at the GF with the Lux treatment. An incredible prize. Hook me up with Lila. You're working from home. What's happening?
3: I've just got the radio on next to me. My nephew's desperate for these tickets.
0: All right, yeah. He likes the lavish VIP treatment at the grand final.
3: Yes, he's so cute. He called me and said, Mum told me about these tickets. Do you think you could try and win them on the radio for me?
0: Hey. Kid knows what's up. I love it. Tell him, right? You've got a shot at the grand final party. Yeah.
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0: Yeah, man.
3: 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Amazing.
0: Eats, drinks, you and Five, we pick you up, we drop you off. Like, it's a whole deal, right?
3: 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Thanks so much, Gordy. That's awesome.
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10: Sydney traffic. It's Dashfield South. Emergency works after a crash this morning that brought down power lines. Punchbowl Road near Victory Avenue. A contraflow's in place. Normanhurst, a B-double truck breakdown at the Pennant Hills Road southbound on-ramp into the North Connects Tunnel. A power failure with lights blacked out the ponds. Stanhope Parkway, corner of the Ponds Boulevard. Fiji Airways flies from Western Sydney International Airport from March next year with launch fares from $639 return to Fiji. 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Kiss cars today. Still some showers about 21 in the city, 23 in the west. That's Kiss Traffic and Weather together. 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
23: Hello, Wednesday afternoon, and the Smallsy Show is on. Hump Day, how are you? Having a good week so far? Good. Coming up this afternoon, question I will pose is, can you get back with an ex? I've always been led to believe an ex is an ex for a reason. But sometimes people, you know, you have to go away and grow. You've got to go away and grow, and then also maybe sleep with a couple people just to, you know, and then you can go back to the love of your life. We're going to talk about can you get back with your ex coming up on the show. Plus, he is in the country. He's touched down for his Last Dance World Tour. Jason Derulo is going to be zooming in. It's going to be a fun Wednesday. Arvo starts right now, powered by Chemist Warehouse. 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

0: Are you coming in or what?
1: Wednesday arvo right here on Kiss. Thanks to Canvas Warehouse. This is the Smallsy Show. Hey, coming up before 4 o'clock, Jason Derulo in the country at the moment. He's going to be zooming in, having a chat right now, though. Interesting question we're going to pose. I would love your thoughts. 131065, does getting back with an ex ever end well? Because Ariana Grande seems to have done it. What was the list? In the last 5 years, she got married, yep. She got divorced, she made 2 wicked movies, she then got with another married man, she then broke up with the married man, and now she's back with an ex.
2: Yeah.
1: She's been busy. And I just want to say to Ariana, if she's listening, girl, you in danger. I don't think going back to an ex.
2: And also because he's a backup dancer and she's on tour together again. So once the tour's over, are they just going to end again?
1: Is this what you think's happened? They've
2: rekindled it over the tour because she's touring.
1: Yeah.
2: And then tour will end and see you later on to the next one.
1: And they reconcile, and then they realize actually we have nothing in common. It was only the workplace. She got to be
2: careful. Which is what happened with Ethan Slater from Wicked.
1: She did fall in love with another man at the workplace. What?
3: Also, R.A.P. Mac Miller, but they dated, broke up, she dated other people, and then she went back to Mac and they broke up again.
1: Oh. Yeah. What are you suggesting?
3: I'm just saying that she's been back with an ex before and it didn't work out.
2: And when she dated Big Sean, it was because they were collaborating. So there is a theme here.
1: That she loves to collaborate and with people and date them at the same time. And I'm Amy. We're asking the question, does getting back with an ex work? Because I don't think it possibly does. I think everyone's an ex. If you're an ex, you're an ex for a reason.
4: Yeah, well, it did for me. So it definitely worked. My husband and I dated when we were 19, obviously weren't husband and wife back then. And didn't work because I felt I was a bit too outgoing. He was a little bit quiet and I wanted to just get out there and, you know, do more stuff. And then we dated, we both had 2 long-term relationships, so 6 years each. And then we just came back together again and been together ever since 2009, got married in 2011, have 2 beautiful kids together and very happy. So it does work.
1: Oh, okay. Ariana, maybe you ain't in danger, girl. Maybe this is the love of your life and you just needed to see it. Well, did you have any in the back of your mind, though, when you came back together, did you think about your now husband when you were in that other relationship, or did you forget about him completely?
4: No, I forgot kind of completely because we went totally different directions in our lives.
1: Okay.
4: Like, I went and did, and I even moved away for a little while, so did not think at all, and then it just happened when it was meant to happen, and we both changed a little bit, grown up a little bit.
1: Oh, okay.
4: And,
1: That's you know what? I'm going to give you date night movie tickets to go check out the new Odyssey movie. It's Christopher Nolan's The Odyssey, the epic battles. This movie is getting like 98% on Rotten Tomatoes. I'm so happy
4: you found
1: love. Amy, thank you for listening and thanks for calling. Yes.
4: Thank you.
1: I love love. What can I say?
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6: Norman Hurst, Pennant Hills Road southbound on ramp to the North Connects tunnel is closed after a B-double truck breakdown. They have an oil spill to clean up 2 in a vehicle salvage in Strathfield South. Emergency works, Punchbowl Road near Victory Avenue after a crash this morning brought down power lines as a contra flows. The Lounge Lovers spring sale is on now with up to 40% off store wide plus an extra $100 off, but only for a limited time. 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Kisscast showers today. Top to 21 in the city, 23 in the west. So that's Kiss traffic and weather together. 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

0: Wednesday afternoon on Kiss, it is the Smallsy Show. Hey, it's our best of week, and coming up, he's currently touring the country. His show has got nothing but bangers. Jason Derulo is going to be joining us in just a second. This is the Smallsy Show. It's now on Kiss.
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4: In Wentworthville on the M4, a truck and car collision, sideline westbound past Coleman Street. Normanhurst, B-double truck breakdown, shutting the Pennant Hills Road southbound on-ramp into the North Connects tunnel. There's an oil spill and clean-up. Vehicles can use Pennant Hills Road instead. Emergency works after a crash this morning, Strathfield South on Punchbowl Road near Victory Avenue. 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Kiss cars today, showers, 21 in the city, 23 in the west. That's Kiss Traffic and Weather together. 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

0: Thanks to Chemist Warehouse, it is the Smallsy Show on KISS. Hello. Right now, let's get on this afternoon's guest, shall we? He's currently in the country for his Last Dance World Tour. I caught up with him when he was in China, just before he touched down in Oz. I'm talking Mr. Jason Derulo.
1: Jason Derulo.
2: Hey, what's up? It is yours truly, Jason Derulo.
1: I only miss you when I'm breathing.
3: Tuned in to Smallsy right now on KISS.
2: Talk dirty to me.
0: Jason Derulo on the show. Wonderful to see you. Can I start by saying, as always, so well dressed. Like, just an absolute fashion icon you are.
3: Thank you, Smallsy. I appreciate you, my brother.
0: Now, I remember the last time you were here in Australia. You came in for an interview. And you had a little light, a man who held a light for you, so you were always lit at the right angle. are you bringing him back with you this time?
3: No, there's been budget cuts. So okay. I was going to ask you, is it sunny over there? Because we don't got the lighting guy anymore, so now we just got to use the sun.
0: Yeah.
3: We can only shoot daytime.
0: Yeah, okay. Look, it sounds like the economy's crunching. It's affecting everyone, even Jason Derulo. You know Australia loves Jason Derulo. Man, you have so many songs.
3: I'm
0: sorry,
3: thank you, mate.
0: Sorry. I say that like you don't know, but like you have so many so many bangers. Like when you put together a set list, how do you pick the good ones and like make sure like the fans get a taste of everything?
3: I listen, man. You know, I think there's, you know, some artists out there that are so into what they do and what they want to do that they curate a show that they want.

0: But I really try to pay attention and listen to the audience and give the audience what they want. So I don't have one of those shows where you'll come and be like, damn, I can't believe he ain't played that joint. But although I can't play them all.
1: When I said you have so many, like you, dare I say, you could do a Taylor Swift Eras tour, and you'd have to do two nights just to do all the hits.
0: I wouldn't go that crazy,
1: Okay.
0: but I think Taylor be performing for like 4 hours. Taylor do it different. But yeah, man, no, I think the most common comment is always, "Damn, I didn't realize I knew that many of your songs." But yes, it's been a long 15 years, man, and I've released quite a bit of material, and I think it's easy to kind of forget, the songs that I've released.
1: So I saw Bruno Mars. He's got a tour coming to Australia next year. I asked him a question, which I'm going to ask you, which is, after 15 years and such a huge catalogue of songs, what do you reckon is the best song you've ever written?
0: I'm gonna go to some songs that the world may not know.
1: Okay.
0: So I think I'm really in love with a song called "If I'm Lucky," that the average person might not know. And
1: Okay.
0: I'm also really in love with a song called "Cheyenne."
1: Oh my God! No, stop! Stop! It's on my list as one of your all-time best.
0: Oh, so you know what, Smalls? I should have known, man. You know what's going on, bro.
1: I was gonna joke and say I think Spicy Margarita, but then I was gonna come back and say Cheyenne. But I am so glad you said that is such a great pop song.
0: Thank you, man. And ironically, we were just talking about Taylor, but that's actually Taylor's favorite song of mine. That's Michael Jordan's favorite song of mine as well. And it's my favorite song of mine, and I thought it was gonna be a smash hit, if I'm being honest.
1: It was a hit. If Michael Jordan tells you it's his favorite song, who gives a f what anyone else thinks? He thinks it's a great song.
0: But so you will be hearing Cheyenne on the
1: Yes.
0: night.
1: We can't wait to have to see you looking stylish as always.
0: Thank you so much, man. I can't wait to get down there. It's been forever, and a big shout out to all the fans that are coming. I'll see you soon, and we're gonna have the time of our lives.
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8: Sydney traffic. North Sydney, a breakdown northbound Warringah Freeway, passing Mount Street. We've got heavy delays with a breakdown. The James Bruce Drive westbound off-ramp to Windsor Road getting into Northmead. A B-double truck breakdown shutting the Pennant Hills Road southbound on-ramp into the North Connect Tunnel. Sideline smash on the M4 westbound at Coleman Street. 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The KISS cast for tomorrow, partly cloudy day, 24 in the city, 27 in the west. That's KISS traffic and weather together. Will and Woody driving you home next.
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11: Hey, I'm Saskia Channing. A man's had his bail revoked after tracking a young girl across Sydney's train network. The 12-year-old was allegedly approached on a Redfern street yesterday before being followed through stations and onto two trains until school staff stepped in at Lewisham. The 44-year-old was arrested today in Newtown and denied bail to face court on stalking charges. We're being warned petrol prices could soar even higher as the Middle East conflict drags on. Fuel prices have returned to a six-month high across the nation, and experts say they could rise a further 50 cents. A man in his 60s has been killed after being hit by a car in Sydney's southwest. The incident happened in Canley Vale just before 9 this morning, with the pedestrian declared dead at the scene. And Qantas's non-stop Sydney to New York flights will launch in mid-2028, with tickets going on sale in August 2027. Meantime, the Flying Kangaroos direct flights between Sydney and London start in October next year. And in KISS celebrity news, she's breaking records, we can tell. More in a

0: work.
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2: Updating sports, thousands of fans have packed out Knights HQ as Newcastle Stars held an open training session ahead of Sunday's prelim clash with the Panthers. It comes as Panthers co-captain Isaiah Yeo is backing halfback Nathan Cleary to lead them to their sixth grand final appearance in 7 years as the halfback overcomes a foot injury. The Kiss Cast is next.
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2: The Kiss Cars, scattered showers into the evening, getting down to 16 degrees tonight. Tomorrow, partly cloudy and 24. Friday, sunny and 26. 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

0: Hey, it's Will and Woody. Hope you're having a wonderful drive home. We're taking a well-earned break at the moment.
1: Absolutely. A little bit of R&R, William.
0: Yep.
1: So we're going to give you a great song right now.
0: Yeah, that's
1: it's right. It's a zooter.
0: Yeah.
1: And then on the other side of that song, a couple of our best bits.
0: Oh, some of the most delicious gear that you guys are going to enjoy right now. So we'll get into a song. And then on the other side, the best of us, brought to you by us and the beautiful...

0: Hey, it is Will and Woody. Hope you're having a wonderful drive home.
1: I've got beef. I don't know where you're going to lie here.
2: Okay.
1: But for me, this is just the most obvious annoyance that you can go through when you're in a car.
2: Yeah.
1: And I get so pissed off.
2: Wow.
1: With this. Yeah. I've
2: strong language from you. Dropped the P-bomb.
1: Yeah, I've dropped a P-bomb there. Now you know I'm serious, Australia. I think this is so annoying that it should be made illegal. I think it almost should be seen as bad as texting and driving. That's where I'm at.
2: Okay.
1: For me,
2: yeah.
1: You know when you stop at a traffic light?
2: Yeah.
1: And then a car pulls up next to you.
2: Yeah.
1: And you know the person in that car.
2: Yeah.
1: Yeah. And you look over.
2: Yeah.
1: And you recognize that you recognize each other. To be fair, to be honest with me, I always try to keep all eyes forward. I'm like, maybe they won't see me.
2: Yeah.
1: Maybe because I do not want to have the awful interaction that happens when you are stopped at a traffic light. You know when the person winds their window down?
2: Well, winding the window down feels
1: like... They all do it. And then once they've wound their window down, you're like, oh, I'm going to have to come to the party here.
2: Yeah.
1: So then you wind your window down. And then you're looking at them. You're like, what do you want to do here? What do you want to do here in this approximately 15 to 20 seconds that we've got?
2: Yeah.
1: And then often, and look, the reason I'm particularly angry about this is because I pulled up next to Joe and Annalise the other night. Obviously, they wound their windows down.
2: Oh, you had a three-way.
1: No, you started it.
3: No,
1: you
3: sorry. It. Before Woody starts throwing Joe
2: you
3: and
2: were
3: I...
2: You were three cars across, or they were in the same car?
1: They were in the same car.
2: Oh, okay.
3: Right next to Woody, and we got to the traffic lights, and his window was already down.
1: That's fair.
2: You're rolling with the windows down, brother.
1: I like the fresh
2: air. What were you pumping?
1: What were you pumping
2: with the windows down?
1: Probably Hans Zimmer, mate. Yeah. Probably some classical music. I'm not doing it to show up. Wow. Joe, what's up?
4: You also started revving your engine.
1: Okay.
4: You wanted to race us.
1: Yeah, but that's that is a fine
2: new
1: gag.
2: Information.
1: That's a fine joke to do. Like, look out, we're in Fast and the Furious.
2: So were enjoying it.
1: No, I hated it. I don't want to do the talk.
3: Didn't look like it.
1: I don't want to do the talk. And when the talk.
2: Did you try and talk?
1: I tried not. I was trying to rev to go over any sort of talk. You guys started talking to me.
4: Yeah, I think I gave you the scissors and I said, I'm about to chop you up.
1: Yeah. Right? Crap. Crap chat.
2: Awful
1: she's doing,
2: chat.
1: And also, when they
2: chop you at the scissors, I wouldn't know what that meant.
1: I didn't know what it meant. I was like, do you mean get a haircut?
2: Yeah.
1: I don't know what you're talking about. Because then you'll yell, and then you start yelling, you go, what?
2: Yeah.
1: Like, I can't hear you. Yeah. And then the lights go, right?
2: Yeah.
1: And just to show how annoying this is,
2: yeah,
1: we've got Mark the Man Daniel, our audio producer,
2: to
1: put together a little bit of audio here.
2: Yeah.
1: I want to recreate for you, Will.
2: Oh, yeah.
1: And Annalise. Try and pull off a good conversation while stopped at a red light. And by the way, you don't know when the green's going to come, right? Because that's the thing with this thing.
2: Okay.
1: You never know when the green's coming. So you've got to get into some sort of good conversation.
2: Okay.
1: Could be 10 seconds, could be 15 seconds.
2: Okay.
1: All right, we've got a bit of audio here then. All right. And you're stopped and go.
2: I was really mean, Annalise.
3: Okay. Will, how good was today?
2: Yeah, really good. Are you still seeing that same guy?
3: I know. Yeah, mate, I don't know. Anyway.
1: I stand corrected. That was a perfect conversation.
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9: North Sydney, a breakdown northbound Warringah Freeway passing Mount Street. We've got heavy delays with a breakdown. The James Bruce Drive westbound off-ramp to Windsor Road getting into North Mead. A B-double truck breakdown shutting the Pennant Hills Road southbound on-ramp into the North Connects Tunnel. Sideline smash on the M4 westbound at Coleman Street. 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The KISS cast for tomorrow. Partly cloudy day, 24 in the city, 27 in the west. That's KISS traffic and weather together. Will and Woody driving you home next.
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0: wrong reason. Woody's a meme. He's getting trolled. We had the biggest interview in the world. Tom Holland and Zendaya. No one else got the interview. Not only on the network, like across radio, across television. Like this was, we were the guys in Australia. And hilariously, someone has actually like said that we've painted the entire Australian media badly.
1: Yeah. I've brought down all Australian
0: like it's
1: media.
0: Really like we are. Yeah. And I think if you missed the show yesterday, we provided all the context. I think we're out of excuses. But if you'd like get it on the podcast, Will and Woody, to know why the interview was so bad.
1: I think it's worth quickly saying it was two in the morning.
0: No
1: reasons.
0: No one cares anymore.
1: It's two
0: mate.
1: In the morning.
0: People have seen this millions and millions and millions of times online. Sexy Dars told me before the viewership, number one viewers of this in the world are now from the USA. So it is now officially an international sensation.
1: It just keeps growing.
0: What's
1: growing
0: the biggest couple?
1: Growing.
0: They are the biggest profiles in the world. Tom Holland, yeah. Zendaya, before the new Spider-Man movie, we got it. And we cocked it up. Have a listen to this.
2: Tom, I know you look very good in the Spider-Man suit, but I have heard a little rumor that you continue to wear the suit even when it's not required. Even when you go into the shops to get coffee, the suit is on. Is that true?
3: No.
1: Can I say as well, that doesn't do the awkwardness justice because you don't see the look on Zendaya's face. You don't see the look on Tom Holland's face. So I can't
0: also
1: even say this,
0: we've moved my laugh a bit earlier as well.
1: Is that you or is that Jacob?
0: I think that's me because I was get around him. My God.
1: No, you actually didn't get around me. I meant to talk to you about that. You left me hanging out to dry. You could have jumped in and helped me out. You didn't. Anyway, it just keeps getting seen by more and more people. I'm choosing not to look at the comments. But the producers are still wanting me, though, to read out the meanest comments that have been made about the interview. So we're doing celebrities read mean tweets.
4: Everybody hurts. Sometimes.
1: Okay. They're getting meaner. I didn't think they could get meaner, but they're getting meaner. And by the way, it just continues to grow. Instagram, 1.5 million views. TikTok is over 1 million views now. And the comments. The bit that scares me is Instagram 95 reposts.
0: Like who are they? Yeah, well, that's the thing. You know what I mean? That's what the kids do these days. They're like, this guy's such an idiot.
1: You have to
0: I'll
1: see
0: share
1: this.
0: It on my own feed.
1: Yeah.
0: I'll take a precious spot on my own grid just to tell the world how much of a ding-dong this guy is.
1: I think my wife trolled me as well, by the way. That hurt.
0: What, anyway. Anonymously or from her account?
1: Nah, from her account. Okay, so here's some more. This is just cringe terrible. Thanks, mate. That sucks, all in capitals. Oh my God, stop embarrassing Australia, please. That's obviously from an Australian. Ooh, I don't know what happened before this clip, but they do not like you at all. That's what it feels like.
0: Yeah.
1: WTF did not land. Like his birthday suit? ? I don't know. And this is supposed to be funny? ? Yeah, that was the worst interview ever.
0: Oh.
1: Teresa, does he even drink coffee? ? I'm not sure what that's referring to.
0: oh, because you say, does he take the suit to go down and get coffee?
1: Oh, right. Okay. Sorry. Not sure. So very embarrassed for you both. Shocking stuff. Sorry, Matt. I've brought you down there. ARN Media. ARN Media just went, oh, boy.
0: From our own company.
1: It hurts when your own company is not supporting you.
0: Who's commenting from the ARN Media account?
3: Steve-O, CEO.
1: CEO.
0: CEO.
1: He's got, oh boy. I'm not re-signing you. okay, Diesel has said, okay, Australia needs to be punished for this bad joke. Delay the release a week. Oh, that's pretty funny. Delay the movie release for a week. Because it's out tomorrow, by the way.
0: Oh, is it really?
1: Yeah. Yeah, right. Seems just awkward. Was this meant to be funny or what's going on? I think that's a good place to end. There's lots more. But there's also a lot of just confusion. I think the people that have traditionally liked me as a broadcaster are trying to give me the benefit of the doubt and they're trying to fight the good fight saying, no, I'm sure there's a reason behind this. I'm sure there's something he was going for.
0: Yeah.
1: And
0: I'm not, by the way.
1: No, you're making that very clear. You're loving this, and I know you're loving this. And again, if you go and watch,
0: you've got a bad history of questions in interviews,
1: especially my first one.
0: This for me is just par for the course for you.
1: Yeah, it's just weird that one of them's finally going viral. Because I think usually we actually edit my bad questions
0: out. That's right.
1: a lot of our interview with these two

0: It's Will and Woody, and I hope you're having a wonderful Wednesday's drive home, Woods.
1: Okay, let's do this.
0: Let's
1: so
0: do it, mate.
1: We had the biggest interview of our radio careers. We were able to sit down. We were so lucky to be able to sit down with Zendaya and Tom Holland. And unfortunately, that interview is going viral all around the world because of a horrific, awkward, just bad, unfunny question that I asked at the start of the interview. If you have missed it, if somehow you haven't seen it online, we've got some audio of the question.
2: Tom, I know you look very good in the Spider-Man suit, but I have heard a little rumour that you continue to wear the suit even when it's not required. Even when you go into the shops to get coffee, the suit is on. Is that true?
3: No.
1: Yeah. So, it's bad.
4: You're a meme.
1: Yes, and I deserve to be. So the explanation, because the comments it's getting is either hate or just raw confusion, like actually not knowing what I was going for. So I think it is time that I finally revealed what was actually the intention behind that question. So first off, I hadn't heard that rumor. It wasn't a true rumor that I had heard that he was always wearing his Spider-Man suit, right?
4: Really?
1: Now I made that up. But
4: so why? Why did you make that up?
1: Great. So
4: when it came across as offensive.
1: Get that. So Tom and Zendaya are married. Okay?
4: Yeah.
1: They recently got married, right? Yep. Now, this is obviously something we could not talk about. We had to talk about the film.
4: We got told beforehand.
1: I'm allowed to say that. No, I'm not allowed to say that. I didn't want to say that. We didn't want to say that. We wanted to focus. We wanted to focus on the movie. Will, I made a decision myself to focus on the movie. Nice. So, me and my wife, stop looking outside, look at me. I'm fine. How could I have made it worse? Anyway, me and my wife love hanging shit on each other. We love it. Like that is like a love language I thought that was in most relationships. That's how most couples banter, right?
4: Are you making a comment on their relationship?
1: No. Not now. I'm saying in general relationships.
4: Yeah.
1: Right? I think you can absolutely agree with that. There's nothing better than that teasy thing you get with a partner.
4: That's
1: right?
4: True, yeah.
1: So my intention without having this conversation with Zendaya was, if I make up something embarrassing about Tom Holland, like wanting to wear his Spider-Man suit around and that being a bit embarrassing, if my wife was in Zendaya's position, she'd be like, that's hilarious. I'm going to jump on board that and make that a thing. Because how funny would it
4: be? Good banter.
1: How funny would it be if a rumor started about my husband always wanting to wear the Spider-Man outfit?
4: Yeah.
1: So I was like, this will be a funny moment. Without actually talking about their relationship, this will just be a great moment and we can all dive into it.
4: Yes.
1: Turns out that's not their relationship.
4: Well, I think, I don't know whether it's not their relationship. I think, like, what I've seen online of them before, it looks like they've got really good banter in their relationship.
1: This is what I saw.
4: I think they do.
1: This is what I saw.
4: I think the problem is that, well, first and foremost, there was no lead up before that.
1: So we've only got 7 minutes.
4: We led with that.
1: Yeah, yeah, yeah.
4: And I'll take some blame there. You and I had a quick spitball beforehand of what we were going to lead with. You were adamant about the icebreaker.
1: Like,
4: to be fair, you were very sure that that was the way to start.
1: Producer
4: Leo was there as well.
3: So we tried to talk you off the ledge.
4: We did a few times.
3: Off you went.
1: You did.
4: But then I think the language that you used, because they have everyone in the world talking about them at the moment, like everyone, everything they do, every time that they get changed, every time they use each other's names, every time they step outside. What is like what they're wearing is instantly online. Everything is online about them constantly, their relationship. And I think as a result, something that they're, and I don't think, see, I think you stumbled into this.
1: Is this I'm going to give you this.
4: I think you've explained what you're going for, but I think this is the reason it went so bad. You used the word rumor.
1: That was bad. No, so it's funny.
4: Immediately you saw the alarm cross their eyes and they were like, what are you trying to dig? Because they just thought you were looking for a headline.
1: And in my head, that was unplanned. That was improv. So I was like, I said the question in my head, which was just like, hey, I've heard that you wear
4: your... Yes, because that's what you ran by me beforehand.
1: And then there was a tiny bit of talk over and I wasn't sure if my audio was working. So I added words and I said, there's this rumor going around on set. As soon as I said the word rumor, you're right, Zendaya looked at Tom.
4: Yeah.
1: And as if to say like, oh, here we go.
4: They're looking for a headline.

0: going to be a
1: They're
0: personal.
1: Looking for a headline.
0: So straight away, they all shut off.
1: Yep.
0: And so I knew I was cooked there.
1: Yes.
0: But it was 2 a.m. and I was like, I couldn't pivot from the question, so I just barreled on.
1: Yes.
0: So anyway, that's what I was going for.
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5: Orchard Hills, a crash and rollover on the Northern Road, southbound approaching Chano Ponds Road, Mount Annan bus and car crash eastbound Narellan Road past Hartley's Road, Warringah Freeway, North Sydney, a bus conked out northbound at Mount Street. In Normanhurst, the Pennant Hills Road southbound on-ramp into North Connect Tunnel has reopened following an earlier truck breakdown. At Bob Jane T-Mart, receive a free $200 e-gift card when you buy three, get one free on selected Yokohama tyres. 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The Kiss cast tomorrow, partly cloudy day, 24 top in the city and 27 in the west. That's Kiss traffic and weather together. This is Will and Woody for the drive home.
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14: 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In 7 years at 6, a Campbelltown teacher charged over an alleged West Hoxton murder plot. Swans players to return to the club for the first time since suspension, and Donald Trump takes aim at Albo's tech crackdown. 7 news live at 6.
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0: Have you. Will and Woody, hope you're having a wonderful drive home. Look, it was a discussion yesterday, a woman who basically put a whole bunch of grievances online about a divorced husband. I thought, sad that people do that after the fact, after their relationship. So, Woods, I think in the healthy relationships and to prove that, you and I are airing our grievances with each other. It's just, it's a top three at the moment.
1: You've done two. Just want to make it
0: and
1: clear
0: just to
1: that
0: remind
1: you've done
0: everyone,
1: two.
0: You wee very loudly.
1: Yes.
0: And
1: apparently
0: you lick your Tupperware after you have lunch.
1: Can I just, I've had, obviously.
0: You get your tongue in there, you hold it up and you go, and you make a noise. You go, it's full on.
1: I love it.
0: Yeah, I just think.
1: I just love it. So I've had 24 hours to think about it.
0: HR have been informed about that.
1: Okay. Well, that's good. I'm glad they know and we can move forward with that however they see fit. I got defensive yesterday, obviously, with that comment. At home, it has become a problem because Remy licks her plate now.
0: Yeah.
1: And Mim always looks at me and goes, "And
0: look
1: where did she
0: done.
1: Get that
0: yeah,
1: from?"
0: Yeah, yeah, yeah.
1: Yeah, fully get that.
0: Yeah.
1: I'm taking that on board. I'm taking that on board.
0: Great.
1: I'll lick in private. Okay. Next one.
0: Generally speaking, licking's a private thing.
1: Well, I didn't know that. I like to live in a world where you guys. Anyway. Okay. Next one for me.
0: Yep.
1: It's the knowledge topping. I cannot say anything. Any knowledge. If I come to work and I've got a fact about breath or the heart or a country, everyone else goes, "Wow, Woody, that's really good." And they let me have my moment. And you sit and your mind goes into hyperdrive as you try and outfact me. Just let me have one.
0: The only thing is I don't try.
1: No, you do.
0: It just happens
1: you do.
0: Now. It's just on autopilot.
1: So subconsciously,
0: there's a part of my brain that goes, "Oh, Woody's tried to impress everyone." And then there's the other part of my brain that goes, squash him. And I just elevate. I can't help that.
1: Just stop it.
0: I can't turn that off.
1: Just say it to yourself.
0: As long as you're around me, I'll always be better than you.
1: Oh.
0: That's what you need to know.
1: I got real.
0: No, it didn't.
1: I got real very
0: suddenly.
1: No, it
0: didn't.
1: You need to
0: real.
1: Think about that.
0: No, it wasn't real.
1: Don't outfact your daughters.
0: You're a better bike rider than I am.
1: Bloody oath, I am.
0: All right, let's keep going. I think if I trained, I might be a better bike rider than you. We'll keep going.
1: You are way too top heavy.
0: Don't bring legs into it. You don't want to do it to
1: yourself.
0: Huge
1: barrel chest.
0: You don't want to do it to yourself.
1: Shocking for riding.
0: Don't want to do it to yourself.
1: Come and do a three-peat with me, big boy.
0: Okay, here we go.
1: That's a real button for me, obviously.
0: I can tell.
1: I will destroy you.
0: Okay. I think that you're such a people pleaser.
1: That's a real problem.
0: No, I know, it's a real
1: thing.
0: Tread
1: carefully.
0: It's a real thing. But no, don't worry. This is surface level stuff. If I wanted to eviscerate you, I could. And I wouldn't do it on air. So you're such a people pleaser that you, I think a lot of the time when someone says, "Do you want to do something?" You're like, "Yeah, I'd love to do that," right?
1: Yes.
0: But then in the back of your mind, you also have a list of things that you want to do for yourself. But
1: you'll
0: never use those things for yourself as a way to block what the other person's requested, right?
1: Yes.
0: So you go like, "I'm so keen to do that, but before I do that, I'm just going to go and get a drink and get some lunch and go to the toilet."
1: Yeah.
0: That's very annoying.
1: Is it?
0: For everyone.
1: So I can't go to the toilet?
0: No.
1: Is the take home here never go to the toilet?
0: No. Just go, "I can't do that right now."
1: Oh,
0: because I've got to do this. Rather than going, "Yes, I can do that immediately," and then
1: run away.
0: But I've got to go. I need half an hour by myself.
1: I'm hoping
0: that's a people pleasing thing.
1: I'm hoping that in that half an hour, you'll forget you ever asked me to do anything.
0: Yeah,
1: and then I'll
0: yeah.
1: come back and it's like, what thing?
0: No, it's fine. It's just, I find that very annoying.
1: So say no.
0: No, just go like.
1: I don't know how to deal with this situation.
0: It's becoming very clear.
1: So you can say no. Is that what I'm?
0: Just go, "I can't do it right now."
1: Oh, God.
0: Oh, no,
1: I'm
0: you
1: getting
0: can't,
1: anxious just thinking
0: you?
1: About saying that.
0: You can't.
1: Because I can. I can do that for you. I can do anything for you.
0: I know.
1: I'm
0: but,
1: not
0: But
1: a
0: beforehand,
1: letdown.
0: You need to wee. You need to eat. You haven't eaten yet.
1: Oh, yeah. I could start wearing a nappy.
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19: Sydney traffic. Artarm and Lankove tunnels shut westbound after the overheight sensors have been triggered. Blacktown has crashed, closing Reservoir Road northbound at Holbeck Road. Police operation for the M7 northbound Rudy Hill past Eastern Road. A crash and rollover Orchard Hill to Northern Road southbound at Cherno Ponds Road. Motorists are using the shoulder lane. 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Flex, demand more. Kisscast tomorrow, partly cloudy, 24 in the city, 27 in the west. That's Kiss traffic and weather together. This is Will and Woody for The Drive Home.
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20: Hey, I'm Saskia Channing. NAB customers are having trouble with their phone and internet banking this afternoon. The bank announcing an outage is affecting their internet and mobile app. They've apologised, saying they're working to fix the problem as soon as possible. Concerns raised by Jesse Baird before his death have become a focus of the Beaulamar Condon murder trial, now in its third day. A jury's been told Baird was allegedly petrified of the former police officer thanks to his access to a gun and position on the force. Lamar Condon denies murdering Baird and his partner Luke Davies in February 2024. More homes for essential workers in Sydney, with construction underway on dedicated apartments in the Inner West. The development in Annandale is expected to be finished by 2028, open to health workers, teachers, police officers and firefighters. And Kmart has made a move to stop retail theft by putting cosmetics behind locked cabinets. The security trial is being run out of some of its flagship stores in Sydney and Melbourne. And in Kiss Celebrity News, a Scream Queen's hiding a terrifying secret. More in a sec.
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20: Jessica Lange's revealed she'll play a fifth mystery character in the new season of American Horror Story, on top of reprising four fan favourite roles. 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Season 13 marks the 77-year-old's return to the anthology series for the first time since Season 4's Freak Show. 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
20: Updating sports, Knights players say they're confident they can upset Penrith in Sunday's NRL prelim. Last year's Wooden Spooners now just one game away from their first grand final appearance in 25 years. 5'8 Fletcher Sharp says the win over the Warriors has given them the belief they can beat the Panthers.
24: Penrith have been the pinnacle of the competition for probably the last 6 years, so you want to play the best, and to be the best, you've got to beat the best.
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20: Kiss cars, scattered showers into the evening, getting down to 16 degrees tonight. Tomorrow, partly cloudy and 24. Friday, sunny and 26. Sydney Kiss is different with your new breakfast show, Chris, Amy and Jack in the Morning. 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

0: Will and Woody here, guys. We're on a break right now. Will earned a break after we lost our jobs. But we're on a break.
1: We're about to have a huge break.
0: We're about to have a very big break.
1: This is a little break. We're about to have a huge break.
0: We'll be back from the little break. We will be back from the little break. But before we come back from the little break, we thought it was a great idea, a great opportunity was to reminisce on some great stuff.
1: Bloody Earth, let's get into a song. Up next, great stuff from Will and Woody.
0: Brought to you by McDonald's.

0: Will and Woody.
1: Hey, we're talking about making a move on a date. 131065, you've got a date move for us. We'd love to hear from you. I'll explain the leader at the moment. It's Jacob Elordi with Kendall Jenner. Hot move. Hot move. But I went out on Friday night actually with Woods with my partner, with Sam.
2: Uh-oh.
1: And we were sitting in these chairs watching classical music. And
2: very sexy.
1: Super sexy. Mm. Super sexy. We love classical music. If you get a chance to go to the Now or Never Festival in Melbourne, actually, definitely go. It was lots of fun. But we're sitting there and I don't know why, but I all of a sudden felt like I was a teenager at the movies.
2: Fun.
1: Where you try and get the arm over.
2: Oh, the old yawn. Did you go the yawn?
1: Yawn
2: into the.
1: I don't know why
2: shoulder.
1: I felt so. Like, you know, we've been together for 10 years, but I had this moment. I was

0: In my head, I was like, how do I get my arm around her?
1: It's nice. That's nice to have the
0: It
1: nerves.
0: Was a little bit like
1: and,
0: that.
1: And how did it land?
0: She laughed immediately. She was like, that was really obvious.
1: Shame.
0: So this is the thing with the date moves, though, guys. 131065, they can be super cringe. They can be a little bit too sleazy if you go in a little bit too hot and heavy as well.
1: Yeah, I agree with that.
0: Christian, you, what move do you go for first on date moves? Yeah.
2: Hey, gents. So this would be like perfect scenario if you take them to a bar or like a pool table place is guide them through hitting the pool, like teaching them how to play pool. So you like hold each other's hands and it can get, obviously the spark up to be
0: Annalise
2: there.
0: Annalise is actually frothing this. You love this.
3: I love that.
0: Really? Yeah. You're into it.
3: Yep.
0: Show me how to hit the ball.
3: Yep. Gonna put, please, go on a date to play pool on my list.
0: Yeah, nice. Right. You're in the scene at the moment, so good for you.
1: It's not condescending at all that he would assume that you don't know how to play pool and he's better than you.
3: I don't mind.
1: You love it.
3: No, I'm fine.
1: Yeah, fair enough.
0: And we got Joe.
3: I'll annihilate him.
0: Our EP, Joe, you're also chomping at the bit here. Let's talk hot moves.
4: I think, I always go for, if I like am really enjoying the date and want to kiss, I'll like keep eye contact and then look at the lips and then look back up at the eyes.
0: Yeah, but looking at the lips is a big thing. Yeah, looking at the
1: very
0: lips.
1: Very subtle lick of the lips. Just a really subtle.
0: You say you lick your lips?
1: Just really subtle.
4: No licking of the lips.
0: Licking the lips is pretty full on.
1: All right, too far. All right, we're finding out where the line is. It's very subtle.
0: Yeah, I mean, I don't want to dive too far back into your past, Woods, but you had a couple of trademark moves, which I think might be gone. Not sure.
1: The hand on the face?
0: You used to do the double hand on the face.
1: So that is still a move that I do with my wife now.
0: He double hands them.
1: I like
0: he gets
1: to go.
0: He gets them in the bread basket.
1: Double hand, and then I go shoulders up. Double hand on the face, shoulders up. And it's just really, we're really in tight, we're really intimate in here. I think that was a beautiful thing. And for me as well, it was just to make sure, thanks, Tiana. Tiana, you're enjoying it too. You're the only person in the team who thinks that's romantic.
0: Hang on, Tiana didn't think that was romantic. You did not, did you? Do you think that was romantic? You like that?
4: No comment on that one.
0: No comment on that.
1: Hey, your face was saying you liked it. Anyway, I like it as well because then you're not going to miss the mouth. Because I had a lot of memories as like, I think I've just got trauma from as a teenager going in for kisses and hitting nose, hitting chin. Do you know what, like you can miss
0: the mouth. Let's go to Troy, I reckon. Okay. I think you've ever kissed a girl's chin. Troy.
1: You've never kissed a chin or a nose?
0: Never kissed a chin.
1: On the dance floor? Troy, what move do you go for on dates?
5: Mate, I don't go on dates. I've been with my wife 20 years, mate.
0: Oh, yeah, but what's your move, Troy? That's all right. What's your go-to date move, Troy?
5: Mate, generally beer and pool. It's just a... I don't know. It's a bit of a theme.
0: Missing out on the pool. Sounds like pool. Pool thing is really a thing, isn't it?
1: Did I, Joe?
0: I'm sure Troy knew what he called up for. Sorry, guys. hand under the table. If you're on a dinner date, a hand under the table dinner date to like touch leg, touch leg, or hold hands under the table. Yeah,
1: you touch a. That's very like you'd shock me. If I'm sitting there enjoying my meal and then you put your hand on my leg. Oh,
0: yeah,
1: my
0: just, just a gentle one. Or just like a graze of the leg.
1: I'd probably flick it like just a it was a cat or
0: just
1: something.
0: Just a graze of the leg.
1: Well, don't scratch me on the leg.
0: I'm not scratching. I'm not scratching. One that I know you tried before, Woods, was the...
1: No, how dare you? No. You keep doing this. Like, not necessarily. What is it?
0: No, one time. I'm pretty sure you went for the shh up to the lips before, followed by the kiss.
1: I have not. Came out. How dare
0: and
1: you?
0: And I think another move, now that we're on you, I know that we're laughing at Jacob Elordi spending $82,000 on a penthouse for him and Kendall.
1: Outrageous.
0: But you did also accidentally book a sex hotel for a week-long stay in Japan with a former girlfriend.
1: Yeah, but that was very cheap, and I stand by that. I didn't realise it was a per-hour hotel. And they...
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9: Heavy traffic along Mount Anna and Narellan Road eastbound to Hartleys Road after a bus and car crash. Now only one lane's blocked off, but we have some delays back on Camden Bypass. Westbound is on the M4 motorway, taking half hour from the tunnel exit getting to the M7. There's been a police op northbound on the M7 through Rudy Hill passing Eastern Road, but still doing okay. It's a new Volkswagen's been sitting on your wish list for a while. Now might be your time. time. 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

0: City, 27 in the West. Up to traffic and weather together, this is Will and Woody for the drive home.
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9: I'm Angela Cox in 7 News at 6. A Campbelltown teacher charged over an alleged West Hoxton murder plot. Swans players to return to the club for the first time since suspension. And Donald Trump takes aim at Albo's tech crackdown. 7 News live at 6.
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0: It is Will and Woody. I hope you're having a great Wednesday. Call us 131065. What's the worst thing, the most annoying thing to have to share? 131065. You text us as well, 0429 131065. We've got $100 Red Rooster vouchers to give out for the most annoying thing. Think I might have stumbled into one.
1: Really?
0: Think I might have stumbled into one.
1: Yeah, hit me.
0: So, my partner left her Kindle in Europe.
1: Oh.
0: Her reader. It's actually a Kobo. She corrected me immediately on that.
1: Right. Okay. Different brand, is it?
0: Different brand.
1: Does the same thing.
0: Superior reader, she thinks. Anyway, okay, same sure thing. Whoa. But she's asked if she can use my Kindle.
1: My wife keeps breaking her Kindle. So yes. I don't know how someone breaks a Kindle. These things seem indestructible.
0: Yeah, mine, yes, absolutely.
1: Mim has gone through three. And then when it becomes,
0: can I download a book on yours? When you're not home, I'll read it. But the thing here that annoys me is then, like, that's fine. But when I come home and I want to read that thing.
1: You've got jurisdiction.
0: Yeah, bloody oath.
1: Yeah.
0: But it's a very, very annoying thing to share because then she doesn't. Because the other great thing about a Kindle and or Kobo is that you just flick the button at the bottom and you're up to the page you're on.
1: Yes.
0: Whereas when she's been using it, I've got to exit her book and then go back. Like, I don't. You just want to pick it up like a book. You just want to be at the page that you're on.
1: Of course you do. Do you guys have the same account though, by the way? So all her purchases end up on yours. And yes. Yeah, that's always a laugh, isn't it? Because you're like, I see the synopsis of some of hers and I'm like, oh, Mim, come on.
0: It's more embarrassing for me. Sam's an amazing reader. Okay. She reads in both languages, like massive. She deletes books and it consumes.
1: Yeah, sure.
0: So I'm just normally sitting there reading teenage fantasy. So look, I look like the idiot there. But
1: yeah.
0: I wanted to know for some other people, what is the worst? Worst thing to have to share. Sorry, we've got a text from Sarah. 0429 131065. The worst thing I have to share is my clothes with my daughter. So Sarah, she said, she put bumps in from her boobs and I don't have any.
1: That's real mummy daughter. That's really funny.
0: A real mummy daughter issue.
1: That's good stuff. It's towels for me, Will. I've talked about this before on the radio show. And I could talk for a very long time.
0: Towels are a big problem.
1: I want a crisp, dry towel when I get out of the shower.
0: Sam and I only have two towels that we run between the two of us. And we both have a shower in the morning.
1: Yes.
0: Do you have, or do you and Mim have four towels?
1: This becomes more of an issue on holiday, if I'm being honest.
0: Okay,
1: like when
0: so
1: we're
0: at
1: home, there's a very specific, I actually hide my towel from her at home, but in a secret location.
0: Really?
1: I'm so,

0: female clean one in the relationship, you and I are that.
1: Yeah, yeah, yeah.
0: Whereas
1: yeah,
0: we
1: yeah.
0: deal with very messy people. When it comes to bathroom etiquette.
1: Yes, yes, yes, yes, absolutely.
0: So I have exactly the same thing. As soon as Sam and I start sharing a room, I'm like, she just put the towel just goes on the floor.
1: Oh,
0: the towel is on the floor before she's even had the shower.
1: It's disgusting. We'll be in a new Airbnb or whatever on holiday, and we'll be there for 1 hour.
0: Yeah.
1: And I'm like, how are your clothes everywhere?
0: Yeah.
1: You haven't even got changed. What did you even do in your bag?
0: What is that? What is going? They also don't make the bed. Like, the bed is just you got to find the doona every time you get in there.
1: Yeah. Well, I don't like making beds on holiday. Right. That is one little thing that I'm going to enjoy on a holiday.
0: Good for you,
1: I'm not making the bed.
0: Put your heels up. All right, Alyssa, 13165. Worst thing to share. What do you reckon?
2: Yeah, so I would probably say two things. 100% is toothbrush, but second would be a close second would be unfortunate surnames when you get married.
1: Oh, talk to me, Alyssa. Yes. You've got an example here. Talk to me.
0: Yes.
2: Well, you know, I don't want to have to say my full name on radio. No, it's totally fine. My surname is now Staines, so... it's more unfortunate for my children because they're currently going through school, and I didn't go through school with this name, but, children could be mean, and my son is currently going through, shit stains or...
1: It's a classic.
2: Classic.
0: Yeah, I just pray you didn't name any of them Richard, did you, Alyssa? Any of your kids?
2: No, but I purposely didn't name my daughter Peter because then she would get pee stains. So,
1: pee stains. Oh, sorry to laugh. We don't mean to laugh.
0: Alyssa, you can have yourself $10 to go and spend at Red Rooster. $100, I should say. But they are $10 whole roast chickens, Monday to Wednesday, only at Red Rooster.
1: So you can buy 10 for the whole Stain family.
0: We'll take more of these up next. Most annoying thing to share, 0429 131065. 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

0: Will and Woody, hope you're having a wonderful drive home. 131065, what's the worst thing to share? 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Woods, I want to come back to yours, Rick, because we didn't get to go into the towel thing. We ended up just venting about sharing hotel rooms with women. But I want the towel thing for you.
1: Mm-hmm.
0: So I think the concerning thing with the towel thing for me, sharing a towel, is that you never know after you, so let's say your partner showered first.
1: Yeah.
0: And then you jump in afterwards.
1: Yeah.
0: When you put the wet part of the towel on your face, you don't know what they've been cleaning with that.
1: So I don't mind about that.
0: Oh, you wouldn't. But what I think would be good is if they could like halve the towel, like color-wise, and be like head.
1: Bottom. Head,
0: bottom. So, you're like, I'm happy to reuse someone's head towel in my head.
1: Sure.
0: But you know, like when I was in a share house, for example, I don't know what's going on.
1: I think share house or family home, different story. Like if I happen to ever share a towel with my father, and I somehow put the
0: and it looks like he makes it look like a napkin as well, like just the sheer size of him.
1: All towels, the towel vanishes
0: at some stage. Yeah. There's no towel there.
1: And don't get me started about the soap bar with Dad. Let's go to Joanne. Though we're getting a bit sick on 13.
0: Soap was on my list. Soap was on my list of worst things to share.
1: So I'm back on a bar of soap. I am not big on sharing. I'm back on soap because my thing with soap was always how could you possibly share a bar of soap? I've realized though about soap, you suds up your hands and then you use your hands.
0: You lather them.
1: I used to try and get the bar on my bottom.
0: It does feel good in some places though, the bar though. Joan or Joanne.
2: Oh, you guys crack me up.
0: Joanne, what's the worst thing to share, Joanne?
2: Oh, it's my pillow when we go camping.
0: Yeah, you don't know. You don't share pillows.
2: I'm always so organized and he's never organized.
0: Yeah.
1: You know, just on the organization thing, Joanne, and this is another holiday one.
0: This should just be how much, how annoying is your partner to travel with?
1: But like, so we'll go on a holiday and it'll be night one and like we'll be going out to dinner and it's a bit cool, right? And she's like, can I grab one of your jumpers? I'm like, it's night one.
0: Yeah.
1: Did you not pack a jumper? I've only packed two jumpers.
0: I'm gonna update my worst thing to share thing because exactly the same conversation, but on a different part of that.
1: Yeah.
0: Worst thing to share, one of your pockets.
1: What, pockets?
0: Well, I just now go out with Sam and she goes, didn't bring a bag. Can I put that in your pocket?
1: Oh, yeah.
0: No.
1: Yeah.
0: I hate it. We all hate having things in our pockets.
1: I hate the worst feeling in the world.
0: And just because you're wearing a dress with no pocket does not immediately... Yep. That you have to take a bag.
1: Yeah, exactly.
0: I can't take a bag.
1: Hold it in your hand.
0: Well, I could, but I'd be mocked. Do you know what I mean? I can't walk around with a man bag.
1: No, man bags are cool. No, man bags are okay. Bum bag. Bum bags are cool. Satchel. Yeah, satchels are cool. Let's go to Ben here.
0: Satchels are cool. I don't know. If I'm going into the city and I'm working an office job, sure, a satchel's cool. If I'm going to the pub, I can't be wearing...
1: Bum bag.
0: Unless I'm going to a rave... I don't know. I think there's a few issues there.
1: Bum bag worn diagonally to the pub. Cool.
0: Some great texts that are coming in. Sorry. 0429 131065. Worst thing to share, a blanket with your partner. Couldn't agree more.
1: Blanket.
0: So we don't use a two-person doonor anymore. Yeah, we have single donors for exactly that reason. Because Woody, you're the roller. You're the hug and roll. You hug and roll the doonor away. Because I've shared many beds with you before.
1: Mm-hmm.
0: And you cocoon yourself in the double person.
1: I do.
0: I like to roll... Yeah,
1: roll and wrap. Yeah.
0: So, I've been in the cold sharing a bed with you, and it's not nice.
1: Let's go to Benny here on 131065. Ben, worst thing to share? Join the conversation.
3: Hey guys, actually, it would have been a toothbrush because I was actually away for work for 5 days with a coworker in the same hotel room, and I found out on the last day that he was using my toothbrush the whole time.
0: What?
1: What? Hang on, did he get confused and was he like...
3: No, he just didn't bring his, so he's like, you know what, I'll use his. So it's a nice, I had a nice Colgate one, and he's like, yeah, you know what, I'll just use it, and...
0: Actually, it's about time, Woods, I let you know.
1: That's right off, Benny.
0: When we were filming Celebrity Apprentice, I used your toothbrush the whole time.
1: I knew it. I actually knew it because it was worn.
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7: A breakdown outbound coming into Drummoyne over the Iron Cove Bridge, Lane 1 mid-deck. Crow's Nest, a breakdown to Pacific Highway southbound passing Alexander Street, thinning out southbound over the Harbour Bridge after a breakdown at the southern end. Bus crash sidelined on Norellan Road eastbound into Currens Hill passing Hartley Road. This week at IGA, Smith's Crinkle Cut 150 to 170 grams or Double Crunch Chips 150 grams half price, just 250. Stock up for game day and September 29 at participating stores. Kiss cast partly cloudy tomorrow, 24 in the city, 27 in the west. That's Kiss traffic and weather together. This is Will and Woody for the drive home.
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9: Hi there, I'm Rana Hussein. A blow for the Gold Coast ahead of this week's NRLW prelim final against the Broncos. Star centre Phoenix Rain Hippie ruled out of the clash with a collarbone injury. Meanwhile, Broncos prop Breece Redborough will miss the rest of the season with a leg fracture. In the AFLW, Sydney star Ali Morfitt has re-signed with the Swans until 2030. And Mary Fowler's Man City have started their Women's Champions League camping with a controversial draw against Bayern Munich this morning.
8: 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No sweat. 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

0: happen, Ryan, once, he's so awkward. 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
4: 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In 7 News at 6, a Campbelltown teacher charged over an alleged West Hoxton murder plot. Swans players to return to the club for the first time since suspension. And Donald Trump takes aim at Albo's tech crackdown. 7 News live at 6.
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2: Okay, you have to convince us you're in the car with someone else. We decide, is someone actually there or are you putting on a voice? If you manage to fool us, you go home with the $100 Red Rooster voucher.
1: Hottest prize in radio. And sorry. The Can You Hear It Stubby holders are the hottest prize in radio, but yes, we don't give them out willy-nilly.
2: It's a close second. With the $10 whole roast chickens right now, Red Rooster. So we're effectively offering you 10 whole roast chickens right now. Kylie, who are you in the car with?
3: My son, Seth.
2: Your son, Jeff?
3: Seth.
1: She said Seth. Seth?
3: Yeah, he's going.
1: G'day, Seth.
3: Yeah, how are you?
2: Yeah, we're pretty good, Seth. Where are you and Mum off to?
3: We've just been up to Meldale. Just been up to have a look at a camper van at Meldale.
2: Oh, you're going to buy it?
3: I'm probably going to rent it. Yeah, going to rent it.
2: Nice. Can we please hear from Kylie again, please?
4: Hi, how you going?
2: Good, Kylie. What was the best part about the caravan that you just saw?
4: Oh, it's on the waterfront.
2: Oh, get out of town. Yeah. That's beautiful.
4: Yeah, so I'm really excited. I think we might get it.
2: Okay, if I can just ask Seth real quick as well. Seth, will you live with your mum in the caravan?
3: Oh, I don't know. I'll probably come over and holiday every now and then, but yeah, we don't get along real well when we're living together.
2: Yes, fair enough. Like many parent-child combos.
3: Mum can be a bit emotional, a bit of menopause, you know.
1: Honestly, if Seth is Kylie...
2: Okay, Kylie.
1: Then this will go down as the greatest Phone Alone voice I've ever heard.
2: I couldn't agree more.
4: Hi,
2: Kylie. Kylie, if you had it your way, would you want to live with Seth, your son?
4: Of course I would. I love my son.
2: What would be the best part about living with your son, Seth?
4: Oh, he lived with his dad when he was younger, so we'd have, you know, a lot more quality time than what we did when he was growing up. Bye.
2: Okay, no worries. I just need to hear from Seth one more time. Seth.
1: Careful what you ask.
2: What are you up to this weekend?
3: Oh, I'll probably go down and spend some time with a few mates in the Lockyer Valley.
2: Okay, all right. I think we've heard.

0: enough. I
1: what are you erring on?
0: I'm erring on. God, I'm erring on same person. But
1: really,
0: but like phenomenal phone alone. Some of the best phone alone I have ever heard. They answered all the questions with aplomb. There was no hesitation. But for mine, I think it's someone putting on a bit well-prepared person putting on voices. That's where I'm at. I'm willing to be swayed, though, because I'm truth or lie, they're still going. Where are you at?
1: I think the interjections have been too good. But again, it could just be the best performance ever. I'm happy to go down the line of I think they're two people and have my pants blown off.
0: All right, let's see if those pants will get blown off. Kylie, Seth,
2: I'm blowing your pants off. It's all me. It's all Kylie.
0: The chicken is yours, Kylie.
2: Yeah, thank you, baby.
0: Could we hear Seth now, the voice you're putting on for Seth?
2: Yeah, no worries, mate. Not a problem.
0: You just nailed it. It's Will and Woody.
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21: Sydney traffic. A slow stretch still for the M5 motorway. Travelling from Kingsgrove into Preston's 27 minutes. A breakdown's now cleared in Crows Nest southbound down Pacific Highway. Mount Annan, we've had a sideline crash in Narellan Road passing Hartley Road eastbound, but we are fitting out the M7 under speed westbound to Sunny Holt Road. 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The Kiss cast for tomorrow, in for a partly cloudy one, warming to 24 in the city and 27 in the west. That's Kiss Traffic and Weather together.
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25: Sydney's latest info. Hey, I'm Saskia Channing. NAB is working to fix an outage affecting its internet and mobile banking. It's apologised to customers for the widespread disruption across multiple digital platforms. The drama also affecting call centres, with customers saying they can't get through. Three more men have been charged over a stabbing at a servo in Sydney's northwest. A 19-year-old left seriously injured following the alleged brawl at Glenwood in July. The trio were arrested during raids in Cadden's and Kellyville Ridge today and refused bail over a string of offences. A 19-year-old man has already been charged over the incident and remains before the courts. And the Pullman Five are back in the spotlight. Isaac Heaney, Chad Warner, Nick Blakey, Riley Bice and James Jordan have returned to the Sydney Swans headquarters for the first time since being suspended over last month's Melbourne hotel scandal. Warner telling Waiting Media he was just here for my exit interview. And the latest on Celeb from Smallsy's Hot Minute. Could this be what Hilary Duff's fans' dreams are made of? More in a sec.
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25: Lizzie McGuire fans are in meltdown mode. Hilary Duff has recreated one of the movie's most iconic moments, tossing a coin into a Trevi Fountain replica in Las Vegas and teasing a mystery announcement. The star asking fans what she wished for, with speculation exploding ahead of a countdown ending later tonight. Your sport check next.
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25: Updating sports, the Panthers concede they've got their work cut out to overcome the Knights in Sunday's NRL prelim, despite being the favourites. Newcastle is coming off an upset win over the Warriors across the ditch. Penrith fullback Dylan Edwards telling Nine they won't be taking them lightly.
28: They showed that on the weekend, going over to a hostile environment and being able to come away with the result in a tough, gritty game. Just shows the type of side they are, so definitely not underestimating them.
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25: The Kiss Cast. Scattered showers into the evening, getting down to 16 degrees tonight. Tomorrow, partly cloudy and 24. Friday, sunny and 26. 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
1: The traffic's still slow for the M5 westbound crossing Georges River, getting into Moorebank. Delays for the M4 in patches westbound Cumberland Highway to Prospect Highway. Busy southbound from Top Ryde down over the Ryde Bridge into roads on Concord Road. Busy for West Ryde westbound on Victoria Road, and a slow patch for the Western Distributor just off the Harbour Bridge. 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Kiss cast partly cloudy tomorrow, 24 in the city, 27 in the west. That's Kiss traffic and weather together.
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2: Traffic on the M5, seeing some slight congestion westbound with around 20 minutes travel time from the Kingsgrove main tunnel exit through to Preston. Stetland, look out for a car breakdown northbound on Southern Cross Drive approaching the Eastern Distributor. That's taking out one lane, causing some heavy congestion. At Bob James Hemart, receive a free $200 e-gift card when you buy three, get one free on selected Yokohama tyres. 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The gift card, shower or two tomorrow with tops of 24 degrees in the city and 26 in the west. First with Kiss, traffic and weather together.
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7: Hey, I'm Saskia Channing. For the first time in weeks, the suspended Swan Stars have stepped back into club headquarters. The so-called Pullman Five returning for end-of-season meetings after being sidelined for the remainder of the club's AFL campaign. Isaac Heaney making a very brief statement.
9: It was really nice to address the whole club, and I'm thankful they could give us their time and understanding. So it was really good.
7: A man's in a serious condition following an assault in Double Bay this afternoon. The 31-year-old allegedly attacked by two men on Court Road around 3:30, one of which was armed with a shovel, the pair then taking off. Police have since arrested a 26-year-old man in Croydon Park. Officers keen to speak with any witnesses or those with CCTV or dashcam footage as the investigation continues. And we'll soon be able to fly direct from Sydney to New York. Qantas announcing it'll start flying the 22-hour Project Sunrise route from mid-2028. And in KISS celebrity news, in the Law & Order universe, one reunion is considered especially iconic. More in a sec.
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7: The Dream Team is getting back together. Law & Order SVU fans are losing it after Mariska Hargitay confirmed Christopher Maloney's return for the show's milestone 600th episode. The beloved Benson & Stabler reunion teased on Instagram, sending viewers into full detective mode ahead of the big episode. Your sport check next.
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7: Updating sport, thousands of fans packed out Knights HQ in Newcastle today as Stars held an open training session ahead of Sunday's prelim clash with the Panthers. Meantime, Penrith skipper Isaiah Yeo is backing halfback Nathan Cleary to lead them to their sixth grand final appearance in 7 years as the halfback overcomes a foot injury. The KISS cast is next.
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7: The KISS cast, scattered showers into the evening, getting down to 16 degrees tonight. Tomorrow, partly cloudy and 24. Friday, sunny and 26. 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
13: 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This man, he is enthusiasm on 2 feet.
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25: 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You've got Dan Hill here filling in for Smallsy, who's now on KISS. The Smallsy Show back live on your radios October 5 right here. A huge show coming up. We're going to catch up with Alex Warren, and Smallsy catches up with Shaboozy to talk about Ella Langley and the Hot 100 record, all those and more. Coming up minutes away, plus music on the way from Jay-Z, Alicia Keys, Ray and Somba minutes away, but we kick it off with Zara Larsson. 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

0: 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This is Kiss. 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
0: The Smallsy Show back live October 5 right here on Kiss. Remember the time that Smallsy caught up with Shaboozy and told him the unfortunate news that Ella Langley's Choosing Texas has tied Lil Nas X and Shaboozy's Billboard Hot 100 record. He wasn't happy.
3: 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You must be devastated.
4: No, not really. I mean, I might have maybe a couple million of those streams. So you've probably seen about 100 videos of me playing that song.
0: Yeah.
4: I think records are meant to be broken. So shout out Ella, man. She killed it. She deserved it. A great record.
0: Oh, he's such a good sport, isn't he? Shaboozy coming up soon right here on The Smallsy Show. But first, Zed and Fox's Clarity.

0: Tour, this is Kiss. Dan Hill filling in for Smallsy, who's now on Kiss. He's going to be back on the radio live October 5. Tampa City on the way for you next. We'll throw it back to history with the Chainsmokers and Coldplay, Something Just Like This, and BB Rexha, Faithless, New Religion, those and more. They're next. Keep it Kiss on the Smallsy Show.
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0: Ozzy Show back live October 5. Music on the way for you next from Ariana Grande. Hate That I Made You Love Me. We'll kick it old school. Throw him back to history with Jimmy Eat World's The Middle. And we'll check in with Alex Warren. More next right here on Kiss. Stick around.
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3: 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You've got Dan Hill filling in for Smallsy, who's now on Kiss, taking a little break. The Smallsy Show back live October 5. He's going to be catching up with Alex Warren shortly. Something about wanting to learn Spanish. We'll hear more about that soon. Plus, music on the way from Jimmy Eat World, Harry Styles, Olivia Dean, and Billie Eilish, all minutes away. But first, let's kick it off with Ariana Grande. Hate That I Made You Love Me. This is The Smallsy Show on Kiss.

0: Dougal, moving to the Sun. This is Kiss. You've got Dan Hill here filling in for this guy.
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0: 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And Smallsy caught up with Alex Warren, who really wants to hire a tutor to learn Spanish.
4: I learn Spanish really badly. That's like the one thing
3: I'm
4: like...
3: Do you know what I heard? Speaking, you know, don't do Duolingo.
4: No.
3: I heard use ChatGPT.
4: Really?

0: Yeah.
1: I'm going to hire a tutor.
0: Okay, all right. You can do that too.
1: I need to immerse myself into that. I think it's just the biggest thing. It's like I need to talk to someone every day. A lot of the people on my crew speak Spanish. So I told them all that I want to learn it. And they're like, okay, we're only going to talk to you in Spanish. And I'm like, okay, well, let me like get the basics before we start that. Because what if I need a key change?
0: Love that guy. This

0: This is Kiss. You've got Dan Hill filling in for Smallsy, who's now on Kiss, the Smallsy Show, live back October 5. More music on the way for you next from Olivia Rodrigo, The Cure. We're going to throw it back to Kistory with Rihanna and Calvin Harris. And how about this from Jamie Miller? Such a cool vibe. It's called Baby Doll. Those and more next year on The Smallsy Show. Keep it Kiss.
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0: Rebs, Mr. Know-It-All, plays Minutes Away. We'll throw it back to history with Nelly Furtado and Timbaland. And Kato featuring John, Turn the Lights Off. I will. The Small Z Show back tomorrow from 7 here on Kiss. 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
1: 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Blue skies. Red hot temperatures.
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0: The Kiss You Love has a new morning. 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
1: 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When I kiss her, it is like kissing the drip tray out of a barbecue.
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11: Oh, yes it is. How are you doing? Welcome to another week. Kiss Australia is who we are. We're 2 hours worth of Ozme music, right? 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Guess what? This week, I have a delightful chat with the Road Traders. They've teamed up with Danny Minogue. I like to call them the Minogue Traders. That was genius. Put it on your merch. I'll give you that for free. Who else? Oh, I have a delightful chat with a Shepherd too. Yes, Boone are hanging out. Leah is hanging out. Let's start with new music from Peking Duck. Boys.
15: What's up, what's up? My name's Ruben.
16: And I'm Adamio.
15: And we're Peking Duck.
16: And this is our brand new song, Forever, off of our debut album, Paradise. You'll be Gordy on Kiss. Turn it up!
11: Turn it up!

Kiss Australia, how you doing? We are 100% Aussie music. By the way, if you're an artist, you're making music and you want the world to hear it, you're over putting it on TikTok and letting them just hear 7 seconds. You want them to hear the whole damn song. Send it to us, right? Send it to us here at Kiss Australia. Maybe we can play it. Let's go. No one is doing pop country music like Rachel Fahim right now. This is her new one. It's called Our Funeral, Kiss Australia.

0: Hey, how you doing? You're hanging out with Kiss.
1: This is Kiss Australia.
0: Oh, what a treat I got during the week. I got to hang out with the Rogue Traders, Ash and Natalie Bassingthwaite, and they were

0: Awesome. So they've hooked up with Danny Minogue for such a cool song, Dirty Dirty Disco, one that was sort of floating around for a while, and then they brought it to Danny and they're like, do you want it? And she's like, yes. And yeah.
1: So like, crazy. We are so amped, like, to get someone like Danny to come along and, you know, be a part of our little world. No, awesome. It's been such a ride already. And yeah, we're actually pumped. It's so much fun, honestly.
2: We kind of feel like we've pulled off this enormous prank on everyone and just like, you know, we're still here, guys.
1: And it's been fun keeping it a secret too, to be honest. So, and just like teasing little bits and pieces and then finally be
2: able to. So we've had a little WhatsApp thread, Danny, Nat and myself, and we have just been like squealing like teenagers watching everyone's reactions online. And yeah, like Nat said, we've been teasing this for a couple of weeks.
0: Mm.
2: Little drops here and there, and people are starting to put it together.
1: The comments are hilarious. Some of them are so like out there and funny.
0: Oh my God, like guesses on who the vocalist is.
1: Oh yeah, but then also when they found out, like, oh my God, I'm going to, like, my little gay heart's going to pee itself.
2: If my heart wore underpants, it was peeing itself.
1: Of course, yeah. I'm going to pee my pants if my heart. They're just like the weirdest things that people are saying. And just, it's exciting.
0: Well, we got to hear the song, right? So out of the Rogue Traders and Danny Minogue, this is Dirty Dirty Disco on Kiss Australia.

0: it's Troy Sivan.
1: Hey, it's the Veronicas.
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1: Non-stop Aussie hits now.
0: All right, let's talk Jack Ray. Guy's got new music. He's got a tour coming up. In fact, we talked about the tour. And you know, the wild thing is, there's no misbehaving for Jack Ray on tour.
2: I'm a sucker for, you know, a cheeky beer at 5 o'clock. And I'm going to have to give that up for a little bit. And vocal warm-ups, eating healthy, like cutting back on certain things, like you know, milky coffees, because I'm a coffee addict too. I'll have like 3 or 4. I can only have one now.
0: Oh wow!
2: So it's you know, but it's good. It's good for me, and I need a bit of discipline.
0: Oh, and it's routine. Exciting times too. You know,
2: yeah.
0: You're dropping an album. This is your baby.
2: This is my baby. I'm excited.
0: Where are you based these days?
2: Los Angeles.
0: Oh, cool.
2: In Studio City.
0: Wow. Yeah. What a place, man. If you're going to make music,
2: it's a fitting title.
0: It's a melting hub of creatives.
2: Yeah. Yeah, I've some of my favorite people are out there, and I you know, I just love being around in the thick of it with some of the most talented songwriters and producers in the world.
0: So, I am such a fan of Jack Ray, and you've got to go see him on tour, cuz I know I will be. Jack Ray's details will be all over his socials as well for the tour. This is new music. This is Blind Love, and this is Jack Ray on Kiss Australia.
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10: Ooh, yay, it is. How we doing? All right, let's go. Hour two. We are chit-chatting with Shepherd in a second. Yes, Boone are about to hang out and Leah as well. But yes, Shepherd have brand new music. And they're going on their own right now. They're independent. And I'm telling you, this song, Night Drive, is a stunner. And I I did say that to George, right, because he starts this off with a very high-pitched voice. He has the voice of an angel.
11: Oh, mate, thank you. Funny story, because we wrote this in Sweden, right? I flew over. Amy was too pregnant to fly, so she zoomed in. And it was the first session that we had in Sweden with this guy, Robin. And it was an Amy song. We were writing it for Amy. And so because she wasn't there, I did her intro as like this, I've been around long enough to know, trying to pretend to be Amy. And then it made sense for her to be in the second verse.
10: Yeah.
11: And then like,
12: everyone was like, George does Amy better than Amy.
11: So that's how that came about.
10: Wow.
11: I wasn't supposed to be on the first verse.
10: Yeah. And then you do pick up in the middle of the song, right?
12: Yeah.
11: It's with the best George impression.
10: Let's get this song on. Guys, go for it.
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11: And this is our brand new single, Night Drive, on Kiss.
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0: Hey, hanging out with Kiss.
1: Non-stop Aussie hits. Now, this is Kiss Australia.
0: I'm so chirpy sometimes. Some would say too chirpy. All right, Yes Boone, love this guy. If you want to look for him, Yes, and then B-O-O-N-E. If you want to find him on, Spotify or TikTok or Tinder. Yes Boone, awesome artist, right? This new one is called Nosebleeds. It's got this, like, 2026 beat, but it's got familiarity. Like, we talked about heritage with his sound.
2: Yeah, I've been playing it for a while. Yeah, it's been good to test it. And then, you know, I think people's ears perk up a bit, like, oh, what is this? Like, it gets your attention a little bit. It's pretty abrasive, you know? So yeah. That's always a good sign. It's a great test. It's like just playing live, you know?
0: Yeah. Oh, man. If you're watching an entire room jump to this sort of stuff, you're doing something electric, you know?
2: Yeah, it's in the zeitgeist a bit at the moment, this sort of flavor. I think it's sort of timed well as well, that sort of throwback sound you're referring to. I think people are kind of ready for that right now, where they're like, yeah, this feels like what I'm onto.
0: A little bit familiar.
2: Yeah. Yeah,
0: brand new at the same time.
2: Yeah.
0: We got to hear this. Yes, Boone. Song is called Nosebleeds on Kiss Now. Let's go.

0: Hey, thanks for having Kiss on. Kiss
1: Australia. Non-stop Aussie hits. Now, this is Kiss Australia.
0: Yeah, you probably noticed we're so Aussie right now. That is why Kiss Australia. I want to put you across an artist called Leah. L-E-E-A. Kind of huge in this K-pop scene, right? She was also on Australia Decides Eurovision a couple of years back. So she's back making music. She took a long time off and I actually did ask her what's more nerve-wracking, that moment when you're like, okay, I'm going to be brave and return to music or putting out new music?
2: Great question. I think it's a bit of both. Like, it's always a little bit nerve-wracking to kind of come back when you've had a long break. But I'm always, like, so excited. It's my absolute passion. I love music. It's been my passion since I could walk. So I'm always excited. And I have, like, the best supporters in the whole world. They are the sweetest people. So I love it.
0: Tell me about this song, Warning. What do we need to know? Like, when you're putting a song like this together, does, like, somebody come to you with lyrics already, or are you putting this together? Like, how does it work?
2: Yeah. Well, I always had this idea of, like, talking about, like, being expensive, because I was like, I feel like that's a cool concept, like, expensive taste. Like,
0: yes.
2: And warning, you know what I mean? Like, knowing that you're, I don't know if I can swear, but that girl. So I'm going to say that. So it's PG-13 friendly. So I went to my good friend Aiden Califori, who a lot of people probably know him from The Voice Australia. He's really, really cool.

0: and we wrote this song together, and I just fell in love with it.
1: We got to hear it, right? So Leah, the song is called Warning, and yeah, she's right. It does. It feels expensive listening to this. Have a listen. Warning, Leah, Kiss Australia.

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9: When I was about 6, I was stung by blue bottle tentacles. And then my dad comes over and he's like, right, this is the best thing for it. And he just pulled his old member out and did a wee on me.
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Hey, we're Kiss Australia. How you doing? You got Gordy. All right, let's talk about Angus and Julia Stone. Brand new album out called Karaoke Bar. From it is this stunning. It's called Cherry Farm. If you've seen, maybe you've seen the kind of the video, the unofficial video on TikTok where it's just people reuniting. It's a stunning, stunning body of work. Please get Karaoke Bar. This is Cherry Farm, Angus and Julia Stone on Kiss Australia.

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0: Hey, it's Will and Woody, guys. These are the best bits from yesterday's show. Is that right? Or is it from the week?
1: Oh, what a show. Yesterday. My God.
0: Favorite thing?
1: I don't know who's picking the best
0: favorite
1: bits.
0: Thing.
1: Don't make me choose. I literally can't choose. It's like saying, who do you love more out of your two girls? Can't do it. Anyway, here are our best bits, by the way, from yesterday's show. Hope you enjoy them. It's Will and Woody.

0: sleep? It's Will and Woody keeping you up.
1: Before we talk about the big stars, let's talk about little fish.
2: Oh, I don't think you're a little fish, junior producer Annalise.
3: Oh,
2: I think you're
3: a big shark.
2: Wouldn't say you're a shark. I'd say you're a barracuda. Anyway,
3: I'd rather be a little fish.
2: You want to be a barracuda? Fair enough. Anyway, like a barracuda, you attacked us yesterday rather aggressively. Within 15 minutes of us arriving at work, we were just getting settled, Will. Just getting settled.
1: Yeah, we just rocked up. We've obviously got, you know, hectic lives.
2: Yes.
1: At home.
2: Thinking about the show.
1: Hard obviously. To get into the building as well. A lot of people want us to sign stuff out the front.
3: Don't you laugh at that.
2: The paps are out there every day.
1: Excuse me.
2: It's a nightmare.
1: I have to walk in with a disguise.
2: Sorry. Yeah, it's a nightmare.
1: So
2: he wears a wig now.
1: It's been difficult. It's been difficult getting in here.
2: Yeah.
1: We're on here, and we were in here for 16 minutes before you accused us of something.
2: We've actually got audio of you attacking us. Here it is.
4: Before you guys get into content, I just wanted to see if you noticed anything about me.
2: Hair a bit darker.
5: Yeah.
4: Thanks for finally noticing. Only took you 16 minutes. That's right.
2: Boys, don't see that shit, mate.
4: I got face frames.
2: Oh, you've had a cut too.
1: Nobody sees that.
2: Right.
1: That was button pusher Tommy, quite aggressive.
2: Yeah, that was aggressive.
1: Right at the end there.
2: Probably should have taken that out of the audio, I reckon. That was.
1: Boys, don't see that, though.
2: No, we do, though. No, Will and I do
1: I'm
2: see that.
1: I'm great at noticing haircuts. It's a real strong suit of mine. Yes. I don't think I'd looked at Annalise for 15 seconds.
3: And that's on you.
1: More lucky if I look you in the eye in general over the course of the day. But the whoa, truth is,
2: whoa,
1: after 16 minutes, you can't be expected to say something about someone's hair.
3: Yeah, you can.
1: Really?
3: 15 minutes.
1: You feel
3: because
1: strongly
3: I talked about
1: that.
3: Going to get a haircut on the weekend and then
1: I'm sorry. That actually did pass me by.
3: Yeah, and then I came back with this beautiful hair. My hair, mind you, I don't really put in effort for work. I'm naturally just gorgeous sometimes.
2: Nice. And modest. And so modest.
3: But my hair was looking good that day.
1: Yeah, your hair looked good. Yeah. Absolutely.
3: So naturally, I think a response is, Annalise, your hair looks great. Because usually when I wash it, people give me like...
1: If you had to give me some more time, I would have noticed.
3: 16 what do you minutes think was is it, plenty what do
1: you
3: time.
1: Think, so you think 16 minutes is the adequate amount of time that somebody should say, nice haircut?
3: I think if it looks the way it did, absolutely.
1: No. Let's keep it
2: as like, because this would go on in relationships all the time. So yep. Work
1: how
2: all the
1: long
2: time.
1: How long has somebody got before they get to say?
3: I would say 16 minutes is like a generous amount considering you see me every day. You know what I look like every day. I did not look like my usual self.
2: My view is that we had till close of business.
3: Close of business? I think till 6 p.m.?
2: Bloody oath. Well, hang on. We stick around till 8 p.m. We do feedback and we talk about the next day's show. Sometimes I'm here till 9 p.m.
3: That's right.
2: But I think I had the whole day to notice your haircut. I think you had every right to have a go at us today, like the following day. If it had been 24 hours,
3: right.
2: I think you had every right. But 131065 is
1: yes,
2: the number.
1: Please.
2: How long do you have to notice someone's haircut or hair change?
1: Because, like, to be fair, when Woody got the tips... frosty flakes.
2: No one mentioned
1: it took
2: that.
1: Me a couple of days to realize that he'd gone full Justin Timberlake. Like it honestly, it took me like.
2: I went in with the photo of Justin Timberlake. Thank you for noticing.
1: A couple of days later, I was like, mate.
3: I still haven't noticed.
1: Did you frost?
2: Why did no? Because that's a good.

0: That's a great point, Will. No one noticed my tips.
1: No one said anything about your tips. Yeah. Annalise has not said anything about your tips. She had a couple of comments maybe behind your back about...
2: That's a
0: about
2: lot.
0: What?
2: A
1: couple of things.
0: About what?
1: No, just...
0: Hey. About what? Don't you look at... About what?
2: Don't say
0: about
2: it.
0: What?
1: No,
0: about what?
2: Don't.
0: About
2: don't.
0: What?
1: The tips.
0: Yeah, right.
1: No, there's a couple of people saying you look like a Backstreet Boy, but that was all...
0: That's exactly what I'm going for. That's actually great.
1: It's on. It's on. Then, behind your back, like they've taken a few days to come in. So for Annalise to expect 16 minutes, I think is absolutely outrageous.
0: Yes.
1: Let's open the phones. 131065.
2: The ladies will agree, though.
0: How long do you have to notice someone's haircut or hairstyle change on 131065? There's work, obviously. There's also the partner factor. I think it's reduced when it's your partner.
1: What is your partner? Oh, no.
2: Oh. Okay,
1: we'll
2: now.
1: We'll take your call.
2: Okay, now.
1: 131065. It's Will and Woody.

0: you're up early. It's Will and Woody keeping you up.
1: How long have you got before you have to tell someone, hey, great haircut?
2: Annalise, who's in the studio with us, our junior producer, you attacked us after 16 minutes. We just arrived. We were thinking about the radio show. You had a go at us after 16 minutes for not noticing your... It's a cut and a colour?
3: Cut, toner.
1: She's got face frames.
3: She's got face frames.
2: And a couple of face framers. Hair.
3: Yep.
2: Beautiful.
3: Borderline fringe.
2: My view is, and I'm
1: not
2: happy to be...
1: Borderline fringe.
3: Borderline fringe.
1: Honestly, you haven't even got the frames out today.
3: Yeah,
1: you wouldn't know.
3: My hair's oily because I went for a 7.5K run this morning.
2: Yeah, you
3: just
2: did.
3: Wanted to put it out there.
2: Yeah, you did. Nice. Well done.
3: Thank you.
1: We'll stop talking to you if you keep just using it as a chance to self-aggrandize.
2: I think we deserved until close of business for mine. I think if it goes a full day without noticing, attack
1: the hell
2: out of
1: us. Depends on the person. I think you brought this up before, and we've opened the phones 31 and 65. So we'll hear some other people talking about this. But like your partner, gotta be quick on that one.
2: I reckon.
1: Gotta be quick. Really got to be. It's got to be the first thing. If you miss the first thing, you're in trouble.
2: I think you get an hour.
1: No, you don't. I'm telling you. And, yeah.
2: Don't get an hour?
4: No way.
3: Hours generous.
1: You've been in this spot before. Actually.
2: Me, never. Never. A man has called on 131065, and I'm not just saying a man. Your name is a man. Aman?
5: It's pronounced Aman.
2: Aman. Sorry about that, Aman. How long do you think you've got to notice a hairstyle change?
5: It has to be right away.
2: Right. So what do you mean by right away? Do you think, are you team Annalise here, that we should have noticed in under 16 minutes?
5: Absolutely, yep.
2: Whoa.
5: Moment you have to notice that.
2: Bloody
1: there
2: hell.
1: You go,
3: thank you, Aman. I feel really seen and I needed that today. Thank you.
2: Yeah, okay. Appreciate that, Aman. Okay.
1: Aman amongst boys. I think that, I personally think,
2: let's go on.
1: I personally think that there's a difference between like, Annalise, I think philosophically you should have rocked up and been like, hey, it'd be a nice surprise if someone noticed that I got my hair done, as opposed to expecting us to...
2: Oh, way to flip
3: it.
2: But
1: do you know what I mean? Because when someone rocks up and they've got that energy of like, oh, God, someone better notice my hair, it's like, don't bring that. It's nice that I got a nice compliment on how I look.
3: Yeah.
1: I liked your T-shirt the next day.
3: Yeah, but that was like, you know, obvious.
2: It was a great tee. I said the same thing.
1: So there you go. You just say yourself.
3: No,
1: it wasn't obvious.
3: No,
1: It was obvious.
3: It was
1: not
3: like,
1: that obvious.
3: Because I don't.
1: I am
3: that
1: elite
3: shirt.
1: At noticing haircuts.
3: Well,
1: elite.
3: I am.
2: You didn't notice mine for a week.
1: I did, but that's because you wore a hat for a week to hide them.
2: I did, to hide the tips.
1: Yes.
2: Because I hate it when people notice my hair.
1: Yes, and because you didn't want people to think you look like a Backstreet Boy, and that's fine. We've been over that.
2: I asked for Backstreet Boy, so I was actually okay with that. But I get worried about you because. You're very aggressive. Let's go to Mia here on 131065. The word bully comes to mind. Mia, it's happening right now. Mia, how long have you got to notice a haircut or hairstyle change?
6: Absolutely max 5 minutes.
3: Yes,
2: oh
3: Mia.
2: My.
3: You say it louder.
6: Absolute max.
2: So, Mia, are you saying here, is this your partner or
1: let's
2: is this
1: get into
2: work
1: it.
2: Colleagues?
6: No, partner has to be instant within the first
1: agreed.
6: Like, 2 seconds.
1: I agree with that.
6: Yeah.
1: We all agree on that.
6: You
1: we all
6: be
1: agree.
6: 5 minutes.
1: Work colleague, 5 minutes.
6: You know, because you're going to be looking at each other. You're going to be noticing each other. If you're not looking at them, then that's a bit disrespectful. You know what I mean?
3: Say it louder, Mia.
1: Well, wow.
2: Okay. Fair enough. That's two votes against us.
1: And also a slight on how much we actually look at Annalise, which is not a lot. Hang on, Mia, can I just come back to you for a second? Mia.
6: Yes?
1: If someone doesn't notice... Like, if they don't notice within that 5 minutes, or in Annalise's case, 15 minutes, do you, like, what are the repercussions of that?
6: I would just be like, how could you not notice my hair? Like, it's beautiful.
1: Yeah,
6: like, come on, dude. Okay. Like, I got it done. I don't normally get it done. Look at
2: Can I throw in as well, though, Mia? I got some Backstreet Boy tips done in my hair. Annalise didn't notice it for a week.
6: But didn't you just say you were covering
2: Fair enough, man.
3: Can I also just say that I think it's easier to notice a haircut than it is a colour. So I'll give you the colour. Sure, that you didn't notice it right away, but the haircut, I had face pieces. When you got
1: stop
3: your haircut,
1: with these
3: Woody,
1: face frames.
3: Mm-hmm. I saw it instantly.
1: Yeah, but he went from the Ellen DeGeneres to the Concreter. Right. I mean, that was a big shift.
3: But anytime you guys get haircuts, I'm all over it.
1: Well, it was quite obvious. Like, I got
2: hair. Do you notice
1: hair.
2: When Will gets
1: I was,
2: a new wig? When Will changes his wig, do you notice?
3: I do.
1: Well,
2: what is this one? The Russian? Is this Russian hair, this one?
1: The wig to one side. I would like to also, like, you. If I ever shave, you

0: I don't care. You don't go, oh, great shave.
1: Well, I do.
0: No, you don't.
1: I notice it.
0: No, but well, you don't say anything.
1: Because you don't like to go straight to the skin.
0: I don't. That's got nothing to do with it.
2: You get a bit vulnerable Andy. When you shave yeah. down a bit. You know.
1: Last
2: it. You come
1: time
2: in,
1: I
2: you're a bit cheapy.
3: Shut up, Aaron Carter.
0: Let's go to... It's getting personal. It's getting personal. We're all having cracks at each other's appearances, and we don't need to go there.
1: Everyone, put your
0: let's
1: weapons
0: just,
1: down.
0: Let's just keep it.
2: Let's Sorry, just, Andy.
0: Let's just
2: Sorry,
0: let's
2: Andy.
0: Just keep it. Yeah. Okay, right. I've Fine. Got a wig. You look like a Backstreet Boy. Annalise yes. doesn't have a boyfriend. Okay, that's where we're at.
2: Whoa.
0: That's just the boundaries. Fair enough. Fair enough. Okay, we know yeah, now. Yeah. We've okay. said them. Okay. No okay. more.
2: Andy, welcome to the fight. Now, you've been in trouble before for not noticing someone's hair.
4: Oh, absolutely, mate, and the circumstances can vary. I'm just a simple yobbo bloke. If the missus got a cut done while I was at work
0: yeah.
4: and she's had a shower and come out of the shower and I haven't noticed because I'm not paying 100% attention,
2: yep.
4: things just slowly decline. Like dinner will come out and nothing said. And then maybe a cup of tea will come out and nothing said.
0: Oh.
4: It escalates from there.
2: Oh. It escalates from there. So what happens when she finally starts talking, Andy?
4: Oh, mate, if I finally clue on and say, oh, well, your hair looks good.
2: Yeah.
4: It's like, oh, took you long enough to notice.
0: Yeah.
1: Mm.
0: Yeah. Yeah, took you long enough.
1: I'm going to do that with you next time, silent treatment.
0: All right. We can get you out of the studio then.
2: Ooh. That's backflipped.
1: That's me doing the silent treatment.
2: Oh, it worked. We hated that. We hated that.
0: It's happening. It's happening right now. It's
5: My grandson showed me Will and Woody's TikTok. 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Why are their trousers so tight? Go see for yourself at Will and Woody.
6: It's Kiss.
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0: working, and they're working. It's Will and Woody keeping you up.
1: Big day for you today, Woods. It's your partner Mim's birthday.
2: Yeah. Huge. Great day. Absolute queen. I said to her in a card today, she's never been more sexy, never been more talented, and I've never been more in love with her. She's the best. And I assume this is just going to be me talking for 4 minutes about how incredible my wife is.
1: This is sweet, though. You can keep going.
2: You know her.
1: Yeah, she's awesome.
2: She's awesome.
1: Yeah.
2: What the hell is she doing with me? Honestly.
1: Been asking that for years.
2: But she's stuck with me now. We've got kids.
1: Yes, that's
2: she's
1: right.
2: Stuck.
1: Now.
2: Why does it feel like this is about to go badly for me? It's the way you say well.
1: Well, I actually, because you've got really bad history of doing anything well for her on occasions, like on birthday occasions.
2: Only nailed it once.
1: Previously, you did you dressed up as the Mad Hatter.
2: Oh, that went badly. Yeah.
1: Scared her. Scared her like. Really rattled her.
2: Really, really rattled her. Yeah.
1: I mean, we don't need to go into the proposal in the concrete courtyard.
2: She said yes. She did say yes. So happy story. Didn't book dinner though after the proposal.
1: Didn't book dinner. And you've got some bad history about booking things as well.
2: Yes.
1: Recently tried to have a nice time.
2: Yes.
1: Took her out for a sensory experience and booked it for the wrong day.
2: No, not true. Just 7 hours earlier that day.
1: Well, sounds
2: like a couple of misses. There's been one good one.
1: We don't want to hear about it. Sounds like you've got a nice weekend lined up though, which is lovely.
2: Yes, jackalope.
1: Yes.
2: Jackalope.
1: Lovely.
2: Not looking for a discount there, guys, but jackalope. Beautiful establishment.
1: Okay.
2: Champagne on arrival would be nice.
1: Now, what's really funny is that today is Mim's birthday.
2: Yes.
1: I actually forgot that it was Mim's birthday.
2: Mm-hmm.
1: Okay. But I was reminded that it was Mim's birthday because I got a message from Mim.
2: Mim messaged you?
1: Yeah.
2: Weird. What, to remind you that it's her birthday? That is classic Mim.
1: She made a joke about that.
2: Yeah, right. Yeah, yeah.
1: But then, like, completely, like she knows me very well as well, because she knows how much joy I get out of how badly you do these days.
2: I think today's actually been pretty good.
1: Is that right?
2: Well, from my perspective, I do you want to hear my perspective?
1: Nah.
2: Okay. What did she say?
1: So I knew that it was going to be pretty bad because I called you the other night because it's also Sam, my partner's birthday in a week.
2: Yes.
1: Right? It's always- so we always have this moment. For contrast, we're getting a private chef to my house and I've got some lovely things lined up for Sam. We all know that I do birthdays very well. Yes. I'm a good gift giving is my love language.
2: Yes. Yes.
1: It's not yours.
2: Last year you got me glasses. It was lovely.
1: Glasses.
2: Got me a one whiskey.
1: Oh, yes, I got you a set of whiskey glasses, which is
2: lovely.
1: A shame because you're a teetotaler now. But
2: yes,
1: waste.
2: Yeah.
1: Absolute waste.
2: So a bit of a miss from you, a bit of a miss.
1: But
2: a rare miss.
1: But I wasn't surprised when I called you last night and I was like, what are you up to? And you're like, oh, just out birthday shopping for Mim. And I was like, oh, cool.
2: Yeah.
1: You know, where are you? Expecting you to say, I don't know, Prada or Balenciaga or one of these places. You were like, I'm at Savers. Funnily enough,
2: guys,
1: and then the next thing is
2: let's not judge Savers. Guys, let's not judge Savers.
1: The next thing he said to me was, do you think leopard print's still in?
2: It's a beautiful leopard print dress that I was having a look at, which I didn't go for, by the way.
1: Totally unprompted, Mim has messaged me with exactly what you got her for her birthday. Like, she's itemized it, and for a reason.
2: I think I nailed it. Go on. Go on.
1: Yeah, would you like me to read it now? Or do you want me to go to a song and I can read it for everyone up next?
2: I don't know. I don't really want
1: to.
2: I don't really want to drag this out, but still, in my mind, I've nailed it. This has been one of the ones that I've nailed.
1: That's awesome that you think that, and that's what's beautiful about you. Because I think if you knew that you did birthdays badly, this would be getting in negligent. But the funny thing is that you actually think that you nail it.
2: I think I get better every year. This has been my best year.
1: I'll read the message out up next, Will and Woody.

0: a reel, going viral. In my day, you just stayed in bed with a Lemsip. Go see what the fuss is about on their Instagram at Will and Woody.
1: The Kiss You Love has a new morning, Monday, November 9. 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
5: 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Wow, good to see you too, hun.
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3: 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Kiss.

0: Replace your Z's with W's. It's Will and Woody keeping you up.
1: It's Woody's wife's birthday today. Jacqueline.
2: Now, what a queen. She's the best.
1: She's awesome. Happy birthday, Mim, if you're listening. Now, again, I forgot it was her birthday, but I got a message from her today which reminded me that it was her birthday. Now, that is very Mim to be like, I know you've forgotten. And that's what she opened with. She said, it's my birthday today, dot, dot, dot. I'm sure you're about to message me.
2: I wonder how many people she did that to today.
1: I don't know.
2: It's just classic her.
1: It's very her. Anyway, and then she just gets straight into what you got it. Woody got me a top and pants. All in one from Savers.
2: Yes.
1: Brackets. He was shocked that they were like overalls, but not.
2: that's what I said to her. When she opened it, I was like, they're like overalls, but they're not. How good is that?
1: He left the tag on. They were a hefty $9.
2: Oh my God. Couldn't believe they're under 10. That's, you know, it's funny because obviously I saw the tag. I'm starting to do what my dad used to do. And I never understood. At the time, it was so stupid when I used to witness my dad doing this. But my dad used to see it as a sense of pride of like, look how cheap this is. Like, look how well I've done.
1: Okay.
2: But it's really cool.
1: He also got me a scarf for my head because I get jaw pain in the cold when I go for walks in winter and I complain about it. So that was the perfect gift.
2: The key to
1: brackets. It was left in the Amazon wrapping. He said, how great it was that it came pre-wrapped.
2: But why? Like, why?
1: I'm not done.
2: Why would I open it to then wrap it? That does not make any sense to me at all. Come on. Like, come on with me. You know, like, that's outrageous. That's outrageous. Go on.
1: He also got me a Joker mask.
2: Oh, yeah.
1: Because Remy makes me pretend to be the Joker.
2: She's very evil in the house at the moment. It's getting too serious at home that both Remy and I, like, we're right off her when I'm Batman. We just hate Mim because she's the Joker. So it gets really full on and Remy really starts believing it. So it's, unfortunately, I've pushed that further into that world because, yeah, she's got a, like, really scary Joker mask, which I got her.
1: Is that it?
2: No. No. She's obviously forgotten about the waffles I made her for breakfast. That's one. She obviously forgot about the hour-long massage that I organized for her this morning.
1: Oh,
2: not
1: no.
2: me, by the way. It wasn't me being a character. I booked her a massage at the village close by our house. And she's got one more surprise tonight. But I don't want to say too much.
1: Is it cheap?
2: Why is it that we as humans value things based on the dollar amount that it is put on? Like, are we so capitalist? Do we?
1: How
2: live
1: much
2: in such
1: is
2: a
1: the surprise tonight?
2: This isn't fair.
1: No, come on.
2: The surprise. Okay, so cost wise, financially,
1: yeah,
2: $4, but lifelong memory because of what it brings. And it's very
1: amazing. Sorry, Mim joins us now. Hi, Mim. Happy birthday.
3: I've just been like reliving like trauma right now, just listening to you two.
2: How did you not bring up the waffles and the massage, Mim? You've made me look
3: because
2: like...
3: Because I pre-bought the waffles and said I'd love these for breakfast.
2: Mim.
3: And Mim. I know what the surprise is tonight because I mentioned this morning that I'd really like to watch the Marie Antoinette DVD because we're not allowed to have any streaming services.
2: Damn it.
3: Well, and so the only way to watch my favorite movie is to get you to go to the DVD store and get it for me. So this really, I'm not really sure what you want me to say. Like, need I say more?
2: But did I find it?
3: Did you find it? Well, I'd be pretty disappointed if you didn't. You had one job.
2: Well, you'll find out tonight, my love, for a very special birthday.
1: Oh, God.
3: I hate you.
1: Yeah,
2: I love you.
1: Bye, Mim. Happy birthday.
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0: Hey, it's Will and Woody. I don't know why you'd be out. 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
1: Oh, it's a little in-betweener.
0: At this
1: little
0: point.
1: In-betweener. Thinking about what you want to order.
0: Yep.
1: Here's our best bits from yesterday's show. Enjoy, Will and Woody.

0: or up early. It's Will and Woody keeping you up.
1: Try and convince us you're in the car with somebody else.
2: Will and Woody's phone alarm.
3: We decide, is someone actually there or are you putting on a voice? We've got Naomi here. Hi, Naomi.
4: Hi.
3: So, Naomi, who are you in the car with this afternoon?
4: I'm with my sister, Stephanie.
3: Stephanie, older sister or younger sister?
4: Younger.
3: Age gap?
4: 12 months.
3: Okay.
1: Oh, pretty, narrow. Pretty tight. Right. Pretty tight. Okay. Pretty sisters only a year apart. This is notoriously difficult.
3: This is a classic. It's a classic play to do a very similar voice. Can we speak to Stephanie, please, Naomi?
4: Yes, no problem. Yeah. Hello.
3: Hello, Stephanie. Stephanie.
4: Hello.
3: Where are you and your sister off to this evening?
4: Look, we're going to the shops at the moment.
3: What are you going to buy?
4: We're just going to buy some groceries from Coles.
3: Okay, groceries from Coles. Lovely. Can we talk to Naomi again, please?
4: Yep, no problem. One sec. Hello.
1: Hey, Naomi. Did you... I've said today, if you can trick us in phone alone, convince us you're in the car with somebody else, that you get a double pass to go and see Practical Magic 2 with Sandra Bullock and Nicole Kidman. Have you seen Practical Magic 1?
4: No, I haven't yet, but it will be on my to-do list if I get to go to the number 2.
3: Of course. Do a little marathon, go back to back. Why not?
1: Do you like Sandra Bullock? What do you think of her?
4: I do. I absolutely love her. I think she's fabulous.
3: Okay.
1: They play sisters in that movie. Is your sister real?
4: Yes, she is.
3: Could I please ask Stephanie about her thoughts on Nicole Kidman, please? And the phone
4: to
3: Stephanie,
4: please. One sec. Hello.
3: What are your thoughts on Nicole Kidman?
4: I think she's all right. I think she's a good actress.
3: Whoa. Okay. Okay.
1: What are you thinking here?
3: Here's the thing. I feel like I do hear two pretty distinct different voices, but I just want to throw something out there. I don't think anyone has ever been real when there's been chatter during the phone passover.
1: Yeah.
3: Whenever someone does the, here, they want to talk to you. For me, it's overselling the fact that there is someone else actually there.
1: Mm.
3: And given that, I would suggest that Naomi is there by herself. But what do you think?
1: I think Stephanie's there.
3: Whoa. Annalise, where are you at? You decide.
5: I think she's there.
3: Okay, Naomi, we think Stephanie is real.
4: She is real, but not in the car with me.
3: No!
1: Woody, I'm so sorry. Naomi, a double pass to Practical Magic 2. Congratulations. Bullock and Kidman are back. Well done, Naomi. Well played.
4: Thank you so much. You guys are the best. I appreciate it.
0: It's Will and Woody.

0: It's Will and Woody keeping you up.
1: Woods, the hunt for Joe Jonas to pay his debts to this show continues.
2: Thank you. Yes, he made a promise to us 2 years ago. If you need to be reminded of the promise that Joe Jonas made us, have a listen to this.
3: Will and Woody will be opening up for the Jonas Brothers when we perform in Australia. Two songs of my choosing and wardrobe of my choosing. And I'll just say you don't want to miss that show.
2: Everyone missed that because it never happened. Joe Jonas is performing the halftime show at the NFL match, which is a kilometre away from us, Wilbur.
1: Yes.
2: Perfect chance
1: on Friday. Yeah.
2: Yeah, so we're very close. We think at the moment we're going to be trying to get his attention because we're actually going to the game.
1: Yes, and a big shout out to
2: Y-Series.
1: Limited edition Y-Series wines, Series NFL wines, the Aussie wine putting you right at the centre of the action.
2: Yeah, and what a delicious drop it is. So that's the current state of players that we are going to the game and trying to get Joe's attention. But we also realised very recently that our digital producer, Sexy D, really dropped the ball on this one and was trying to get in touch with Joe Jonas via Instagram.
1: Yes, well, if you wind it back a step, Woods, the reason that we actually needing to go to the game or think we need to go to the game and can't wait to go to the game. Thanks again to Y-Series NFL Wines.
2: Oh, delicious.
1: But the reason that we needed to up the ante is because we thought, well, let's just DM him because that's where all of our comms has been happening previously. We've been having great chats with him.
2: He follows us. He chose to follow us before we spoke to him. He likes the show.
1: Yes. He approached us and was like, can I play Can You Hear It, Boys? So it felt very weird that he'd gone completely cold on us, ghosted us, as the kids would say. Yes,
2: I agree. But turns out, Sexy D, he never ghosted us because you were looking on Instagram when it was all done on TikTok.
4: That is true. But
2: here we go.
4: It's all part of my master plan, boys.
2: I don't believe that. There's no way I believe that.
1: No one believes it.
2: 24 hours ago, we did write a message on TikTok to Joe, a person who still follows us. Is there an update?
4: There is an update.
1: Jesus.
2: Schnitzel.
4: Okay, so we actually also posted a video, if you remember.
2: Yes.
1: Did we do it? Was that a TikTok that we did yesterday?
4: Yeah, it was a TikTok. Yeah, yeah, yeah.
1: Yeah, nice.
2: Very good.
4: Tommy, hit me with something more dramatic, man.
2: More dramatic?
1: More dramatic than the drone. Yeah. Dial it up. I love it. Darcy, throwing it. More dramatic. He's on the back foot.
4: Spotlight.
1: He's
4: on.
1: Completely.
4: Here we go.
1: He's completely botched it, but he's still got.
4: No,
1: he's still
4: part of the master plan, spot, boys. I'm telling you.
1: To be throwing shade.
4: I've had so much coffee. I'm really excited, guys. Okay, the big news is.
1: Yes.
4: Joe Jonas has seen our message and he's commented on our TikTok.
2: No! Shut up! Yes, Lord! What did he say?
4: Well, he didn't actually say anything. He just put a gif of Christian Bale, like, kind of emerging from the darkness.
2: Oh, that's a good... No, hang on. What does that mean,
1: that's
2: though?
1: Nothing!
2: What do you guys use that gif for? What do the kids use that?
4: I think it was like... because. The whole point of the video is kind of like, come play Can You Hear It, your record's been broken.
2: Yes.
4: And so he's like being called to action. Like he's like,

0: coming out of the darkness. He's like, I'm ready to play.
1: That feels like a bit of a stretch. But I am willing to go with that. Like, it does feel like he's going.
2: Can I see the GIF or the GIF? I think is
1: describe it to me. Will describe it to me.
2: It's Christian Bale, and it like zoomed in on slowly.
1: What zoomed in on? I thought he steps out of darkness.
2: No. It's just like Christian Bale from a distance, and then two shots of him getting closer to the camera. What does that mean?
1: I think it means he's getting closer.
2: So people are saying, "Do it, Joe. Do it, Joe. You can't come all the way to Australia and not do it. Nice. Get him." Everyone,
1: yeah,
2: people that follow us on TikTok. Good for you guys, Joe. Yes, okay. So it doesn't feel much more than that, though, Das.
0: I think what he's trying to say is, guys, come to the game, and when I see you there, be ready.
2: Well, look, I think first step is we're on his radar.
1: Yeah, it's huge. He knows
2: about it. We're saying we're here. We can do it. As I said to you last time, though, he's probably running on a 4-hour window in Melbourne.
1: He might be talking to his
2: bros. He'll
1: be
2: playing for half an hour.
1: Yeah.
2: At the MCG, there's going to be 100,000 people there. You know what that's like? They'll be whisked in and whisked out.
1: I don't really know what that's like because I've never experienced it.
2: But you can. Sorry, that's fair. But you can imagine.
1: I mean,
2: though,
1: when we went to Townsville for Club 237, it was kind of like that.
2: Whisked in and whisked out.
1: There's no doubts. Okay, so but the fact that he's seen it, I think he's talking to his brothers, and I think he's talking to his tour manager, and he's trying to get 5 to 10 minutes. We just have to be ready. We've got to have cans on us at all times.
2: Do we like DM him after this and go like,
1: no.
2: Saw the GIF or the GIF?
1: Give it another day. It's only Wednesday.
2: Okay.
0: We can double down, make another post.
2: I think we just need to say to him, like, can we sort out a time?
1: This is no joke. I sent the producers a little bit ago a guy who's helping organise the halftime show. He works for the NFL.
2: Yes.
1: I reckon we can get him on the show tomorrow.
2: Okay.
1: He will know what their schedule's like.
2: Okay.
1: The more people that are across this, the better. Can we sort that out for tomorrow?
3: Yeah, absolutely.
1: Bang. I believe that.
2: Okay, exciting.
1: Yeah, great.
2: All righty. All right, well, watch this space. I still think we should, like, he's sent something, so we should just say to him, mate, can we get a time?
1: I think doubling down is always bad. I think let's just let it
2: breathe. We haven't got long to let it breathe. It's Friday.
1: On, there's an eternity.
2: It happens on Friday. Surely we go to him, mate. Here's the studio address.
1: No. Why don't we hear from other people listening right now? 13.
2: Good idea. 13. Some sanity.
1: Well, no.
2: Some sanity. Well, the only way we're going to get him to meet him is by messaging him. We've got his details. We're talking to him.
1: You're giving me the ick again with your desperation. I think if we try to force it on him, it will repel him.
2: His reply to us, what we should be asking people on 13 1065 is, what do we write back?
1: No, disagree. 13 1065 is the number. Do you think we should double down and write another message, even though he hasn't responded yet? Or should we just wait for 24 hours?
2: What are you waiting for? He's Joe Jonas. He's busy as all hell.
1: Just let him breathe, all right?
2: Mate, he's not going to do that, mate.
1: Know how to deal with stars,
2: okay,
1: mate.
2: If you think that we should reply or not reply to Joe, call 131065. Text 0429 131065. Just humor me. I'm interested to see what people think we should say back.
1: If we think we should respond. Sure.
2: It's up next.
4: The boys will be BTW, the text line is open. 0429 131065. XOXO.
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0: early. It's Will and Woody keeping you up.
1: On Friday, Joe Jonas is going to be performing with his bros, less than a kilometre from here, Woods, at the halftime show for the NFL season opener, the 49ers and the Rams. I'm sure all of you guys are across that. What you might not be across, though, is that he made a promise to us. He owes us a debt when he came on the show and said this.
2: Will and Woody will be opening up for the Jonas Brothers when we perform in Australia. Two songs of my choosing and wardrobe of my choosing. And I'll just say you don't want to miss that show.
3: So that never happened. That's the promise he never fulfilled. The idea now is, given he's going to be a kilometer away, now is the time to pay your debts. Joe, the update that we got literally 5 minutes ago, Sexy D told us, we put a video up on TikTok, we messaged him on TikTok.
1: Sexy D is our digital producer, by the way.
3: Sorry, people know who you are. Anyway, Joe Jonas responded, he commented on the video with just a shot of Christian Bale's face.
1: It's a meme. He put a meme under the video, which it's great news that he's seen it and he's engaging with us, but
3: hasn't really agreed.
1: Meme for me, it's like, it's what busy people put in message threads when they're like, I can't really be bothered getting back to this properly. So I think he's off us. I think we should follow up and try and sort out a date and time. You think that's too much? We've opened up the phone lines, 131065. You can text us, 0429131065. Should we write back to him?
3: Oh, sorry, no, when you say write back to him, it's like, we've written a message, he hasn't responded. Should we double down and write again?
1: We'd write back to the meme, though. Would comment.
3: Oh, you're saying right back. I thought you were saying go in the inbox again.
1: Well,
3: I don't mind commenting on his meme, but I think if the discussion here is should we privately message him again after he hasn't responded to our private message, I think that's too much.
1: You can go and see. By the way, actually, I don't know if this will help, Das, but if people go to TikTok, like the Will and Woody TikTok, and they like tag him and like comment underneath the meme, do you reckon that's
4: that'd be a massive help. Like his comment and tag him a bunch of times in that post.
1: Yeah. Nice. And there you go.
3: That's good.
1: Pressure him.
3: Help us out, guys.
1: Pressure him, Australia. Will and Woody on TikTok. Is it our latest TikTok?
4: Yes.
1: Okay, cool. So you can comment on that or whatever it is. Put a bit of heat on him.
3: Wait in numbers. Let's go to Philip, though. Philip, do you think we should also follow up and write another direct message to Joe?
5: I think Will should follow his gut feelings and go with it and contact him. Don't listen to Woody.
3: What about Woody following
5: his
3: gut?
5: Woody always makes a mess of everything.
1: What? Woody does make a mess. There we go.
3: Phil.
1: Wow, it's been said.
3: Phil.
1: Yes, someone knight Phil.
3: What have I made a mess
1: of? Good on you, Phil.
3: Don't answer that question. Yeah. That's fair enough, Phil.
1: Phil, you can have yourself a Will and Woody. Can you hear it? Stubby Holder, Phil. Good on you, mate.
3: So that's one vote for double down, write another message.
1: Yes.
3: We got a text here from Claire, Will.
1: Yes, we've got a text here from Claire. She said, I think you should reply and comment on the meme.
3: So can you...
1: And then say where and when, make it public so he's forced to reply for the people. Don't message him privately because he probably won't reply to that. Thanks, Claire.
3: I am for that. I'm for the public response because that's replying to something he's done.
1: But he's not going to write when and where if he's Joe Jonas, because then everyone goes, okay, great. Now we know that Joe's going to be under the statue of Shane Warne. You know, so like that, the details need to be done privately, because then there's another hoop in him replying and then going, hey, can we move this over to the DMs?
3: Yeah, that's true. That is true. Let's go to Mandy here. Mandy, what do you think? Should we double down and private message him again? What's the play from this point?
6: You got to lock it or you got to lose it.
3: Whoa. Wow.
1: He's only here for like another 30 hours, I would say.
6: That's exactly right. And that's why you need to lock it now.
1: And because Mandy, love your urgency, Mandy.
3: Desperation.
1: He has a schedule right now. Mandy, how many hours of free time do you think Joe Jonas has in the next 30 hours in Australia?
6: Not a lot. And that's why if you don't lock it, you're going to lose it.
3: Yeah, you've said that, Mandy. That's truth almighty. Time truth almighty.
1: It's really leaning.
3: It's desperation. It pushes me away. So you're saying 36 hours. He's here for 48 hours,
1: so let's say,
3: it's Wednesday.
1: Sorry.
3: I'm saying
1: 48,
3: wait 24 hours and then we've got at least another 24 to 30 hours to get a response.
1: I don't understand what you're waiting for, mate. Like,
3: respond to our message. Like,
1: he's seen it.
3: I know he's seen it.
1: So he's done with it. Because he's replied to something else. He's gone. He's gone. You know what?
3: Okay, what do you want to say?
1: This is what I think. I reckon he's picked up his phone. He's gone, I've been tagging this thing from Will and Woody. I follow them.
3: Yeah.
1: Cool. Look, I'm not going to be able to get there. Here's a meme. Saw the DM. He's like, you know what? I just can't do it. He's screaming classic busy guy.
3: Yeah. So what do we say?
1: Squeaky wheel gets the oil.
3: What do we say?
1: Just go, hey, mate, saw you commented on our video. Just tell us when and where.
3: Sexy D?
4: Yeah, I don't mind it. I feel like there might be some better ways around it.
1: Mate, just make sure you're like commenting on the right platform. As long as it's on TikTok and not Instagram, we should be fine. No, but seriously, like Dust, we've got to throw something out here.
3: I feel like the wave of momentum from everyone as well is Annalise, to double down on the message.
7: I think you should just DM him the work address. We're here 4 to 6. The days, and then just say...
1: Oh, we're here for more here. 4 to 6, thanks very much.
7: Yeah, but like you're doing the live actually. Show. Sorry, you're here between certain hours for the show, and then...
1: 8 a.m. till 7 p.m.
7: Exactly.
3: It's getting complicated. We need to say
7: we'll go
3: to you.
7: You're treating it like dating. Like when Min first messaged you, you replied straight away, and then you got the wife. If you don't message...

0: He's a meme guy. He's going to love that. He'll love the content around it.
1: I think we say to him, we're going to be here.
2: Do we have his manager? Do we have his manager's details?
0: No.
2: We were never talking to his manager?
0: No.
3: We've only ever DM'd him directly.
1: And he's been a man of his word, and he's been good fun so far. So
2: right,
1: I think we just
2: fire it off. We say where we are. We say the address and just be like, we're here.
1: Yeah, so we're a kilometre. He'll talk in miles.
2: The cans are here and the cans are cold.
1: We're a mile from the... Oh, there's a lot there.
2: We'll talk off here. We're starting to fill the details now. Figure out the metrics and stuff later, but like we're here. Cans are cold whenever you want to come by.
1: Yeah, sell them with the cans. I think that's a great idea.
2: Yes. Because he loves the game. We know he loves the game.
1: Loves the cans, loves the game. Let's do it that way. All right, awesome. We'll give you an update tomorrow.
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14: 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Kiss.

0: replacing snores with laughs. It's Will and Woody keeping you up.
1: We're back in Places to Flirt.
2: Yes, we are. Which ones are the green light? Which ones are the red light? We've got junior producer Annalise in here. She's giving the women's perspective on the whole thing.
1: She's the cautionary tale, and I'm the retired Flirtmaster 5000.
2: Fact. Yes, that is what we call you. Retired Flirtmaster 5000. That is your email still, is it?
1: At hotmail.com.
2: Okay, so I always come to you first, Will, yep. And then we cross-check your answer against Annalise. Planes. Will, you're sitting next to someone on a plane. I think that's what it is. You're seated next to a stranger. You now have 2 hours. 2 hours next to that person. Is that an appropriate time to flirt?
1: You know, I've had one of the great all-time flirts on a plane.
2: I actually don't.
1: Oh, really?
2: I can't remember it. There are so many with you. I can't remember this one.
1: But that's for me, plane is like absolute. Like that's
2: Sophie Monk met her husband on a plane?
1: It's bread and butter. That, for me, that's like the easiest flirt that I'll get.
2: So how do you do it?
1: Because
2: Flirtmaster 5000. Where do you start?
1: What have you got? Well, because you know really early on whether someone wants to talk to you or not on a plane.
2: Sure.
1: Yeah. Which I think has got to be the premise for all flirting. Are you getting anything back? Yes, yeah. No. And it's pretty obvious.
2: Yeah. So because
1: you've got headphones.
2: In. Yeah, yeah, yeah.
1: Right? Headphones, so you're like, I don't want to talk to you anymore. Yeah. So if someone keeps talking to you on a plane... Generally speaking, you can probably figure out whether they're single, whether they're interested, and you've got 2 hours to do it within. So, like, you know, by the end of it, you're like, wow, you spoke to me for 2 hours and you're single. You know what I mean?
2: Yeah, right. Okay, but it sounds like... So you wouldn't make the first move, though. You're just waiting to see if they want to talk to
1: you.
2: Are we
1: flirting? We're just flirting.
2: This is flirting.
1: We're just flirting. Yeah, I pretty much talk to everyone that I sit next to on a plane. You know that.
2: Yeah, I do know that. Yeah.
1: Like, you're say g'day. I just say g'day. Always, because I think it's a nice thing to do in case anything comes up on the way. You just go, hey, how you going? Don't be strangers. And then, you know, back in the day when I was the Flirtmaster 5000, you know, if you're single and they're single, you're like, wow, there could be something happening here. Wow. And that happened.
2: How many times?
1: Twice.
2: Wow. That he's willing to talk about. My God, Flirtmaster 5000.
1: Shut up.
2: My God.
1: Yeah, but as I said, I'm a talker, so I love that.
2: Yeah. Annalise, do you want... the Flirtmaster 5000 to be trying to flirt with you during an entire flight.
3: Not that Flirtmaster 5000. But
1: no, I'm not involved. I'm not the guy these.
2: I started bringing down a few cogs because you're sounding a little bit too good at this point.
1: No, fair enough.
2: Annalise, do you want someone to start flirting with you?
3: Remember,
1: it's Annalise. She is king. What's the line at the start of the movie Hitch? Name a woman who doesn't want to be swept off her feet one day. Like, this is it.
3: A flight would be pretty iconic.
1: Right?
2: Okay.
3: But I think it depends. Like, if I'm in the right mood and, like, the vibe is good and, like, I feel chemistry,
1: the answer is yes. I'm going to go back to what Joe said when I said girls don't want to get flirted to at the gym. And she was like, depends on the guy.
3: Yeah.
2: Depends on the guy.
1: The cute guy sits down next to you on a plane and goes, what's up? Let's talk. You're going to stop your movie, take your headphones off and go, what is up?
3: Yeah.
2: And you can always leave your headphones on if you're not interested. Okay.
3: Yeah, that's exactly it.
2: Plane. Like, I think plane is a green light. Okay. Slight tweak. It's also transport. Train. Does it change anything? Will, would you flirt on a train?
1: Oh, see, I reckon train is always, I'm going to say, in a different space to a plane.
2: Mm.
1: Because plane, you're often traveling somewhere and it's like, oh, we're both on a trip or we're going away and we've kind of escaped our lives. Whereas train, I don't care how available I am. I'm often coming home from work or going to work and I'm frazzled. And I've got the day in my head and I do not want someone to talk to me.
2: It's a bit of time out, isn't it?
1: I think there's almost like a scale where it's like on a plane, you're happy to be approached by a 7. On a train, you're happy to be approached by a 9 minimum.
3: Mm.
2: Annalise, how do we feel about that? Trains.
3: I'm catching the train home tonight. I like a train. I have seen a hottie and the hottie sat next to me. And I remember it was actually on the way to producer Button Pusher Tom's Halloween party. And I was dressed up like a vampire.
1: Oh, yeah.
3: Dress, I don't know, and I was just really hoping he'd talk to me, but he didn't. But I think it was just the fact.
2: So you want it though, you want it. Okay, flirting on a train. Okay, final one for today.
1: Quite sadly, in the
3: it
1: end,
3: did.
1: Didn't it?
3: It was really grim.
1: He didn't want to go. He didn't want to go for the raunchy vampire.
3: He didn't want to go for the fangs, and I thought bizarre.
1: You had the fangs. Sorry, you had your fangs in.
3: Yeah.
1: Wouldn't you take them out?
3: No. Well, you got it. I couldn't. I didn't want to bring the glue with me, so.
1: Oh, you glued your fangs in.
3: Glued the fangs in. Took out my Invisalign, put in the fangs.
2: Why wouldn't you talk to him?
1: Yeah, yeah.
3: I was too busy messaging a friend.
1: If you've got your head down, then that means that's right. You're not interested.
3: But it wasn't down. It was like...
1: You're texting.
2: You're texting, that which is saying, like, don't talk to me.
3: What am I supposed to do, though? Like,
2: sit, look forward.
3: Yeah, but I did that for a little bit.
1: To be fair, I've also got to add, and I think another one that we could talk about in this, is flirting with someone in costume is also another thing.
2: Oh, okay.
1: Like,
2: let's
1: it's
2: go
1: a
2: there.
1: Really
2: let's go
1: hard
2: there.
1: Thing to yeah. pick up someone as in costume. It's a lot, like, it's just because she's gone to a lot of effort. She's clearly going somewhere. Yeah, and then for you, because I think the big thing with her, you don't want to be the person who's interrupting someone else's day.
2: No, 100%.
1: You don't want to be that guy. And if Annalise is fully geared up and she's got the fangs hanging out. And
2: if that guy had said to you, though, like, oh, you don't want to suck my blood, do you?
3: I'd be like, yeah, I do.
0: Oh, Lord. Time to say goodbye to Will and Woody. If you like what you heard, you'll love what you see on the socials at Will and Woody.
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13: Morning, I'm Sean Fraser. The five Swans players at the centre of the hotel scandal have apologised to their teammates. Isaac Heaney, Chad Warner, Nick Blakey, Riley Bison, James Jordan addressed over 100 colleagues, including the AFLW side. Heaney spoke with the reporters after the meeting.
15: It was really nice to address the whole club, and extremely thankful they could give us their time and understanding. So, yeah, it was really good.
13: Some of Australia's biggest names are paying tribute following the death of Angry Anderson, the 79-year-old singer of Rose Tattoo, died on Monday after suffering a heart attack. Singer Marsha Hines.

0: And says he was one of the most kind and thoughtful guys in rock and roll. Half of young Aussies still live with their parents. 54% of men between 18 and 29 are still at home. For women, that number is 45%. And more than two decades after its release, a Romeo and Juliet remake is in the works. Robert Eggers has signed on to direct a new version of the film. Your sport check next.
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0: In sport, there's plenty of belief in Newcastle, not only to top the ladder leaders, the Panthers, this Sunday, but to go on with it and claim the NRL Premiership. Former Knights player Kurt Gidley has told Nine they can cause an upset or two.
2: And we're the underdog in every game. And I believe in us that we can get this one done. If we can get there next week, there's a big opportunity for us to get our first grand final in, what, 25 years.
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0: The Kiss Car's partly cloudy today. It's off of 27 degrees in the west, 24 in the city. Sunny tomorrow, reaching 33. And Sydney Kiss is different with your new breakfast show. Chris, Amy and Jack in the morning. 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

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It's Alec on air on Sydney's number one hit music station. Sydney Kiss is different. With your new breakfast show, Chris, Amy and Jack in the Morning, we are so excited for this. It's going to be so much fun. You're going to love it. From 6 a.m. on November 9th, which will be my first anniversary of arriving in Australia. So nice of the company as a present to get me a whole new breakfast show. Love that. Bruno Mars on Kiss 106.5. Baby.

0: 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All week, Kiss Breakfast have your chance to be at the Formula One Australian Grand Prix 2027 in Melbourne. This is such a good prize. Phone lines absolutely blowing up for it. All women, though. Where are the men at? Come on, lads, get calling. 8:30 is when you need to be listening for your chance to be at the Formula One next year in Melbourne. Gonna do Olivia Rodrigo and The Cure in just a sec. Also gonna play you an anthem from Kistory, which is one of the greatest musical denials of all time. Find out what that is next.
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25: Morning, I'm Sean Fraser. There are two strikes happening at Sydney Airport today. The first, Qantas Freight and Qantas Link workers, while the biggest strike is the 400 security staff walking off the job between 7:30 and 9:30 this morning. As for any delays, depends who you believe. The airline is saying there will be no disruptions. Sydney Airport says passengers should allow extra travel time, while the unions say it'll be chaos. A driver is in custody this morning after crashing through a power pole in Sydney Southwest. Police began to pursue the hatchback after it was caught speeding in Bass Hill. The 19-year-old driver losing control before the vehicle ended up in the front yard of a home. Disgraced Hollywood producer Harvey Weinstein has been sentenced to 15 years in prison. He was found guilty of performing a sexual act against a former assistant in 2006. And a growing number of Aussies are worried they'll be working forever. One in five of us reckon we won't be able to afford retirement. 12% believe they'll be working part-time well into their senior years. Your sport check next.
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25: In sports, Sam Walker's return from injury this week has shocked everyone, even the coach. Trent Robinson admits he didn't believe the halfback when he insisted he'd return this season after having surgery on his ankle.
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1: My girl just caught me.
2: You made her catch you?
1: I don't know how I let this happen.
2: With who?
1: The girl next door, you know?
2: Man.
1: I don't know what to do.
2: Said it wasn't you.

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1: It's the greatest musical denial of all time. Shaggy.
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1: On Kiss.
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1: Your number one hit music station. Good morning, it's Alec on air. Hey, if you're feeling unaccomplished so far in your life, get a load of this. Someone's just broken the world record for the fastest solving of a Rubik's Cube. Her name's Lian Yunzi. She's from China. She's 6 years old, and she can do it in 4.5 seconds. So basically, in the time I've been speaking, she could have solved a Rubik's Cube like 7 times. How mad is that? I've literally never been able to complete one in my life. Oh, there you go. 8 times now. Kiss Breakfast live at 6 a.m. Let's do Tame Impala, Dracula on Kiss.

0: live, bringing the magic of the UK in the 1990s to Australia on his Britpop tour. And my God, it was good. You can be seeing this song live, or this song live. All the hits. Such a good performance. He's quite funny on stage as well, so you'll enjoy that. To see Robbie Williams live right here in this city, give us a call. 131065 to play Tradie vs Lady. We need one tradie and one lady. Give us a bell now.
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13: 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Let's go to Alexander with today's forecast.
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3: Sydney traffic. Foggy across parts of Sydney this morning. Take caution on the roads. If you're moving through Claremont Meadow, we've got lights out with a power failure. Kent Road at Gipps Street. The M7 Dean Park reports of a breakdown westbound on the approach to Richmond Road. Collaby, we've got a pothole slowing up Richmond Road now, northbound at Townsend Road, and the M5 filling city-bound through Casula. 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Kisscast, partly cloudy day, 24 in the city, 27 in the west. That's Kids Traffic and Weather Together.
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6: Morning, I'm Sean Fraser. Sydney Airport will be hit with a double dose of strike action today. Security screening staff and Qantas ground crews are walking off the job. The Seccies will conduct two sets of two-hour stoppages between 7.30 this morning and 6 to 9, while 500 ground staff and Air Express workers won't return until tomorrow. The five-band Swans players have apologised to the team and staff following the hotel scandal. Former Swans coach John Longmire was at the meeting.
8: There was members of our men's team, our W team, staff involved as well, so they come in and apologise to everyone.
6: On Nine there, Harvey Weinstein's been jailed for a minimum of 15 years for raping a production assistant in New York in 2006, despite telling a judge he's too ill to serve a long sentence. And there's been a big protest in Madrid. It comes after an 87-year-old woman was evicted from the rental she'd lived at for seven decades. She was carried out of the unit by authorities because she couldn't pay the rent. Sport check.

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1: In sport, the Knights are coming up with a plan to put the Panthers off their game. Newcastle and Penrith clash on Sunday. The winner goes into the grand final. Former Knight Kirk Gidley telling Nine the Knights have to be brave and take chances when they've got the ball.
2: I'd be looking to kick in behind them early on some of our attacking players because they're going to be coming pretty hard because of the way the Knights have built a reputation on the way we can attack.
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1: Kisscast partly cloudy today. It's off at 27 in the west, 24 in the city. Sunny tomorrow, reaching 33. Partly cloudy Saturday with a high of 35. And win tickets for you and five friends to the NRL Grand Final. Just keep it Kiss from 9.
4: It's 6 a.m. in the morning. Kiss breakfast.
5: Who the hell? What the hell is going down?
6: Hey, Australia. It's Olivia Rodrigo.
7: Hey, I'm Tom Holland.
6: Very stoked to be here. Thank you for having me.
7: I'm very excited. I'm a huge fan of the show. What's up, guys? This is Benson Boone.
8: Let's go.
9: I love Kiss.
10: Right here on Kiss.
4: Kiss breakfast is live now.
7: Yeah.
11: Good morning. It's Mikey. It's Amy Gerard for Chemist Warehouse.
12: Good morning.
11: Hello, Amy. You're
12: Hello.
11: Tired.
12: I'm a little tired, yeah.
11: What'd you do?
12: Well, this is the brekkie thing's a bit new to me, right? Obviously, yeah, a few months in.
11: Welcome to
12: and
11: it.
12: And I'm just trying to like test the boundaries, I guess, test the waters, see how late I can stay up.
11: And then still function.
12: And still function and like not want to cry when my alarm goes off in the morning. I probably pushed it a little too far last night.
11: How late?
12: It was after 10.
11: Oh, no, too late.
12: Too late?
11: Well, I don't know. Mine got to 8:15 and I was freaking out.
12: Yeah, that's huge for you. I want to be in bed at 7?
11: No, 8.
12: You're in bed at 8.
11: I'm in bed at 8 and I want to be asleep shortly after that.
12: Well, I had to take a sleeping aid again last night because I played netball on a Wednesday for the Diamonds.
11: Yeah, she's also a Diamonds
12: and for Australia, guys. I play netball for Australia.
11: Oh, they do that on a Wednesday night at a suburban ground, do they?
12: Yes, they do, yes. But our game was at like 7:30. And so then by the time I got home, it was about 8:30. Then
11: you're
12: I had to have
11: wired.
12: A shower. Yeah.
11: You know what you're going to have to do, Amy, now that you've signed on to do this gig?
12: What?
11: You're going to have to get rid of your diamonds.
12: No, never.
11: You can't do things on a weeknight when you do breakfast radio, can
12: never.
11: You, Sean?
13: It's impossible.
11: It is, right?
13: It's impossible.
11: Yeah. I had a dinner last week, I think.
12: Yeah.
11: Even a dinner on a weeknight, I'm usually like,
12: You can't do it, hey.
11: No, I did. It was my girlfriend's birthday, so we went out and it was on the Wednesday, right?
12: Oh, yeah.
11: Right?
12: And at 9 o'clock, you were like, let's wrap it up.
11: Let's go, people. Yeah. Weeknight dinners, weeknight sporting activities.
12: Listen.
13: You can do them just real early. You got to have your weeknight dinner at 4 p.m.
11: Yeah.
12: Sean has an even earlier start than me. I couldn't do Sean's hours.
11: Do you have to keep playing for the Diamonds?
12: I love it. Yeah, I play on Friday as well.
11: How good is it, by the way? The Pom actually thought. He's on the phone. You actually thought she played for the Diamonds, didn't you, buddy?
14: I did, yes. I didn't realise it was a joke, and I was telling people, oh, I work with someone who plays for the Diamonds. And my friends were like, no, you don't. You know, that's the national team.
12: It's like when I was a paralegal and as a joke, I used to tell, I literally as a joke, I would say, oh, I'm a lawyer. Or on my Instagram post, I'd hashtag lawyer's life.
11: Was it a joke or were you trying to?
12: No, it was an actual joke because I was a paralegal. So I was like, well, I'm basically a lawyer. And all of these people would start contacting my mum and dad. Oh, did Amy do a law degree?
11: Because what are you going to do to do paralegal? Nothing.
12: Nothing. No, you can do. Well, I didn't go to uni.
11: Yeah.
12: Right. Yeah. Well, a paralegal is basically like I was, before that, I was a TV producer. It's just assisting a higher role. So I was a producer for my director in TV.
11: So you're
12: paralegal,
11: kind of a lawyer.
12: Exactly right. Paralegal, there's legal in there.
11: Legal lawyer. Hey, Sean, you run on a story about. Well, young people not moving out.
13: Yeah, that's right. So they reckon half of young Aussies still live with their parents. So 54% of men between the ages of 18 and 29 are still at home right now.
11: Yeah.
13: For women, it's a little lower. That's 45%.
11: So. They move out a bit quicker. I think I was at home till I was like 27, 28. I finally moved out.
12: I wouldn't have been surprised if you were still at home.
11: I'd go back there now.
12: Oh, I
11: mean, no, I wouldn't.

0: not.
1: I spent like a week with him down in our holiday house over Christmas, and I was like, that was enough. But there was no, like, what was the rush? I remember I had a girlfriend at the time.
0: See, and I was the opposite.
1: She really wanted to move out, and I was like, oh, do we have to?
0: Yeah, because you're a boy, you've got it so good, yeah. And your mum was probably
1: doing everything,
0: washing your clothes and your little undies, yeah, man. And cooking your dinner.
1: I didn't even want to move out. I'm going back. Mum and Dad, I'm coming home.
0: I'm coming home. I couldn't get out of there quick enough.
1: When did you move out?
0: I think I was about, how old would I have been? 19?
1: Oh, gee.
0: Yeah, I moved out with a boyfriend.
1: Oh, yeah.
0: And then I always wanted to be out. And then when I was 21, I moved overseas to the UK and lived over there for like 2-3 years. My brothers, though, both, especially my youngest, I don't think he moved out till he was like 29, 30.
1: There you go. It's a boy
0: thing. I was like, leave mum and dad's home, you freeloader.
1: You, Sean?
2: I was 23, I think.
1: Oh, yeah. Okay. Yeah, you're reasonably young, yeah.
0: I feel for kids these days, though. Like, cost of living, I get it.
1: Oh, yeah,
0: I don't know
1: hard.
0: How
1: yeah.
0: anyone can move out.
1: No, just stay there. Why don't we all still live together? And there's going to be some chaos at Sydney Airport today, which will affect our Melbourne listeners as well. It'll, because it's the biggest airport in the country, so there'll be a flow-on result.
2: That's right. Yeah, so there's two strikes happening. So the ground staff are walking off for the next 24 hours, and then there's security that are walking off for two-hour strikes, 7:30 to 9:30, and then one later this afternoon. They reckon that's the one that's going to really impact, because obviously they're screening you in and whatnot. But as for delays, right, it depends who you believe at the moment. So yeah. The airline's saying, no, there won't be any delays.
1: Oh, yeah.
2: The airport's saying, yeah, extra travel time. And the unions reckon it'll be chaos. So.
0: Chaos. I would love to know if strikes actually work. Like, do they? Is there a desire? Obviously, it's for more pay, right?
1: Yeah,
0: I'm assuming.
1: More pay and conditions or better conditions.
0: Does
1: or whatever.
0: It ever work? Do they ever get their desired outcome?
1: Teachers were doing it for a while there. And they got a pretty good pay rise in New South Wales. Yeah, I think they 30% or something.
0: Oh, that's great.
2: Yeah. I feel like the strike action really starts the movement of like, hey, start paying us. And then usually what I see happening in news and whatnot is that they might get half or, you know.
1: Yeah, you meet in the middle.
2: Yeah.
1: Yeah, so like the teachers might have wanted 60%. They ended up getting 30%. Yeah.
0: I tell you who should strike.
1: Mm-hmm.
0: I feel like the people who are the most underpaid are nurses.
1: Yeah.
0: Like they do not
1: would
0: get
1: be in a lot
0: enough
1: of trouble
0: money.
1: If they striked, though, wouldn't
0: they? Yeah. Exactly right.
1: Yeah.
0: We'd be in a lot of trouble if they didn't exist. So why are they so underpaid?
1: What about radio announcers? You know, should we strike? You wake up one morning and all you hear is this.
2: Some people might be stoked.
1: Yeah, they might enjoy that. What an improvement.
0: You know, I drove here this morning. Sometimes I listen to my music. Sometimes I talk to my friends. At the moment, I talk to occasionally my parents because they're in the UK and it's their nighttime.
1: Yeah.
0: Today, I just drove in complete and utter silence.
1: Nothing?
0: Nothing.
1: I can't do that.
0: It was actually really nice. Yeah. I normally listen to Sean's news and then I just turn everything off.
2: Wow. Well, that's nice.
0: Yeah.
1: What? Oh, yeah, the POM's on 5 to 6.
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0: What time are you on?
3: 5 till 6 a.m. every day. Thanks for listening.
1: Hey, mate, I heard you this morning.
0: Thanks, Mikey. I'm going to listen tomorrow for you.
1: He did a good little break about a Rubik's Cube. Go on, tell everyone you have 10 seconds.
3: There's somebody from China. They're 6 years old. They've just broken the world record for the fastest solving of a Rubik's Cube. They did it in 4.5 seconds.
0: Oh.
1: There you go.
0: 4.5 seconds and they're 6 years old.
3: Unbelievable.
1: China.
0: Wow.
1: If you'd bothered listening, you'd know. Coming up, sending you to the Formula One Grand Prix. Peter Hellyer hanging out. Thousands to be won with our pop quiz. 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And right now, let's play Tradie versus Lady. 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Olivia Dean now on Kid.

0: Kiss, it's Mikey, Amy Gerard for Chemist Warehouse at 6:15.
1: Ladies and gentlemen,
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3: I want to start a fight.
0: And you're going to go and see Robbie Williams live for Tradie versus Lady. Still unconfirmed reports that he'll be joining.
4: Don't say it.
0: Kylie.
4: No.
5: It was somewhere written on Facebook, I believe, Mikey.
0: Yeah, that's
5: he's taking it.
0: Out.
5: He's running with it.
4: Yeah, it's like that. It's like how you drop a joke and then you say the same joke every
0: it
4: day
0: gets
4: for
0: funnier
4: like 6 months.
0: It funnier as it goes on, doesn't it?
4: Does it? Maybe
0: hey,
4: in your head. Yeah.
0: You'll all be thanking me when you're watching the AFL Grand Final and Robbie Williams joins Kylie Minogue out there.
4: Well, Robbie Williams, if he is joining Kylie, he should just come out and then also do the NRL.
0: Yeah, well, they don't have anyone,
4: right?
0: Do they?
4: Yeah.
0: Yeah. What's the latest with that, Sean? It's still no one?
5: Still no one. I'm sure there's plenty of bands ready to go.
0: Well, your band. What's your band called again?
5: The Ritzy Kids.
4: We petitioned to get the Ritzy Kids.
0: Yeah.
4: AFL.
5: We do it
4: NFL.
5: We do it for a carton of beer. So.
4: Yeah.
0: You do it for nothing. Desperate.
4: Have we got contacts at the NRL? Let's get the Ritzy Kids on.
0: This company would have some contacts there. Katrina is
4: good
0: our
4: morning.
0: Lady.
6: Hello. Good morning.
4: You are a Sparky. She's a tradie too.
6: I am, yes.
0: Oh, so you're the tradie and then James will be the lady. Is
4: no, no.
6: Yes, okay. Exactly right.
4: How is it? Are you working? Do you work predominantly in quite a male industry, right? How's it working with all the dudes?
6: Oh, I love it. Like, you know what? They all get around me and help me learn new things. So
4: yeah, that's
6: I love it.
0: What are they? Are they? They're not creepy or anything?
6: For the most part, they're not. They're all right.
4: I'm sure some of them are, especially if Katrina's a beautiful-looking woman.
0: Yeah. All their Christmases.
6: As I am.
4: As you are.
0: Yeah. Okay.
4: All right, so you drive a Holden, Colorado. Oh, another Holden. Currently single.
0: Would you date a guy you met at work, or are you trying to stay away from the tradies?
6: Look, I love a tradie, but maybe not from my work.
4: Yeah, and I think that's smart. What's that whole thing? You
0: don't
4: shit where you eat.
0: Yeah.
6: Yeah.
4: Because then if something goes bad, it just makes the whole working environment awkward.
0: I haven't always kept to that.
6: Yeah.
4: You haven't always kept to that.
0: No, okay. Not back in the day.
4: Well,
0: no.
4: But that says a lot about you.
0: Loved a promo girl from the street team back in the day.
4: Oh, I bet you did. And so what happened a few years ago when you were away camping with the girls?
6: Yeah, we were camping in New South Wales and it was like 35 degrees. So
0: nice.
6: We were out camping and we were parked next to this water trough.
4: Yeah.
6: Probably hadn't been used for like 5-6 years. So it was all like slimy and groggy like you could imagine. But it was so hot. The only way to cool off was literally to just jump in there. And that's what I did. And that's why my friends just love me, because I literally would do anything to cool off.
0: Well, you couldn't shower after that, though. There were no showers.
6: No, because, yeah, we were just camping, so there was no way to shower, nothing. I literally just...
0: Yeah,
6: like, for the cows in the paddock.
0: For them to drink out of.
4: Drink, and you've just taken a dip in it.
6: Yes.
0: Are you a camper, Amy?
4: I am not a camper.
0: No.
4: I actually was playing netball last night. Shout out to Nat if she's listening. She's another girl who plays for the Diamonds. And she was telling me they're going camping for 2 weeks. And I was like, glamping or? Full tents.
0: Oh.
4: And yeah, full tents. And then she was like, you know, we traveled around Australia just camping everywhere.
0: That'd be good tents, wouldn't they?
4: For 7 months.
0: Oh.
4: And I was like, oh, wow. I feel like you're either a camper or you're not. Like my brother and his wife, they love camping. They go to places where there's no electricity, no mobile phone service,
0: no
4: toilets, no nothing. They're digging holes, shitting in the ground.
0: Yeah.
4: And I was like, you're going to get wolf creeked out there. Like you will. How will anyone know if you go missing?
0: I can do it for like a night or two and then I'm over it. One night, actually.
4: Also, what about wolves? Or like
0: we don't have them in Australia.
4: Sorry, what's the thing that took the dingo?
0: Dingo.
4: Yes. What about, it's a no from me.
0: Yeah, I can see. Very passionate no from
4: you. Very passionate. All right, Katrina, weighing in at 75 kgs, it's Katrina, the Muddy Menace.
0: We are meeting our tradie,

0: Yeah, another tradie. James, hello.
1: Hey, James.
0: Oh, no, I hit the wrong button. Oh. Hello, mate.
1: Hey, James.
2: How are you?
0: Yeah, good.
2: That's all.
0: Yeah, mate. You're a concreter. Married with
2: concreter,
0: two,
2: buddy.
0: Yep, two kids you got. What do you got, boy and a girl?
2: Yep.
0: Boy and a girl, mate.
1: Oh, nice.
0: You got a Hyundai Tucson.
1: Tucson.
0: Yeah. Now, yesterday, so something happened to you at work. A guy was being a smart ass. So what did you do to him?
2: Well, a guy was being a smart ass. We backed up the truck and he was behind the chute and we poured concrete in his boots.
0: As he was wearing them?
2: As he was wearing them.
0: Isn't that what the mafia good. Do to murder people?
2: Oh, well, that's the trick of the trade.
0: Yeah.
2: You be cheeky, we fill up your boots.
0: What did he do? Like,
1: how quickly does the cement set? Like, would he have been able to tip it out, or are those shoes
2: no,
1: gone?
2: He'll be able to tip. He'll be able to tip it out, but it was just not a good feeling for him to start the morning.
1: Imagine he put his feet in them, and then it just set around his feet.
0: Well, that's the idea, and that is how. Oh, hold on.
1: Oh,
0: that's how they used to murder people in the mafia. What was the idea, actually? They'd put concrete in your boots. And then
3: take you out on a boat and see you later.
0: Yeah, see you later.
1: And you'd sink to the bottom.
0: Mm.
4: Duh.
0: You'll be sleeping with the fishes.
1: Oh, wow.
0: Weighing in at 75 kilos, it's James the Godfather.
5: Yeah!
0: All right, guys, good luck. Here we go. Amy's got your questions, mate.
1: All right, James. In pregnancy, roughly how long is a trimester?
2: I should know this.
1: You should.
0: Yeah, you should. You got two.
1: There's three trimesters.
0: Give it a go, mate. Go on. Nah.
1: James! James,
2: I really should have knew that.
1: Where were you when your wife was pregnant?
0: Putting concrete in people's boots, not paying attention.
1: Three trimesters, most pregnancies are 9 to 10 months. So, yeah, the answer's 3 months. James. All right. What does the brand Cookeye sell?
0: Female
2: what
0: brand.
1: What does the brand Cookeye sell?
2: Jewelry.
1: No, it's clothes. Women's clothing.
0: Are you wearing some Cookeye right now?
1: I'm actually not, no. But they do really nice stuff.
0: Mm-hmm.
1: Okay, James,
0: you
1: go get this one.
0: Yeah.
1: In what sport would you perform a salcho, an axle, and a camel spin?
2: What
0: sport, man? Think of a camel spin.
1: An axle.
0: Yeah.
2: An axle.
0: Yeah.
2: Yeah, right.
0: All right. Well, you got nothing.
2: Yeah,
0: nothing. Yeah. But, you know, the tiebreaker might happen, so hold
1: just
0: in there.
1: Just didn't even want to have a guess. Figure skating.
0: Yeah. That makes sense.
1: Yeah.
0: All right, Katrina, ready to go?
6: Yes, ready.
0: Excellent. Let's see if you can do better than that. The Hilux. It's a ute made by who?
6: Toyota.
0: Yay! Well, look, you've done it, basically. It's all over. Yeah.

0: in November. Tickets on sale at frontiertouring.com. Good on you.
1: Oh, my God. Thank you so much.
0: All good. Well, who are you going to take? You don't have a boyfriend.
1: My mom.
2: Oh, that's sweet. I reckon she'll love Robbie.
1: Yes. I literally just messaged this morning.
0: Are you crying or is your phone breaking up? I can't quite tell.
2: Phone breaking up.
1: I'm getting a little bit emotional because I love him so much.
2: Oh, that's sweet. I'm glad you won.
0: What's your favourite Robbie song?
1: Oh, my God. I'm blacking out right now.
0: Oh, it's okay. I'll put you on the spot.
1: I'm sorry.
0: I heard it was Kids, which you'll probably be performing with Kylie on Saturday at the AFL Grand Final. 23 past six. The time now. We'll give you another chance to win these tomorrow.
2: Yeah, and the most disloyal jobs have been revealed.
0: Like as in,
2: these jobs are where the most infidelity happens.
0: Oh, yeah.
2: Do you do one of them? You can find out next.
3: Kiss.
4: Magical stuff. That's beautiful stuff.
3: Kiss's Grand Final Party. Sending you and Five Mate to the NRL.

0: grand final.
1: No way!
0: With the best tickets in town.
2: No way!
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0: What more could you want?
4: How about we look after all your food, drink, and transport too?
1: Take it, yeah, baby. Woo! That is amazing!
0: Keep it, Kiss. Every day from 9 a.m. for your chance to win it all.
1: Thank you, Kiss.
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16: Looking over Sydney, with patches of fog around our western suburbs impacting the Windsor Bridge, parts of Eastern Creek, Seven Hills, Horsley Park, Claremont Meadows, a power failure with lights out, Kent Road, corner of Gipps Street, and a number of other sets in the area. Building quickly for the Hume Motorway northbound from Brooks Road, getting up onto the M5. 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Kiss cast today, partly cloudy, 24 in the city, 27 in the west. Brittany Gorrell first with Kiss traffic and weather together.
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18: Morning, I'm Sean Fraser. A new report has shed light on Australia's cost of living crunch. Half of Aussies in their 20s are living with their parents, up from 39% in 2001. The Hilda report says young men are more likely to live with their folks for longer. The Pullman Five are back in the spotlight. Isaac Heaney, Chad Warner, Nick Blakey, Riley Bice and James Jordan have returned to the Swans headquarters for the first time since being suspended over last month's Melbourne hotel scandal. Harvey Weinstein's been jailed for 15 years after being convicted of sexually assaulting a former TV production assistant. Miriam Haley is among a string of women who have come forward claiming they've been assaulted by Weinstein over the years. He's already serving

0: time over a separate conviction in California. And the death of Dolly Parton has sparked a legal feud, with the country music singer's estate filing for a restraining order against her nephew Brian Seaver, accusing him of sending threatening messages and trying to damage her business interests. Sport check next.
1: Sport delivered differently. 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
0: In sport, thousands of fans have turned out in Newcastle to watch the Knights prepare for Sunday's grand final qualifier with Penrith. Captain Caelan Ponga says he's enjoying the responsibility of turning around the fortunes of last year's wooden spooners. And English soccer star Harry Kane is keen on a stint in American football. The current Bayern Munich striker says he's open to a career as an NFL kicker. The KissCast is next.
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0: KissCast, partly cloudy today, a top of 27 in the west, 24 in the city. Sunny tomorrow, reaching 33. Partly cloudy Saturday with a high of 35. And win tickets for you and five friends to the NRL Grand Final. Just keep it Kiss from 9.
3: Good morning, it's Mikey, Amy Gerard for Chemist Warehouse, and dead on 6:30 right now.
4: Yeah, a podcaster has weighed in on the jobs that she believes are most likely to cheat. She believes are most likely to cheat. So, Joy.
3: Yeah, like a job and you're a cheater.
4: Yes, I'm assuming. So let's have a listen. So, Joy from the Living in the Comments podcast, she doesn't trust any of these people that do these jobs.
3: Here we go.
5: DJs, videographers and photographers, 100%. Well. Chefs, the pressure is too high. In the kitchen, they're talking to them like crap. They need an outlet. And that outlet is cheating.
6: Okay. Mm-hmm.
5: Bartenders as
6: okay,
5: well.
6: Yes. Mm-hmm.
5: Oh my gosh, how could I forget the most important one? PTs, 1,245%. And I've just added this one, cab drivers.
4: Mm. Cab drivers?
3: Oh yeah, no, they would.
4: How is a cab driver cheating?
3: Well, I remember once I knew this chick and she said she would never pay for a cab. And I was like, what?
4: She does a runner.
3: Oh, she was rough as guts. No, no, no, no runner. She goes, yeah, I just pay with my hairy checkbook.
4: Oh, my God.
3: Pointed.
4: No, she doesn't.
3: I mean, think about it. Yes, she does. But cab drivers are out driving around all the time. They'd have opportunities to cheat.
4: I must live in some completely different world. Like,

0: Oh, why?
1: Because...
0: What, opportunity?
1: Well, I just think it's usually when they're with a partner and there's just so much time.
0: Like they're police partner.
1: Not necessarily their partner, but they've got so much time where they're sometimes just sitting around twiddling their thumbs.
0: Yeah,
1: and
0: cops don't do much.
1: I don't know. Or they don't say that. You'll get trolled, Mikey. Or they are having it off with other people in, you know, protective services like ambulance officers or fireys and stuff like that.
0: Isn't it just all about the opportunities? I mean, we go through that one that woman was talking about, like the list, right? Cab drivers, yeah, I probably do disagree, but I have heard of people paying. Yeah. It's not really cheating. That's more prostitution. But DJs, you're at a nightclub, right?
1: Yes.
0: Opportunity, videographer.
1: Yes.
0: I don't know. You might be surrounded by models, photographers, same thing. Or you'd go to a lot of weddings and you meet people, I don't know, chefs.
1: Chefs, I'm a bit curious out on that one. I
0: don't
1: know.
0: They look too busy to me.
1: Yep.
0: Bartenders.
1: Bartenders, obvious. For sure. I feel like it's anybody who is almost in a position of power. Not necessarily like a huge position of power, but like somebody who's making something for you. Maybe it's a drink.
0: Yep.
1: Or somebody who's DJing and you think they're cool.
0: Yes.
1: Men in uniform, they're kind of hot. Like,
0: I get what you're saying.
1: I've got one of my cousins is a police officer.
0: Cheating all the time?
1: No, he's actually single, but he was like the amount of women that proposition me, even when he's like out patrolling.
0: Yeah.
1: He's up in the Gold Coast. And he's like, he's an attractive man as well.
0: Right.
1: Throw themselves at him.
0: Man in uniform's a thing too.
1: That's right. That's, yeah.
0: So it's a combination of like the power dynamic that you're talking about. And I think just opportunity. I mean, if you're Craig and you work in accounts and everyone's boring, you don't see.
1: Yeah.
0: You don't get the opportunity.
1: Well, you still... I feel like the most affairs happen in the workplace.
0: Yes.
1: And a lot of the time it is corporate workplaces. Because you spend more of your time at work than you do at home sometimes.
0: So you want to be with a man that isn't surrounded by women?
1: It'd be good to be with a tradie, I reckon.
0: Yeah.
1: Because he's just on the job site with other men.
0: Although we've heard stories before of tradies getting it on with the housewife when they go to fix her aircon.
1: No, we did not hear any stories of that. No, you just, that's another, you might have seen that on Facebook.
2: It's a fantasy of mine.
0: Should we, what about doctors?
1: Oh.
0: No.
1: Never once?
0: Dr. Kiss is about to come in.
1: Never been propositioned by a patient. Oh, yes.
3: Wait, come to the mic. Come to the mic.
1: Oh, he's
0: just come in. Just come in.
2: So it was awesome. So I'd just been on in Oxford Street at a sexual health clinic. And Yeah. And I just treated a guy's chlamydia and gonorrhea. Both of them.
1: Yeah.
2: And then he rocks up to get his results and he stood up, gave me his card and said, anytime he'd like a date.
0: Oh,
1: my gosh.
0: I mean, you're not gay for one, but two, you're not gay.
1: No.
0: But if you were, you're probably not going with the guy you just helped out with his STDs.
1: Well, at least you'd know he'd be clean.
2: Well, that's true. That is true. But no, it was just a no.
1: Yeah, just a hard no.
0: What about hospitals like nurses, surgeons, that kind of stuff? Surely there's a lot of infidelity there.
2: Look, I think everybody likes to have fun in a hospital system, that's for sure.
0: Yeah. But you're a GP. You're well behaved.
2: Absolutely.
1: And he's a married man, so.
0: Yes. Yeah.
1: Yeah.
0: Well, he's here. If you have a medical question for him, let's get him on next, all right? 13-1065.
1: Yeah.
0: Dr. Kiss is here to answer your questions. Something going on with your body, he'll help you out. 13-1065. Get your free medical advice.

0: You're on Kiss. Good morning. It's Mikey and Amy Gerard.
1: Call the doctor.
0: All right. Here is Dr. Kiss joining us for your medical questions. 13-1065. Morning, mate.
2: Good morning. How are you going?
0: We are good. You're ready to go?
2: Pumped. All right. Yes, please.
0: Let's get it on. Angela, you're through. Hello. Angela.
3: Hello.
0: Yeah, go for it. You're on with Dr. Kiss.

0: Dr. Kiss.
1: Hi, Angela.
0: Because I am dating a man who sounds like a tractor.
1: Sorry, fell off a tractor.
2: No, no, he sounds like a tractor.
1: Oh, sounds like a tractor.
0: Yes, loud as hell. People can hear him in the rooms, in the hallway. And he stops breathing when he's snoring. He's got sleep apnea, but he won't wear that machine.
3: Ah, gotcha. So you're dating a man with sleep apnea, and he won't wear the machine.
2: And you're saying that he sounds loud. Is he noisy even when he's not asleep, Angela?
0: Oh, yes. He snores. He's had a blocked nose since the day I started dating him. Normal.
3: It's not normal to just have a blocked nose all the time, is it, Dr. Kitts?
1: No, so sleep apnea where you a lot of snoring, but and then you get this blockage of your airways, which then causes you to choke and you lose blood supply to the brain. And
3: can you
1: really
3: die? No.
1: Not specifically, no, but it links to heart attacks and strokes and all those sorts of things. But yes, some blockage through the nasal passages can lead to increased snoring, regardless of whether or not you've got sleep apnea. And that increased blockage could be coming from allergies, just large turbinates, so the parts of the nose, or a big polyp, which is like a little mushroom that grows along the side of the nose. So certainly if there's that chronic congestion, difficulty breathing, generally we start with some saline flushing to help get rid of the snot, and it just bathes the lining to get it work better. And then something like a steroid spray, which helps to shrink the lining down.
2: Yeah.
3: If I do, a lot of ocean swimming.
2: Yeah.
3: When I've had a cold before or whatever, I just love jumping in there. Yeah. Does that help the water
2: salt
3: clean
2: water.
3: Your nose out?
1: Yeah, it does. It does, but you got to be careful after lots of rain because the water is so dirty. So if you get lots of that in the sinuses, that can be a problem.
3: Oh,
1: as
3: you
1: well.
3: Get an infection. Yeah. All right, Jay, you're on with Dr. Kiss. Hello.
4: G'day, guys. Hey, Dr. Kiss. I've been my eyes have been tested. I still get headaches from watching TV for a while. What can I do to stop those headaches from coming and annoying the crap out of me?
1: Yeah, so headaches watching television is relatively common. Vision issues, so getting a lot of eye strain is probably one of the most common ones. If you suffer from migraines, it could be the flicker rate or the bright lights, especially if you're in a dark room, could be triggering things as well. Neck posture, you know, if you sort of slouch on a couch and the neck's in the wrong position. So it's looking at all those sorts of things.
3: Okay, well, what about wearing sunglasses inside? Would that help?
2: What?
3: So he's watching TV. No?
2: Is he just... Jay, are you only getting headaches whilst watching TV?
4: Yes. So I actually lie down on a couch and watch TV. And, you know, it's just... It's been happening to me since I was about 14, 15 years old. And they still cannot figure out what it is. I've had my eyes checked. I don't wear sunglasses to watch TV. But I should be wearing glasses because I've got poor eyesight.
3: Oh, there you go.
1: Yeah.
3: Get your glasses on, mate.
1: And it sounds like lying down, you're not in the best posture for your neck as well.
3: All right, yeah. Declan, you're on with Dr. Kiss. Hello, Declan.
5: How you going, mate?
3: Hey, good. All right, go for it. What's your question, mate?
5: Yeah, my doctor told me I've got microplasms. I'm not actually sure what that means, but I've been sleeping around a bit.
3: Oh, okay, so you cut out a bit there. Mycoplasma.
1: Yep, mycoplasma. Yep.
5: Yeah.
2: Do you know what that is?
1: Yes. No, go
5: I'm
1: on, mate.
5: I'm around a what? Bit, and I'm kind of unsure on what it is.
1: Okay, so we've got urethritis, which is where you get an infection of the lining of the old fella, or the same issue for the ladies. You can get some burning, stinging of your wee, discharge. Now, the thing is that when you've got these infections, 50% of the time, zero symptoms, which is why they get passed between couple to couple. Now, the major ones, chlamydia, gonorrhea, but there's an emerging one called mycoplasma. But a lot of people don't realise that if you've got a cold or a flu, you can give that virus down there with oral sex.
2: Yes, okay. Yep. So is mycoplasma something that can be treated just with antibiotics or...?
1: Yes. Yep. One of the challenges, though, is that there is a lot of antibiotic resistance. So you need to hit it hard with a couple of antibiotics, and then we need to make sure we do a test of cure a month later because sometimes those antibiotics don't work, so you've got to use another lot.
2: And should Declan not sleep with anyone whilst with mycoplasma?
1: Certainly shouldn't be sleeping without protection. But everybody should
3: a dental dam.
2: A dental dam, Declan, yep.
3: You might need to use a dental dam.
2: Yeah.

0: They're delightful.
1: Ever used one of them? Anyone?
0: No, I have not. I actually wouldn't even know how to.
1: What?
0: Use a dental dam.
1: Yeah, you know what they are, don't you?
0: When you're getting your teeth fixed?
2: So kind of. Big bit of latex that you put over the lady and then you have your fun through it.
0: Oh.
1: Yeah.
0: Oh.
1: They're a thing.
0: Oh, they're good.
1: But you've never heard of them, Sean?
3: Never heard of one.
0: Yeah. Nah. So you don't see the lady's face. A dental dam. Yeah, it's for when you get your teeth done.
2: No, yes, no, but no, these ones are for down below.
0: Oh. Yeah.
1: So, Dr. Kiss and I know what's going on.
0: Oh, okay.
1: They're not very common, I don't think.
2: No.
0: Why would you use one?
2: Yeah.
0: Why would you use
1: one? Well, it'd be like doing safe sex. Well, I'll let the doctor talk.
2: Safe oral sex.
0: Gotcha.
1: Yep. Specifically for women.
0: Yes, okay. Yeah. I mean, yeah.
1: Oh, there we go. I've got some...
0: Google. I've got some Google. Oh, look at those curly pubes.
1: Very cute. I wonder who uses them.
0: Yeah. Not sure.
1: Yeah.
0: Okay.
1: Well, there you go. Go look that up for yourself. Dr. Kiss, thank you, mate.
2: You're very welcome. Thank you.
0: Good
1: on
0: you.
1: So I hit a celeb news coming up with Amy. You're on Kiss.
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4: Yeah, good morning. You got Mikey, you got Amy Gerard. Coming up, a hit of celeb news with Amy. What are you looking at?
5: Yeah, we've got an iconic Aussie act. He's campaigning to play the NRL Grand Final. I'll tell you who that is next.
4: We need someone there. All right, we'll find out. Tampa City playing for you right now. You are on Kiss and you're hanging out with Mikey and Amy Gerard. We are doing it for Chemist Warehouse. Good morning.

0: Your number one hit music station on Kiss, Mikey, Amy Gerard. Weeping the stars out. Amy's got celeb news.
1: Yeah, Matthew McConaughey is really proud of his body, but not in the way that you would expect.
0: Right.
1: So in a new interview for Esquire alongside his brother's co-star and potential real-life stepbrother.
0: We heard that yesterday. Yeah.
1: Apparently the mum got it on with Woody Harrelson's mum.
0: Wait, no, that doesn't work.
1: Yeah.
0: The mum can't get it on with Woody Harrelson's mum.
1: Oh, sorry, Woody Harrelson's dad.
0: They couldn't use a dental dam if she was. Now you know what that is.
1: Anyway, Matthew said that there was this one specific thing that he's proud of, and it's something that I don't think most men in his position would admit to.
0: Okay.
1: Have a listen.
2: 5'11", 3/4".
3: Because I'm proud of never being 6 foot, bro.
4: Really?
3: Yeah. Everyone that's 6 foot likes to be 6'1". I like that. It says 5'11", 3/4". I haven't quite made it.
4: God. I'd round up.
3: I mean, I'm proud to him.
4: I wouldn't feel dishonest about it.
3: No, I've got no problem with that kind of dishonesty. I'm just kind of keeps me feeling like an underdog.
4: Okay, nice.
0: Right, so he's 5'11".
1: 5'11" and 3/4".
0: You might as well say 6 foot.
1: As if you're not rounding up by a quarter.
0: I think most, that's what he was saying there. Most men do, right?
1: Do you, how tall are you? You're about 5'8".
0: Piss off, buddy. See? This is how you try and get a guy.

0: You're little, though.
1: I'm not little.
0: You're not tall.
1: Well, I'm not. I'm average.
0: Okay, well, how tall?
1: I believe it's 5'11". But it might be closer to 5'10 and a half, so I round it up.
0: Yeah, so you round up.
1: I've even said before, I know back in the day, I'd be like, well, like, almost 6 foot. Because 5'11 is almost 6 foot.
0: Yeah, sure. But you're probably more 5'10".
1: 5'11". I'm going with 5'11". I will not go down
0: from that.
1: What
0: about you, Sean?
2: I'm 5'7". So.
0: Are you actually 5'7"?
2: Yeah.
0: Dead no, on? You're not, because I'm 5'7".
2: I'm 5'6".
1: So do you reckon every guy does it by
2: 100%.
1: Like...
2: 100%. Are you 5'10"?
1: 5'11".
0: No, she's 5'10". He could even be 5'9", I reckon.
1: 5'10 and a half, which makes it 5'11".
0: Sure. Mm. Anyway.
1: Shoes on or off, I mean.
0: Just claim, take the 6 foot, Matt. Yesterday we broke the news that the NRL Grand Final is basically going ahead without a headline pregame artist.
1: Yeah.
0: Negotiations with Tones and I have fallen through. She
1: didn't want to do Dance Monkey.
0: Didn't want to do Dance Monkey. Respect. That's
1: I wouldn't
0: want
1: to do Dance Monkey anyway.
0: Monkey? Yeah. Did I say Monkey? Yeah. Monkey. I meant Dance Monkey. However, there is one iconic Aussie artist.
1: Yeah.
0: He has been putting his hand up. And he wants to save the NRL Grand Final. He's been all over his socials, Instagram, Facebook, over the past 24 hours saying that he's ready and he is willing play the gig. Who do you... It's not Sean.
1: No, it's not Sean.
2: I think I know who it is.
0: Yeah.
1: Who is it?
2: Is it Nolsey?
0: It's Shannon Knowles. Yes,
1: yeah, you know what
0: is.
1: He should.
0: What? That would be actually so brilliant.
1: It could do What About Me...
0: What about
1: other
0: maybe he could do a cover of Dance Monkey?
1: Oh yeah! In fact, but we don't even need Nolsey. Just get a Tones and I lookalike to come out and do Dance Monkey.
0: No, get Nolsey. Nolsey's actually
1: a
0: friend of the show as well.
1: He's called in. Hello, Nolsey.
0: Hey.
3: Good day, guys. How you going?
1: Morning, mate. You want to do the NRL Grand Final?
3: Oh, mate, look, I just put my hand up to say so in a spot and they didn't have anyone to do it that I'm available. That's sort of how it started, buddy, because I just reckon that, you know, it would be a bit of a loss having no entertainment.
0: Yeah.
3: And it sort of kicked off a bit after that. So, it's a bit of a shame what happened, you know what I mean? But with Tones and I, but, you know, it's just such a big day and such a big celebration for the game. You know, it'd be a shame not to have some entertainment, that's all.
0: And what better than, like, an iconic Aussie artist who probably, and you probably love NRL, everybody knows your name. Everyone knows your songs.
1: What would you, would you do it for free?
3: Oh, mate, well, you know, I offered to do it, so they'd have to ask me first, I think.
0: Case of beer?
3: Have to worry about that, but there'd be a fair bit left over for Junior Rugby League, I think, compared to what they'd be probably playing Tones and I. He's a bit of an international star, you know?
1: Well, are you a real NRL fan? Who do you go for?
3: Yeah, mate, I'm a Sharky fan, mate. Whoa! Yeah, I played rugby league with Group 20 when I was a young bloke, won a premiership and I'm playing under 18s.
1: That's right. Well, I remember having you on and you were actually played. Yeah.
3: Yeah, for sure, definitely.
1: Well, there we go. He actually knows his NRL. He goes for a good team, although I go for them and they did not do well last week.
0: Didn't.
1: That was awful.
3: Yeah, sadly, but they were looking good for a while there, but sadly didn't turn out in the end. Yeah.
0: And if you get the gig, Nolsey, are you going to play What About Me?
1: Yeah, what would you do?
0: Yeah.
3: Mate, you know what? With the tragic news of losing Angry Anderson yesterday, I think it'd probably be a great idea to do We Can't Be Beaten from the road.
2: That would be good.
1: Yeah, Sean, you've been reporting on that. Angry Anderson passed away.
2: Sad news. I mean, he's one of the best that we've had. And
3: Very, very sad. He'd be very missed.
2: I think Nolsey doing a version of that would be unreal.
0: Yeah.
2: To me.
1: Yeah. Well, you'd have to do. What's the other one? You got Drive.
3: Yeah, Drive. Oh, there's Lift as well.
1: Lift? You got a new album out, though, mate. You'll have to do something off that. Tell us about that.
3: Well, actually, I've got a song on there that I've done. It's called Fire It Up, and it's like a really sort of rocky, perfect for the situation, actually. I did it with a rock band called Airborne from Victoria, and the boys are like a really heavy-duty rockers, so it would have been perfect for the NRL, but hopefully we'll get the album out on Friday and maybe someone will have a listen to it. Could be something next year, maybe.
1: No. I think listen to it and we'll get you at the NRL Grand Final. The other option, of course, is Kylie Minogue is performing.

0: And get the AFL grand final. There's been a lot of rumours that Robbie Williams is going to join us on stage. Well, I read one rumour or heard about it. Maybe you could come out and join Kylie at the AFL grand final.
1: Yeah, I mean, that'd be fun. I think I've definitely heard Robbie's coming over for that too.
0: Have you heard that too?
1: Well, he's in the country. They could probably ask him to do the NRL if they wanted to. At least there'd be something on the day there.
0: Have you heard that though, mate? Like, people are giving me shit for it, but did you hear that too?
1: I heard that he's coming out to join Kylie, I thought.
2: Yeah, because Knowlesy's been on Facebook as well. Facebook is spreading this absolute false lie everywhere.
0: You watch on Saturday. Mate, no, it'll be Knowlesy. It won't be Robbie, it'll be Knowlesy. Yeah. Mate, good luck. Let's see if we can get you at the NRL Grand Final, okay?
1: Absolutely. Good on you guys. No worries at all.
0: All right, mate. Hey, his new album, by the way, The Road in Front of Me, it's out tomorrow, and you might see Knowlesy playing the NRL Grand Final next weekend. Or coming out at the AFL Grand Final with Kylie and Robbie.
2: Let it go,
0: Mike. All three of them. All right, quiz time?
2: Yes.
0: Okay, $1,000. You can win it right now. If you want to play our pop quiz, call us up, 131065. Good luck. Kiss.
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0: Looking over Sydney, this partly cloudy morning with foggy conditions lingering in our western suburbs. M8 Tunnel Kingsgrove breakdown citybound at the start, left-hand lane out, 40k speed. M7 Rudy Hiller smash northbound towards Eastern Road. Mass got a breakdown, General Holmes Drive citybound passing Mill Pond Road slow through the airport tunnel. Ready to go electric? Get the BYD at 01 from 19,990. 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The Kiss Cast, partly cloudy, 24 in the city, 27 in the west. It's Brittany Gorrell, first with Kiss Traffic and Weather together.
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3: Here's your latest info. Morning, I'm Sean Fraser. The PM admits he's deeply concerned after an Australian government website was accessed by an AI agent. A Medicare statistics website was breached in June by an open AI agent. Anthony Albanese says they're working to confirm whether any other sites were accessed.
4: Evidence currently available is there is no broader compromise to the Services Australia network. Nonetheless, this situation is obviously unacceptable.
3: Some of Australia's biggest names are paying tribute following the death of Angry Anderson. The 79-year-old singer of Rose Tattoo died on Monday after suffering a heart attack. Half of young Aussies still live with their parents. 54% of men between the ages of 18 and 29 are still at home. For women, it's 45%. And more than two decades after its release, a Romeo and Juliet remake is in the works. Robert Eggers has signed on to direct a new version of the film. Your Sport Check coming up next.
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1: In sport, there's plenty of belief in Newcastle, not only to top the ladder leaders, the Panthers, this Sunday, but to go on with it and claim the NRL Premiership. Former Knights player Kurt Gidley has told Nine they can cause an upset or two.
2: And we're the underdog in every game. And I believe in us that we can get this one done. If we can get there next week, there's a big opportunity for us to get our first grand final in, 25 years.
3: Donut King's awesome new donut range is available in-store now to celebrate Paw Patrol the Dino movie in cinemas. 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
1: This car's partly cloudy today. It's off at 27 in the west, 24 in the city. Sunny tomorrow, reaching 33. Partly cloudy Saturday with a high of 35. And win tickets for you and five friends to the NRL Grand Final. Just keep it Kiss from Nine.
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6: Okay, time to play our Pop Quiz. Your chance at $1,000 right now. Let's welcome Kaz. Hello.
7: Good morning.
8: Hello. Good morning. Oh, my God, I'm so nervous.
6: Oh, are you? You'll be all right. How do you usually go?
8: I normally get about 7 right, but my son's in the car with me helping me, and he's not here today, so I don't know how I'll go.
7: you don't have a wingman.
6: Oh,
8: exactly.
6: What would you do with the money?
8: Oh, it's my husband's 50th this weekend. We're throwing a big party at home, so it's probably going to go towards the booze for that.
7: Yeah, nice. That'll be fun.
6: Well, good luck.
8: Yeah.
6: Let's see if you can do it.
7: All right. Good luck, Kaz. Question one. Carrie, Miranda, Charlotte and Samantha are all characters in which TV sitcom?
8: Sex and the City.
7: Finish the name of this Korean hit song, Gangnam
8: Style.
7: Yep. Olaf the Snowman is a character in which movie?
8: Frozen.
7: Gwen Stefani was the lead singer of which band?
8: No Doubt.
7: Which Aussie series was set in Ramsey Street?
8: Neighbours.
7: Who directed the movie Oppenheimer?
8: Pa.
7: Who else featured on the song Promiscuous by Nelly Furtado?
8: Timbaland.
7: Yes. Unwritten by Natasha Bedingfield was used as the theme to which MTV show?
8: Laguna Beach.
7: Which Aussie pop star was supposed to play the NFL Grand Final this year?
8: Cones and I.
7: Callista Flockhart played the lead role in which 90s legal comedy
8: Alex
7: series?
8: Alex Steele.
7: Yes,
8: Alex
7: all
8: Steele.
7: Right. Who directed the movie Oppenheimer?
8: Christopher Nolan.
7: Yes. Well, she's done all of them. But we got one wrong.
6: We got one.
8: Oh, damn it.
6: Yeah. Man, shit. Like you literally.
7: You got every single one right except Unwritten. It was used to the theme to the MTV show The Hills.
6: And what did she say?
9: She said Laguna Beach. The theme song for that was Hilary Duff, Come Clean.
6: Oh!
7: Kaz!
9: I get the mix up.
7: Oh, man. I want to cry for her.
6: That was incredible. You almost had the $1,000. Just one wrong.
7: Do you remember The Hills with that song, Unwritten?
8: Yeah. Of course I do.
7: Oh, no.
6: You're going to kick yourself.
7: I know it as well.
6: Well, enjoy the 50th.
7: Yes, sorry, Kaz.
8: Thank you.
7: Hope the 50th is amazing.
6: Hey, you reckon you can do it? Another chance coming up before 8. Okay, so keep it right here on Kiss. And your chance to drive away in a brand new car before 7:30. I'll tell you when to call in. Cyril is back. Redoing the cause, Breathless, playing right now on Kiss.

0: Mike here, Amy Gerard for Chemist Warehouse, 18 past 7 now. Can you hear me? Hey Amy, you were telling us this silly story about when you were a kid. I need you to explain it on air, okay?
1: When I was a young kid, I was picking up blue bottles and tentacles are still alive. Yeah. And me and my brothers were picking them up. Anyway, I must have picked up about 50 and I was popping them with my hands and their little tentacles had been slapping in between my thighs and all over my stomach. Anyway, I was in so much pain. We were camping and then my dad comes over and he's like, right, lay down. And he just pulled his old member out and he's like, this is the best thing for it, and literally did a wee on me. And all I kept thinking was, if somebody was observing this from outside in a car park, this would look so deranged.
0: You know, hearing that story is deranged.
1: Yeah.
0: Everyone, can we just kind of look at everyone's face out there? You know, it doesn't work, by the way, Abby.
1: Well,
0: because I got done by blue bottles about a year ago and I went to the lifesavers.
1: Yeah.
0: And no, the lifesaver didn't just make me lie down and they all weed on me.
1: You know what? It's an old wives' tale and he thought he was doing the right thing.
0: Yeah.
1: But I will say, it is a memory that has haunted me for my entire life.
0: Well, now we're all haunted. Thanks so much, Amy. Oh, the producers have actually just got Dr. Kiss on the phone to confirm urine doesn't actually help the blue bottle sting.
1: Oh, my gosh.
0: Hello.
2: Good morning.
0: So, Amy, your dad...
1: So my dad, when I was about 6 or 7 or something, I was stung by lots and lots of blue bottle tentacles. And back in the day, like this is going back 30-odd years, my dad told me that urine is, it takes the sting out or there's something in urine that helps with the stings. And so, yes.
0: So he weighed on her.
1: So he weighed on me. So is a is there anything in it? Or
2: what? Seriously, he weighed on you? Crikey. I'm really sorry, but no, urinating on a blue bottle thing is not going to do anything for you.
1: Just had a golden shower by my dad. I need to go to counselling now.
0: I think we all do, yeah? Okay, moving on. Let's do the birthday wheel. Everyone that gets on air between now and the end of the year, you not only win a prize, okay? You get the chance to win a brand new Chery Tiggo 4 urban SUV. 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We'll get you to spin our wheel, win a prize, 131065, if you want to get on for the birthday wheel.
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3: Sydney traffic. Looking over Sydney with fog starting to lift in patches around our western suburbs. Over to the M4, couple of truck breakdowns. One Eastern Creek eastbound at the M7 in the shoulder lane, and the second one westbound in Greystanes near Greystanes Road. To the south in Cataract, a crash eastbound Picton Road at the M1. This week at IGA, Smith's Crinkle Cut 150 to 170 grams, or Double Crunch Chips 150 grams, half price, just 250. Stock up for game day, end September 29 at participating stores. Because cast, partly cloudy day, 24 in the city, 27 in the west. It's Brittany Gorrell, first with Kiss, traffic and weather together.
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6: Sydney's latest info. Now. Morning, I'm Sean Fraser. There are two strikes happening at Sydney Airport today. The first, Qantas Freight and Qantas Link workers, while the biggest strike is the 400 security staff who have just walked off the job. They'll be returning at 9:30 this morning. As for any delays, depends who you believe. The airline is saying there will be no disruptions. Sydney Airport says passengers should allow extra travel time, while the union says it'll be chaos. The PM admits he's deeply concerned after an Australian government website was accessed by an AI agent. A Medicare statistics website was breached in June. A driver is in custody this morning after crashing through a power pole in Sydney's southwest. Police began to pursue the hatchback after it was caught speeding in Bass Hill. The 19-year-old driver losing control before the vehicle ended up in the front yard of a home. And a growing number of Aussies are worried they'll be working forever. One in five of us reckon we won't be able to afford retirement. 12% believe they'll be working part-time well into their senior years. Your sport check next.
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6: In sports, Sam Walker's return from injury this week has shocked everyone, even the coach. 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
6: KissCast, partly cloudy today, a top of 27 in the west, 24 in the city. Sunny tomorrow, reaching 33. Partly cloudy Saturday with a high of 35. And win tickets for you and five friends to the NRL Grand Final. Just keep it Kiss from 9.
10: It's your birthday. It's my birthday. It's my birthday. Celebrate.
11: Birthday wheel. Let's go 131065. If it's your birthday today, 24th of September, yeah. Amy.
12: Happy birthday to Joe Lockie. Lock.
11: Yeah, man.
12: I don't know if the E is silent or not. Yeah. He's the Heartstopper actor. Oh, 23 yeah. years old today.
11: Happy birthday, bro.
12: Happy birthday. Colette Dinigan.
11: Oh, yeah, the fashion designer.
12: She's a fashion designer. She's 61 today. Oh. Happy birthday, Colette. Mm. On this day, The Big Bang Theory premiered.
11: Never got into that,
12: 2007.
13: Nearly 14 billion years ago, expansion started. Wait,
12: it
13: began to cool. The autotrophs began
12: still
13: to
12: go. Okay.
13: Neanderthals developed tools. We built a wall.
11: Still going.
13: Science, history, unraveling the mystery. It all started with a Big Bang.
11: Hey, our producers
12: love it.
11: You guys
14: not
11: are
14: all
11: fans.
14: Of us.
15: Some of us.
12: Lozzie loves it.
11: I like the blonde chick in it.
12: Yeah, what's her name?
14: Kaylee Cuoco.
12: Kaylee Cuoco.
11: Yeah.
12: Yeah, she was. It was almost like they knew they had to put a good-looking chick in there because otherwise it was just a bunch of nerds.
11: Yeah, no one wants to
12: talking
11: watch
12: about
11: that.
12: The solar system.
11: Were any of the nerds kind of hot?
12: No.
11: No. Okay.
12: Maybe.
11: Thing you like
5: nah.
11: men? No. Okay.
12: No.
5: I think nerds are hot.
11: Oh,
12: were
11: okay.
12: any in the Big Bang Theory though?
5: Oh, no, absolutely not.
12: Yeah, they definitely weren't. Ashton Kutcher.
11: Oh, yeah.
12: 27 at the time, married Demi Moore.
11: 42. Yeah.
12: At the time, on this day back in 2005.
11: How do you feel about that?
12: 27, 3, so 15 years older. Go Demi.
11: I was reading something the other day about a 19-year-old influencer.
12: Male?
11: Female. Marrying a 50-year-old man.
12: Yuck.
11: I mean, is
12: he cashed up?
11: Yeah, no.
12: Yes.
11: He's a struggling artist. Of course he's cashed up. Yeah, mental A. But you don't often hear it where the dude's younger.
12: But I just feel like, I mean, maybe not now. I feel like she may have gone a little bit too far with all the surgeries. But Demi Moore has always been a hottie.
11: Oh, yeah.
12: Like she's a...
11: But my thing is, he was 27. He could have been dating like a 21-year-old fashion model or something.
12: Well, that's maybe that's why it didn't last.
11: Yeah, because of the age.
12: Yeah, maybe.
11: Yeah. I think he's got a big age gap like that.
12: He's got Mila Kunis now.
11: Yeah.
12: She's a bigger hottie.
11: Yes. She's gorgeous.
12: Yes. Anyway, look. Oh, my God. Look how many people have called in for the birthday wheel.
11: Give them a shout out. Go
12: Happy
11: on.
12: Birthday to Steve, Brendan, Allison. Oh, my God. Please
11: Not every
12: stop
11: person?
12: With the bell. Okay. Elise, Carlos, Monique, Narcella, Cheryl.
14: You are diabolical today, Mikey. You need to be stopped.
11: Cheryl, was it?
12: Yeah, and Alf. We've got Alf on the phone.
11: Hey, buddy.
15: G'day, guys. Am I through?
11: Yes,
12: you
11: sir,
12: made it!
11: On.
12: Happy birthday.
15: Awesome.
11: What's
15: Thank
11: going
15: you.
11: On?
15: Thank
11: what are you? How old are you turning? What are you doing for it?
15: Turning 47, working at the moment, but this evening we'll go out with the missus and the kids,
12: Aww.
15: Have a nice little meal.
12: Oh, nice. So,
15: yeah.
12: And it says here you don't get a cake. Why not?
15: No, I'm actually a diabetic, so I can't have the sweets, but cheesecake was my go-to. But that's all good. It is what it is. It's,
12: wait, you said was your go-to. Did you get diabetes later on in life?
15: I did, yes.
12: Yeah,
15: correct.
12: My grandma got it. Are you type 2?
15: Type 2, that's correct.
11: Excuse me, on your birthday, but isn't that caused from being overweight?
12: No.
15: It can be, but not necessarily.
12: Oh, okay. Yeah, not necessarily. Yeah. Not always.
15: Not necessarily.
11: How'd your grandma get it?
12: She just got it later on in life. Like, never had it, and then when she was about 60, it just started coming up, yeah.
11: So what does that mean? You can't have a sweet, is that right?
12: No, you just got to monitor your sugar levels, right, Alf?
15: Correct.
12: Yeah.
11: So couldn't you have a little bit of cake for your birthday?
15: I could, but my, I'm trying to be a little bit disciplined, to be honest.
12: Yeah.
15: That's what
12: good.
15: I used to do, always have a little bit, but I'm trying to cut it out.
12: Yeah.
11: Good on you, mate. All right, well, hey, just for calling in, you could be getting the brand

0: chips, right?
1: Well, there's hot chips and there's chips.
0: Yeah, no, yeah, we just have chips.
2: Or hot chips.
0: Yeah, but even then you'd go, oh, I feel like some fish and chips. Yeah. You don't say fish and hot chips.
2: Yes. Yeah.
0: All right, mate, let's spin that wheel.
1: All right, happy birthday.
3: Thank you.
2: Great spin, Alec.
0: Thanks.
2: All right, number 10.
1: Number 10, you've won an all-you-can-eat cake experience. No, I'm only kidding. you've won a Melbourne Royal Show family pass, plus a Kiss Haunted House pass, a Kiss Eye pass, and $200 worth of ride vouchers for the Royal Melbourne Show. It's on now until the 4th of October. Tickets at royalshow.com.au. I think it's the first day today, right?
0: The Melbourne Royal Show. Well done.
2: Yeah, that'll
3: Thank
2: be
3: you.
2: Fun.
3: Appreciate
2: Kids
3: it.
2: Will love that. Happy Good birthday, on
0: you,
2: Alf.
0: Hey,
3: thank you.
0: You seem like the type of man that would love the Veronicas.
3: I do. I don't mind a bit of Veronicas.
0: Yeah, that's my carryover from yesterday. Amy loves it. This is huge.
4: No, this is a new song for you. You got chosen yesterday.
2: No. I got chosen yesterday.
4: Oh, wait.
2: My boo. Yeah.
0: Jesus Christ.
4: Oh, no.
2: Yeah, it's all right. My song today is Put Your Hands Up for Detroit. I love this city.
0: We didn't play the Veronicas yesterday.
4: No, we played my boo yesterday.
0: You threw me there.
4: I am having a brain event.
0: We're on, I wouldn't call it skeleton staff, but a number of our people are off.
4: Yes, and I've interjected and derailed this break. Yeah, Alf, choose a song.
0: Yeah, what one do you want, Alf?
3: I was going to have to go with My Key, Veronica.
2: Oh, there you go.
0: Here we go. These girls playing right now. We're going to hit a celeb news coming up as well. Maybe they could perform at the NRL Grand Final. No? Maybe they could come out with Kylie Minogue, Robbie Williams,
2: and Shannon Knowles.
0: All at the AFL Grand Final on Saturday.

0: You're on Kiss. You got Mikey, Amy Gerard, morning. Weeping the stars out. And now, Amy, a hit of celeb news.
1: Yeah, Cardi B. I actually love this woman. She's so entertaining. And she's come out saying that she wants more kids, but not yet. So Cardi B already has 4 children. She's got 3 kids with her ex Offset. And she has another kid with Stefon Diggs. Now, I just did some research in our little break then. This Stefon Diggs guy, he's an NFL player. He has 6 children to 6 different women. So he has 6 baby mamas. I don't know if I would be having any more children with him.
0: Nah.
1: But they welcomed a baby boy named Brim in April this year. So she's

0: actually got like a 5 month old. And you'd think four is enough. I mean, maybe when you've got billions of dollars, millions of dollars, and money is no thing.
1: I still think two's enough. You're done then.
0: No, I would have probably had. I probably would have had a fourth.
1: Really?
0: Yeah, Ryan cut me off at three, but yeah, I probably would have had a fourth.
1: Why?
0: Because I love babies.
1: Yeah, but they grow up.
0: I know. And I know that now. Now that I'm out of the baby era, yeah. I'm like, oh, well, like I couldn't go back.
1: Yeah.
0: But when I was in it, I would have just kept having more and more.
1: Lucky
0: but
1: you also, stopped
0: you. But I also didn't have any help. So I think when you don't have help close by, it makes it really hard. But, I mean, she doesn't have to worry about that.
1: Nah, money.
0: However, four is not enough for Cardi. She says she wants more kids eventually, but not yet, because right now she feels too sexy. This is what she said when Entertainment Tonight asked if she wanted to go for a fifth.
2: Probably not right now, but I do want one more kid. Two more kids, probably. But not what? Now. Not now. Absolutely not now. Like, I feel so sexy. Like, I feel so sexy. I'm having so much fun. Like, I just feel like I'm just that bitch. Every room that I walk in, like, it's like, God damn, who the f*** is that? Like, you really turned out to be the girl, the woman that you always wanted to be since you was a little girl. Like, I always wanted to be.
1: Yeah, that's me. That's why I haven't had him yet. I'm feeling too sexy.
0: is that why?
1: Yeah.
0: Oh, all right. Yeah. And so yesterday we were obviously talking about the new research that showed married couples who don't take each other's last names are 50% more likely to end up in divorce. Well, obviously Margot Robbie had been listening to the show yesterday, so she made a quick dash down to wherever it is you change last names, and she had her last name changed to her husband's last name yesterday.
1: Oh.
0: Even though they got married 10 years ago.
1: Why the delay?
0: I don't know, but she was obviously listening to our segment
1: yesterday. It must
0: have been
1: why.
0: That's what it was. So Margot obviously kept using Robbie last name for the past decade. I would say maybe it's like linked to her fame.
1: Well, she can't. Like, I get why you would not change your last name if you're Margot Robbie.
0: Like, would you, if I said Margot Ackerley, you wouldn't know who I'm talking about, would you?
1: No.
0: Yeah, so documents were published online and all to do with a production firm she co-owns with her husband.
1: Uh-huh.
0: And those documents show her using the name Margot Ackerley.
1: Okay, but surely when you see her name on a billboard, it's going to be Margot Robbie.
0: I think she will still hold on to Robbie for her acting work. Mm. It would make sense.
1: Yeah, you'd think so. Yeah, you're not going to change that.
0: You're too well-established now to all of a sudden do it.
1: And you can do that, can't you?
0: You absolutely can. You can change your last name. Like, let's say I'd been in radio for 15 years and my handle was Amy C.
1: Yeah.
0: I can still change to Gerard and keep Amy C.
1: Like, no one's telling you what you can call yourself.
0: Yeah, but just my driver's license and all those kind of things would represent my new last name.
1: I worked with a dude. He was one of these old school radio guys and he had a full blown. I always thought this was his name.
0: Yeah.
1: But it was just a stage name.
0: Yeah.
1: And you used to, like, sometimes you'd see like an email or something. Well, even his email, because you can change that. But it was, I don't know, some HR document. And I said, who the hell's this Graham bloke? He goes, oh, that's me.
0: Oh.
1: That's not what I call myself.
0: What did he go by?
1: It was Charlie Fox. Shout out to Charlie Fox.
0: Charlie Fox.
1: Not his real name. I, for years, thought that was his real name.
3: I've met heaps of these guys in radio.
0: Yeah.
3: Like, they all change their first name. Or they come up with a first and a last name. But yeah, same thing.
1: Ronnie Sparks was another one. That wasn't his real name.
3: See, I didn't even know that.
1: No.
0: Well, it's a lot of artists I know. Like, I remember Lana Del Rey.
1: It's not her real name.
0: That is not her real name. Her real name is Elizabeth Woolridge Grant.
1: Wow.
0: And I remember her story. I watched a doco on her once and she came out and she's a fantastic singer, like a really unique voice. But Elizabeth Woolridge Grant wasn't overly super sexy.
1: No.
0: So she kind of disappeared.
1: Stage name.
0: Disappeared and came back with this like completely brand new alter ego, Lana Del Rey. And she had the big doe eyes and everything.
1: You've got to call her that.
0: And she's killing it now. So,
1: What is her name? Marilyn Monroe?
0: Not her real name?
1: Norma Jean or something? Or am I making that up?
0: Norma.
3: That's right.
1: Yeah, is that right?
3: Because Elton John mentions it in the song, I think.
1: And then that Elton John, that's not his real name.
3: Yeah, that's right.
1: No, it's not.
0: We've been lied to our whole lives.
1: I don't want to shock you either. Mike E. is not my real name.
0: Yeah, well, it is. It's the start.
1: Well, it is shortened.
0: Yeah, it's just shortened.
3: Elton John's name is, what is it? It's Reginald Kenneth Dwight.

0: No wonder he changed that, Reginald.
1: But he's legally changed it to, and he's also a knight, so his name legally now is Sir Elton Hercules John.
2: Hercules?
0: As if you're not adding Hercules in there somewhere.
2: Because that's another level, right? We're talking about people with stage names.
0: Yeah.
2: But you could actually go to births, deaths, marriages, whatever it's called. And legally change it to your stage name. Yeah.
0: If you could have any name.
2: Max Power.
0: Okay. Max Power.
2: Hey, you're a parent. Three kids, you wanted more?
0: Yeah.
2: Aussie parents, you're spending about $37,000 a year on what when it comes to parenting? I'll tell you next.
3: Sydney traffic. Like people, wellness can be lots of things. AHM supports your version of wellness, whatever that might be. AHM, people things.
4: Looking over Sydney with fog really lifting around our western suburb to the M4 Greystanes, a westbound lane blocked off with a truck breakdown at Greystanes Road, a slow approach from the Cumberland Highway. M5 busy eastbound around Moorbank Avenue, which means your run from the Hume Motorway to the tunnel in Kingsgrove is sitting at 25 minutes. Donut King's Pawsome new donut range is available in store now to celebrate Paw Patrol, the dino movie in cinemas. Hurry, try them all at Donut King before they go extinct. The Kiss Cast, partly cloudy day, 24 in the city, 27 in the west. It's Brittany Gorrell, first with Kiss, traffic and weather together.
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4: 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And Sydney Kisses Different, your new breakfast show. 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

0: Good morning, you're on KISS. It's Mikey and Amy Gerard. K-I-I-S. Well, Amy, you're a mum of three.
1: Yeah.
0: You wanted four.
1: Yeah.
0: Maybe good you stopped at three.
1: Why?
0: New research from the Parenthood have released data. Each kid's costing you $37,000 a year. $37,000
1: a year. I mean, and that's if you're sending them to public schools and stuff. You sending them to private schools.
0: Well, they're saying this accounts for childcare, food, clothes, education, activities, all of that. So about, let's call it $40,000. Your kids are costing you about $40,000 per child a year.
1: Oh, and the rest.
0: Yeah, what do you reckon you spend the most on when it comes to your kids?
1: Extracurriculum activities,
0: yeah.
1: Like sports and stuff.
0: Yeah, they're not cheap, are they?
1: Nah, like jiu-jitsu, they've just started doing jiu-jitsu and they love it, but it's like $70 a week. It's more expensive than a gym membership.
0: Yeah, to do that.
1: Yeah, and like some weeks we don't even get there because there's also soccer and Oztag and netball. I spend so much money on food. Like,
0: yeah.

0: Woolies.
1: What would you spend? Because, like, I can go up to Woolies being a single, well, I'm not single, being a man that lives alone, but I can go up to Woolies if I'm not shopping with my girlfriend and it's just me for the week. I reckon I can spend like $60 and I'm done.
0: In a week?
1: Yeah.
0: A whole week.
1: Well, you've seen what I eat. Sultanas, almonds, a couple of dinners, done.
0: Yeah.
1: I live alone.
0: Yeah, but I'm just trying to work out how are you making seven dinners? Lunches.
1: It's a lot of takeaway.
0: I would spend upwards of $500. Easy.
1: On groceries.
0: Easy. Just fruit alone, I'm spending like $100 every 4 days. My kids will power. They're having so much fruit in their lunch boxes. They're crunch and sip. They have fruit for breakfast. They have fruit when they get home.
1: Unbelievable.
0: Don't even get me started on packets of chips. And
1: $500 a week.
0: I think you find that's pretty normal.
1: I don't know. Family of five. I've never shopped for a family of five.
0: Yeah, yeah.
1: Hey, I've got a solution for you.
0: You know what else as well? Just quickly, clothes. My kids grow so quickly. So, like, you'll buy them a whole set of, you'll buy them brand new shoes. 6 months later, they need shoes. You buy them size H t-shirts. All of a sudden, they need size 10.
1: Right. Well, I got solutions, right? And not just you, all parents listening.
0: Mm-hmm.
1: I've been thinking about it as you were talking.
0: I can't wait to hear them.
1: Right. So, this is all the expensive stuff, right?
0: Yeah.
1: Childcare. That should be free. I'm not even being silly.
0: Sorry?
1: No, the government should have provided free childcare. Your kid gets to go to school for free from what, five?
0: Yeah.
1: Childcare should be free. They've even talked about it, but I firmly believe. Why don't we have in a public school, have another room where it's childcare? Problem solved.
0: Oh, yeah.
1: Okay, so I'm going with that. Food, I don't know, just get some home brand stuff, leftovers, whatever the parents eat, they can have leftovers. We'll go with that. Clothes, here's a big one.
0: Are you going to feed your baby steak?
1: Little bits of it, just ground it up or something.
0: Okay. Oh, here you go, 6 month old, have a chicken snitty.
1: Yeah, ground up.
0: And a Caesar salad. Yeah.
1: So that's
0: there
1: good.
0: Go.
1: So I've solved your expensive food there.
0: Sure.
1: Clothes? Why don't kids just wear like garbage bags and hand-me-downs and stuff? Like, does a 3-year-old really need designer clothes?
0: Thank God you're not a parent.
1: They could just wear a raincoat that you got from Lowe's or something.
0: Why don't kids wear garbage bags?
1: They could.
0: Maybe because they could suffocate in them?
1: No.
0: Sweat profusely?
1: Education. Free public school. Don't play those. What are those nominal fees or whatever? Like you've got to pay a fee? You don't have to, do you?
0: No, you don't in public schools.
1: There you go. Education's free. Activities. Here's a stick. Go down the bush.
0: Here's a stick.
1: Play
0: you know
1: with
0: what?
1: A stick.
0: All
1: problem
0: those
1: solved.
0: You can offload those kind of things when they're toddlers. You can give them pots and pans and stuff.
1: Sure, yeah, there we go.
0: There's shortcuts. But when you've got an 8-year-old and all his friends are doing jiu-jitsu and playing soccer, a stick's not going to cut it, Mikey.
1: Well, if every parent got together and it's like, we don't do these activities anymore, we do sticks, problem solved. What do you think, Sean?
2: I don't know. If I gave my son's 16 months old, if I gave him a stick, he'd poke his eye out.
0: Yeah, exactly.
1: Yeah, I tried.
0: You're actually giving your son a weapon at that point. Yeah.
1: Hey, Jenny's just called in. Morning.
0: Hey, Jenny.
3: Good morning.
0: Yay.
3: Where are you getting your figure from? Because what? I've got two boys.
0: Yep.
3: Both of them are in daycare. Kid cost me $41,000 in daycare fees.
0: Yeah.
1: Well, you might want to spend some of that money getting a new phone because I can barely hear you. But the research comes from the parenthood. The POM was deep diving into this morning. It's not bull crap, is it?
4: No, they're legit. They're a campaigning organisation. They seem to know their stuff.
1: Yeah, so Jenny's saying what more?
0: 100%. I even thought the same thing. $37,000 a year per kid. That's cheap as chips. It is so much more expensive.
1: What do you reckon it would be?
3: I pay $160 a day for each kid.
1: Yeah.
3: And my kids don't get new clothes. They're lucky they have nephews that can't get
0: hand-me-downs. Yeah. So Jenny's paying $41,000 per kid just for daycare.
1: That's not
0: including food, new clothes, God forbid, birthday presents and
1: garbage
0: stuff like
1: bags,
0: that.
1: Garbage bags, sticks, yeah. Hey, are you with me then, on a serious note? Childcare, like, should be free. Should it not?
0: I think everyone would take the piss a little bit. And I think it...
1: Okay, how about this? It should be free if you work.
0: It's subsidised accordingly based on your income.
1: Yeah.
0: So, like, people who aren't earning a whole lot of money, they end up paying, like, $12 for childcare.
1: Yeah.
0: So,
1: but why is it okay for it to be free from when they're five, but it's not okay to be free when they're under five?
0: But I think a lot of people would just find childcares, they'd just be inundated because people would be like, oh, cool, someone to look after my kid for free.
1: Right.
0: Yeah.
1: What's the problem with that?
0: Think of the childcare workers.
1: Oh, pay them more. I don't know.
0: Well, there's another, yeah. Oh, pay them more. Where is...
1: Your tax dollars with all your social media influencing will tax you more.
0: Yeah. And you, Mikey, your professional radio host. Let's tax Mikey.
1: Let's not do that. All right, 8:03 the time right now. Let's give you some money to help with your kids. $1,000 will help with that 40K. The pop quiz. Let's play right now at 131065. You want to give it a go?
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6: Sydney traffic. Looking over Sydney, still pretty foggy up and down Pennant Hills Road, Pennant Hills and Carlingford, around to the Light Horse Interchange in Eastern Creek for the M4 and M7. Around here too, a truck and car crash southbound for Walgrove Road at Wonderland Drive. M4 Greystanes truck breakdown westbound at Greystanes Road. Heavy traffic towards Merrylands, Vascular crash, Hume Highway, Cairn Street. 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Kiss cars, partly cloudy, 24 in the city, 27 in the west. It's Brittany Gorrell.

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3: Morning, I'm Sean Fraser. Sydney Airport will be hit with a double dose of strike action today. Security screening staff and Qantas ground crews are walking off the job. The Seccies will conduct two sets of two-hour stoppages between 7.30 this morning and 6 to 9, while 500 ground staff and Air Express workers won't return until tomorrow. The five-band Swans players have apologised to the team and staff following the hotel scandal. Former Swans coach John Longmire was at the meeting.
5: There was members of our men's team, our W team, staff involved as well, so they come in and apologise to everyone.
3: On Nine there, Harvey Weinstein's been jailed for a minimum of 15 years for raping a production assistant in New York in 2006, despite telling a judge he's too ill to serve a long sentence. And there's been a big protest in Madrid. It comes after an 87-year-old woman was evicted from the rental she'd lived at for seven decades. She was carried out of the unit by authorities because she couldn't pay the rent. Sport check next.
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3: In sport, the Knights are coming up with a plan to put the Panthers off their game. Newcastle and Penrith clash on Sunday. The winner goes into the grand final. Former Knight Kurt Gidley telling Nine the Knights have to be brave and take chances when they've got the ball.
6: I'd be looking to kick in behind them early on some of our attacking players because they're going to be coming pretty hard because of the way the Knights have built a reputation on the way we can attack.
3: The Kiss Cast is next.
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3: Kisscast partly cloudy today. A top of 27 in the west, 24 in the city. Sunny tomorrow reaching 33. Partly cloudy Saturday with a high of 35. And win tickets for you and five friends to the NRL Grand Final. Just keep it Kiss from Nine.
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9: Pop Quiz. All right, we're playing our Pop Quiz right now. Your chance at $1,000. Good luck to Kylie. Good morning.
10: Good morning.
11: Good morning.
9: Hi. What would you do with a moolah?
10: With the moolah?
11: I'd love to use it on our holiday at the end of the year to Jindabyne.
10: Oh, to the snow.
9: In December.
11: Well, not really snowing in
10: December. Yeah, I was going to say, when I think of Jindabyne, I think of the snow. But is it actually quite nice in summer?
11: It's beautiful in summer.
10: Yeah.
9: I've heard that. People can do like bushwalks and things.
11: Exactly. The lake's beautiful.
10: Bushwalks and things.
9: Oh, I don't know what else do there. Yeah. Good luck.
10: Good luck,
9: let's see
10: Kylie.
9: If we can get you some money.
10: All right. Question number one. Which actor played Jack in the movie Titanic?
11: Leo DiCaprio.
10: Yes. Who sang the lyric, "If you like it, then you should have put a ring on it"?
11: Beyonce.
10: Name an ex-husband of Nicole Kidman.
11: Tom Cruise.
10: Name the pub in The Simpsons owned by Mo.
11: Oh, I know this.
10: Moe's.
11: Moe's Pub?
10: Who won the Brownlow Medal this year?
11: Oh, pass. I wasn't watching.
10: Peter Parker is better known as which superhero?
11: Spider-Man.
10: Regina George was a character in which 2014 comedy movie?
11: Regina
10: George.
11: Pass.
10: Which male artist is bringing the Britpop tour to Australia next month?
11: Pass.
10: Hawkins is a fictional town in which Netflix series?
11: Stranger Things.
10: Patient Zero is a new song coming out tomorrow by which artist?
11: Pass.
10: Oh, all right. That was Taylor Swift.
11: Yes, it was.
10: You got 5 out of 10, so you kind of go halfway.
9: Halfway, literally.
10: Yeah. So the pub owned by Mo was Mo's Tavern.
9: Yeah.
10: Nick Dacos.
3: Dacos.
10: Yeah, he won the Brownlow Medal this year. Regina George was from Mean Girls. Robbie Williams is the guy coming out performing with Kylie.
9: Yeah, on Saturday. He's going to pop up at the AFL Grand Final.
10: He's got his Britpop tour coming to Australia next month. And, Taylor Swift new song Patient Zero is dropping tomorrow.
9: You'll hear it first on Kiss. Okay, our pop quiz returns tomorrow. We do it at 7. We do it at 8. We are chatting to Peter Hellyer next. Here's G Flip on Kiss.

0: Hey, you're on Sydney's Kiss 106.5. It's Mikey, Amy Gerard. Partly cloudy today, 27 in our west, 24 in the city.
1: G'day, it's Peter Helly here.
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0: It's Peter Hellier. Hello.
3: Good morning.
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0: Mate, you've got a brand new show, Chefs Ahoy. It's going to start Wednesday at 8.45 on Channel 9 and 9. Now, can you explain it? It's all about a bunch of people making food
3: on
0: a cruise ship.
3: It's about chefs, yeah. A bunch of chefs on a cruise ship.
4: It's cooking, it's travel. I'm living my best hot girl summer on Chefs Ahoy. It's a bizarre phone call I got. The great thing about this industry, if you hang around long enough, you get these weird phone calls where you're like, you want to host a travel cooking show, you know, traveling around the Mediterranean and Japan and Korea on princess cruises.
3: Do you enjoy cruises?
4: Yeah, I'd been on. We took our kids to one around the Caribbean years ago, and really, really enjoyed it because everything's just so easy
3: and accessible
4: for you on a cruise.
0: I've always thought about it, and then I'm like, do I feel trapped? Like, do you feel trapped?
3: Well, you get off at a few places.
0: Yeah, but like, anyway, you're a big fan. Are you a big foodie though?
4: I am. It should be no surprise, really. I'm certainly not cooking. I want to make this point very clear. Yep. We have Australia's best chefs cooking. I'm basically loitering, keeping them focused on the mission because, Mikey and Amy, when you this medal, there's a lot of chefs. You know, Miguel Maestre has won Logies and he was the King of the Jungle, and you know there's Michelin stars and hats on this show. You know, Dan Hong.

0: Long and Mark LeBroy, and but when they compete for Chefs Ahoy, and when I have to crown somebody the winner of a Chefs Ahoy episode, that means more to them. Their career goes out the window, and this is all they care about now. This is the weight of the. This is going to become the new thing that everyone strives for in Australian TV, global TV. In fact, it's quite incredible to see these amazing chefs go at it. So we have two chefs come on board each episode. They experience the Princess Cruise, but they also get off on port. We go to Barcelona, we go to Corfu in Greece, we go to Crete in Greece, I think it was Busan in South Korea, Beppu in Japan, and they experience the local culture, the foods, the flavors. They meet different characters. They come back on board and they create a brand new dish, starting from scratch, with the Princess Cruises staff, and they plate that up. They put it on the menu. It goes to the captain's dinner. The captain's dinners, you know, where you see on in movies and on TV shows, everybody gets stressed up. Like there's tuxedos and frocks, and it's very fancy, very fancy. And there's 4,000 guests on you know, one of these ships. So it's like it's kind of pressure. Like and these guys, we had a great time, and it's a lot of fun. But you could tell when it was time to actually get down and create the dish and prepare their dish. They were serious, and they really genuinely wanted to win. So to see them go about their craft on board preparing for 4,000 guests, it was pretty incredible. So whoever gets the most orders for their dish wins that episode of Chefs Ahoy.
1: Okay, and you're a foodie. Can you cook? Yep. And what's your go-to if you were trying to impress Amy?
0: Amy, if you love a toasted sandwich, and if cheese is the main ingredient.
2: Heart.
0: Yeah, if cheese is the only ingredient in that toasted sandwich, you have come to the right place. You know that about.
2: I do enjoy a toasted sandwich. Yeah.
1: Right, so not much of a cook then, mate.
0: No, my job, my wife's an amazing cook. She's a great improviser as well. So my job is to, occasionally I can slice and dice, but basically stay out of the kitchen and DJ.
2: You always got to have one person in the relationship that can cook, and you've got to play to your strengths. My husband actually loves to cook, and I love to watch him cook. So,
1: it's both us
2: playing to our strengths, and we both like to eat. So.
1: Yeah, I mean, you're right. What if you have two people in a relationship that can't cook?
2: Lots of takeout.
1: Yeah.
2: Uber Eats.
0: Well, secretly, I've never revealed this, but I am actually an extraordinary cook. My wife doesn't know this. But for the sake of our marriage, I've kept that very, very quiet.
2: Yeah.
1: Chefs Ahoy, it's starting Wednesday at 8:45 on Channel 9 and 9 Now. Peter Hellyer, thank you, mate.
2: Thank you, Peter.
0: Thanks, legends.
2: Thanks so much.
1: All right, coming up, a hit of celeb news. Amy's got that for you. Let's go Flo Rida right now. You're listening to Kiss with Mike E and Amy Gerard for Thursday. Good morning. Saturday.

0: Good morning, you're on Kiss. Mikey, Amy Gerard. We bring the stars out. And Amy's got a hit of celeb news.
1: Yeah, it's official. My mum's favourite song of all time, Choosin' Texas, is the longest number one song in America of all time.
0: Wow.
1: Which is huge because she has beaten Mariah Carey's All I Want for Christmas. So that has been number one for 22 weeks. She has just officially taken over 23 weeks at number one.
0: I mean, it's good. But
1: it is fantastic.
0: That this, good?
1: Ella is 27 years old.
0: Oh, wow.
1: She's 27 years old. She only released her first album in 2024. It is just such a huge achievement, especially for a country artist as well.
0: Yeah.
1: Like, I feel like country's really had a big resurgence lately, just in the last couple of years. And I love that song, particularly, Choosin' Texas.
0: We'll play it again for you
1: song?
0: On Kiss.
1: What's that other song? She used to sing that. If you love me, oh God, I'm not doing it any justice. Do you know what it's called?
2: Not based off that rendition.
0: Oh, yeah.
2: Nah.
0: Do it again. I've pulled the music down so we can hear you do it properly.
1: No, it's that. Love me. Shit. I sound like I'm dying there. Hang on.
0: In your own time, there's no rush
1: songs.
0: Here.
1: No, you'll know what I'm talking
3: you
1: about.
3: You feel she's... like you love me.
1: Yeah, like... you look like you love me with Riley Green. You look like you love me. I've got no idea. Sean, you sing it.
3: I don't know it.
1: You do.
3: No, I don't. I really don't.
1: You don't know that
0: no
1: song.
0: No one's just... helping you here either.
3: Yeah,
0: love
3: I remember
0: this.
3: The song title, but I
1: yeah,
3: can't
1: you
3: think
1: look
3: of
1: like
3: it.
1: You love me with Riley Green. It's
0: well, it's not a number one, so it's irrelevant.
1: It's not, but it's a... I feel like that was the song that put her on the map, and then she dropped Choosin' Texas, which was just sensational, and she's...
0: doing well.
1: She's better than Mariah Carey now.
0: Congratulations, Ella Langley.
1: Yep, huge news for Ella. And yesterday we broke the news that Taylor Swift is dropping a new song tomorrow.
0: Yeah.
1: However, Tay-Tay, she's blowing all the minds of the Swifties right now. She's actually said that she is not just dropping a new single. She's actually releasing a deluxe version of her latest album. So The Life of a Showgirl, The Encore, is coming out tomorrow, and it's going to have all her old, like, not old songs, but all the songs on that album, The Fate of Ophelia and Opalite, but there's going to be four brand new songs.
0: So it's like a mini album. Well, no. The album with four extra songs.
1: Correct.
0: So not just one tomorrow.
1: Yeah, I wonder...
0: You get four.
1: Yeah, I wonder if the new song that she was dropping tomorrow is going to be one of the four. I'm assuming so.
0: Yeah, well, otherwise she's doing five.
2: We're getting a yes from the back of the room where the music director sits.
1: Correct. All
0: and
1: right,
0: our music
1: amazing.
0: Director so, also tells us to keep it on Kiss tomorrow to hear the brand new Taylor Swift music. 2 p.m.?
2: 2 p.m.
0: Confirm that with Brad Lee?
2: Confirmed.
0: All right, 2 p.m. tomorrow. Keep it right here. On Kiss. Hey, you got to wait a year to date again after one major event.
1: Oh, okay.
0: Okay. What is that major event and why a year? We'll tell you coming up.
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21: Sydney traffic. Looking over Sydney, fog still lingering in sections like the M4, M7 interchange, Eastern Creek for the M7 Glenwood, also M12 Elizabeth Drive around Kemps Creek. Now to the M4 Granville, a smash westbound at Church Street with heavy delays, 2 lanes shut. Also for the M4 westbound Greystanes, a truck has broken down Greystanes Road. Marylands First Water Main, Marylands Road, Centenary Road. 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Kiss cast partly cloudy today, 24 in the city, 27 in the west. It's Brittany Gorrell, first with Kiss Traffic and Weather together.

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3: Sydney's latest info. Now. Morning, I'm Sean Fraser. A new report has shed light on Australia's cost of living crunch. Half of Aussies in their 20s are living with their parents, up from 39% in 2001. The Hilda report says young men are more likely to live with their folks for longer. The Pullman Five are back in the spotlight. Isaac Heaney, Chad Warner, Nick Blakey, Riley Bice and James Jordan have returned to the Swans headquarters.

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1: In sport, thousands of fans have turned out in Newcastle to watch the Knights prepare for Sunday's grand final qualifier with Penrith. Captain Caleb Honga says he's enjoying the responsibility of turning around the fortunes of last year's Wooden Spooners. And English soccer star Harry Kane is keen on a stint in American football. The current Bayern Munich striker says he's open to a career as an NFL kicker. The KissCast is next.
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1: KissCast, partly cloudy today, a top of 27 in the west, 24 in the city. Sunny tomorrow, reaching 33. Partly cloudy Saturday with a high of 35. And win tickets for you and five friends to the NRL Grand Final. Just keep it Kiss from 9.
3: Hello, good morning. You are on
4: Hello.
3: Kiss. Hello, Mikey, Amy Gerard. Hey, if your husband died, how long until you're dating again?
4: Oh, not for ages.
3: Okay.
4: Also, I've got three kids.
3: Yeah, true.
4: Probably wouldn't bother.
3: So there's this podcast, Voices of Brooklyn. They were talking about it. This host, Patrick, he's got a rule. It is morbid, but have a listen.
5: You got to give me at least a year, right? At least. Because, bro, I'm dead. Right. Like, are you kidding me?
6: Right.
5: Like, give me a... Like, unless she killed you, and then and that's the case. But if I die on you, girl, you better be... You better be so sad.
6: Die on you, girl.
5: I'll haunt your ass. I swear to God. And I mean... Like, I get it. You got to move on. I don't want you to wear a black veil for the for your whole life. But you got to give me a year.
3: So he reckons a year.
4: I feel like, yeah, look, you'd have some questions if... Your partner drops dead and then a couple of weeks later you're out on the dating scene again.
3: Yeah. I feel it also depends on the age, right? Like, I'm sure if one of my parents died, they're not going to date again.
4: Yeah.
3: Once you're retired and in your 70s and stuff. I mean,
4: but
3: maybe.
4: If they did. So, oh my God, this
3: is... Well, if dad all of a sudden went to Pattaya in Thailand. What are you going there for, Dad?
4: Yeah, his next wife.
3: Yeah.
4: My grandma, the dirty dog, my grandpa. Well, actually, no. So my grandpa had a stroke.
3: Yeah.
4: And then he was like a vegetable, so alive in his own body, which was horrendous.
3: Poor thing. Was he in a home or something?
4: He was. But he had a stroke but lost all mobility, basically. Couldn't even swallow.
3: Yeah.
4: For 2 years, so he was just like a vegetable.
3: Awful. Yeah.
4: Horrendous. Anyway. He passed away, and literally within 2 months, my grandma was on a cruise ship with their family friend, Peter Ross, sharing a room.
3: Oh,
4: and I
3: scandal.
4: Was like, what? And she said, because I was like, what on earth is she doing? And my mum was like, oh, no, it's just companionship because his wife had also passed on. But...
3: What, you judging her?
4: Oh, absolutely not. I was rooting for her. I was like, get it, girl. She'd only ever been with my grandpa.
3: Yeah.
4: So I was like, it's nice, a bit of variety.
3: Yeah, yeah. And I know it's awful, but she did have 2 years in a way without him.
4: And even my mum was like, we basically, whilst he was still there, he was gone.
3: Yeah.
4: So, like, we'd lost him 2 years ago.
3: Yeah, of
4: but,
3: course.
4: Yeah, they had the funeral. But, yeah.
3: Good on you,
4: Nan. 8 weeks, yeah. She was going out on the cruise getting some.
3: You reckon they were doing it?
4: Oh, no, they were. They came out and stayed with us once, and my mum was like, oh, it's so disgusting.
3: Well, you heard them.
4: She could hear them. They both had their little Viagra pills. Oh. He had his stiffy pills. I don't know what she took. Yeah.
3: Yeah, there's no female one for that, is there?
4: Well, surely there would be. No?
3: No, they haven't come up with one, I don't think.
4: Maybe just HRT or something.
3: What's
4: oh,
3: that?
4: No. Human H. Human. Nah. It's the hormone replacement therapy.
3: Oh, gotcha.
4: It's what women get when they're going through menopause.
3: Menopause.
4: Yeah.
3: Yeah. Okay. Well, good on you, Nan. It's good to think of her sex life. Now, you want to go to the Grand Prix, next year's Grand Prix, your chance right now. Call us 131065. You got to play the Kiss Hot Lap, and you could be going to the 2027 Grand Prix. 131065 to play. Sabrina Carpenter on air right now. You're on Kiss.

0: to the Australian Grand Prix.
1: Unbelievable move to take the lead.
2: This is Formula One.
0: Yeah, the Australian Grand Prix 2027 returns to Melbourne in April, bringing Australia's first ever F1 sprint race. 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But right now, win your way there. You've got to play our KISS hot lap. Here's how it works. So we'll have two callers.
3: Yep.
0: They're going to take turns answering questions until someone gets it wrong.
3: Yep.
0: Or they're too slow.

0: Yep.
1: And we'll knock them out. Last one standing goes into the running to win the F1 Grandstand tickets. Let's go.
0: Yes. All right. We've got Natalie and Rebecca on the line.
1: Good morning, both of you.
0: Good morning.
1: Oh.
0: No?
1: Yeah, they're here. Natalie. Hello. Natalie, who do you want to take?
2: I'm going to take a girlfriend. Nice. I think it'd be a great place to husband shop at the Grand Prix.
0: You know what? You're not wrong there, I reckon. There'd be a lot of males.
1: Oh, yeah.
2: Yes.
0: Yeah. Husband shop. I love it.
1: Good on you. All right. Well, let's see if we can find you a husband there. Rebecca, what about you?
3: I will take my partner. He is obsessed with Formula One.
0: Okay. Oh, that's nice. You're no good... husband shopping for you.
1: Yeah, no, don't need to do that. All right. Amy's got your questions. And yeah, whoever drops out. Well, whoever answers wrong or too slow is going to drop out.
0: Yeah, so I'll start with you, Nat, and then we're going to go to Beck. I'll call your name out first. All right. So, Nat, what is the third letter of the alphabet?
3: C.
0: The eggs we eat usually come from which animal, Beck?
3: Chicken.
0: Nat, Ferrari is a car manufacturer from which country?
3: Italy.
0: Beck, which company makes AirPods?
3: Apple.
0: Nat, who won gold in the women's 400 sprint at the 2000 Sydney Olympics?
3: Kathy Freeman.
0: Well done. Beck, a group of lions is known as a?
3: Pride.
0: Yep. Nat, what is the capital city of New Zealand?
3: Wellington?
0: Yes.
1: Oh, close.
0: Beck, what type of weather is measured in knots?
3: Win.
0: Yes, Nat. The city of Ballina is home to the big...
3: pineapple?
0: Oh, no. It's
1: You're
0: the
1: out.
0: Big prawn.
1: Yeah, which the means Rebecca. Yeah. It's you. Well done.
3: Awesome. Thank you.
0: Yes,
1: congratulations.
0: Well done, Beck.
1: All right, tomorrow morning, we could be calling you. You could be winning this, okay, tomorrow. So keep it right here on Kia's. Coming up, last calls, anything you want to talk about, 13-1065. We'll get you on air for last calls up next.
4: Sydney traffic. 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AHM. People things.
5: Looking over Sydney, this overcast and foggy morning to Agnes Banks. A crash, Castlereagh Road at Springwood Road. M4 Holroyd, car towing a trailer has crashed westbound passing Woodville Road on ramp, couple lanes shut. Also slow again, Coleman Street to Great Saints Road after truck breakdown's cleared. In Dundas, a truck breakdown for Stewart Street eastbound at Marsden Road. 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T's and C's apply. Kiss cast, partly cloudy, 24 in the city and 27 in the west. It's Brittany Gorrell first with Kiss Traffic and Weather together.
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7: 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Mikey and Amy Gerard, and today partly cloudy. 27 in our west, 24 in the city. Last calls coming up. You want to get on air? 13 1065.

0: You're on Kiss. Good morning. Mikey and Amy Gerard at 5 to 9 now.
1: Who's calling that shit? Who's calling that shit?
0: Yeah, last calls now. 131065. Call in Angie. Hello,
2: hey, Angie.
3: Hi.
2: Hi.
0: Welcome. What do you want to chat about?
3: I heard earlier that you guys were talking about unloyal people in specific work industry.
2: Oh, yes. Well, there was a podcaster in the UK and she listed off an array of jobs where she feels like the people are the most
0: likely to cheat. Yeah, like DJs was on there.
2: PTs.
4: Taxi drivers.
0: Cab drivers.
2: Cab drivers is weird.
0: Yeah.
3: Well, I'm a DJ and I'm a very loyal person, in my opinion.
2: Do you have a partner?
3: I do, yeah.
2: Does he worry about you getting hit
3: up? Yes, he does. Yes. He does.
2: Maybe he's listening to this chick's podcast.
0: Yeah, right. How old are you?
3: 21.
0: You're a 21-year-old DJ.
2: That's pretty cool.
0: I reckon your boyfriend should be worried. I mean, come on. There's a lot of dudes out there in the clubs, yeah?
2: In the clubs.
3: Yeah, there is. Like, I get it. But, like, so after I play a set, like, sometimes I'll have, like, guys come up to me and be like, yo, that was, like, a mad set. Oh, my God. And I'm like, okay, thanks. And then I just move on.
2: Yeah, okay. Yeah. But maybe you just haven't been approached by a guy who's super attractive or that you're into yet.
3: There is attractive guys out there, but my boyfriend's more attractive.
2: Oh, so. That's cute.
0: I think the women are just better. A male DJ, a male 21-year-old DJ wouldn't be able to help himself.
2: Nah, the amount of opportunity that would present itself, because women love a DJ.
0: Yeah. You're a good chick, Angie.
2: Good girl, Angie. Stay loyal.
0: All right. What about Beck? Hello?
2: Hey, Beck.
5: Good. Hi, how are we?
2: Good. How are you?
5: Good. I was actually calling regarding the cost of children.
2: Oh, yeah.
0: $35K a year, according to the Parenthood Institute or something
2: like
0: that.
2: That's rubbish.
0: You're saying it's way more, Amy.
2: Oh, 100% it's more. What about you, Beck? Do you agree?
5: Yeah, 100%. It's not just daycare that people are putting in. I've got a one in daycare and an older one who does after-school activities. So there's football and there's guitar and swimming lessons.
2: Yep.
5: And everything, and not only that, you have to take time off work.
2: Yep.
5: So therefore, you're not bringing in as much money.
2: Yep.
5: To do these activities. So
2: I always say, like, obviously, radio is quite good because you get survey breaks roughly around school holidays. Like they somewhat line up. And before that, I was doing my own thing, so I had the flexibility. But how do office workers, like a 9-to-5 traditional job, with two parents working, what do they do for school holidays? Like, kids get 10, 11 weeks off school.
0: Yeah, how do you handle them?
2: Well, I'll tell you how you handle them. You have to put them in bloody vacation care.
0: Which costs more money. Why don't you just buy them gaming consoles?
2: And what, leave them at home?
0: Mm.
2: They're six and seven.
0: CCTV.
2: They're six and seven.
0: CCTV in a room. Lock the room.
2: This is, like, I hope to God you actually never have children.
0: Oh, piss.
2: Yours are going to be in garbage bags, poking each other's eyes out with sticks. Eating schnitzel at 2 months old.
0: Liza, hello.
2: Hey, Liza.
6: Hi, good morning, Mikey. Good morning, Amy.
2: Hello. Hi, good morning.
0: What do you want to talk about?
6: You were talking about how long should you wait between a partner passing and moving on.
2: Oh, yes.
0: A year was kind of the rule, but, you know, it depends, right?
6: It's been my partner's been gone 3 years. Oh. I started trying to get on the app probably the end of last year.
2: Yeah.
6: Kind of gave up. Just so hard. And
2: I know. But
6: also for me, I've lost two partners in 6 years.
0: Oh, my God.
2: Liza, that's so sad.
0: All different reasons, obviously, Liza.
6: Yeah, I was in a long-distance relationship with a gentleman in America, and I was getting ready to move over to America, and in August 2020, he had a massive heart attack, passed away.
2: Oh,
6: so
2: no.
6: So with COVID, I couldn't travel. I couldn't say goodbye, nothing.
0: Yeah.
2: Oh, that's so tragic.
6: And then I reconnected with a gentleman that I'd known basically all my life, and he then in 22 was diagnosed with cancer and then caught COVID pneumonia, and I lost him in 2023.
0: Wow. So you are willing to date again?
6: I'm willing to date again, but the thing I find is because I'm a night shift worker and I work weekends,
2: yes,
6: it's another burden.
0: Yeah.
6: So not only

0: have you got?
1: You almost need to find a male who's a night shift worker, right? Because if you otherwise you've got you've got just completely conflicting job hours.
2: Good luck with finding someone, Liza. I know you said, Amy, though, if Ryan passed away, you just wouldn't date. Or you'd date, but you wouldn't remarry.
1: I wouldn't remarry, yeah.
2: You just have a toy boy.
1: Yeah.
2: Real hot one.
1: Yeah, yeah.
2: Young.
1: Yeah, massage my feet.
2: Yeah.
1: Feed me dinner.
2: Yeah.
1: Yeah.
2: Do things. But there's no love there.
1: Use a dental dam. I'm joking.
2: Throw back from an earlier comment on the show.
1: Well, I just wanted to drop that in there now that I know what it is.
2: Yeah, they're fun, aren't they?
1: Are they? I wouldn't know.
2: Well, no, they're not fun.
3: I had to Google and
2: did you look them up?
3: Yeah.
1: I had to Google them as well, and then very weird.
2: I don't know who uses them, but they're a thing. Dr. Kiss was talking about them. We're not being inappropriate. It's health. We're talking about
4: women's health. Yes, this is health. The health advice.
1: Yes. Yeah. Yes. The dental dams are for the teeth anyway.
2: He told one of our callers to use a dental dam. Go back and have a listen to the podcast.
1: Did he?
2: Yeah, Kiss Breakfast podcast. Go and search it. You can hear it. He did.
1: Oh, yeah, because they had mycoplasma.
2: Yeah, and he said you should use a dental dam.
1: No, he did not. He said practice safe sex.
2: The Kiss Breakfast podcast. Go and hear the full chat there.
1: Check it out.
2: Harry Jowsey's on the show tomorrow. A lucky listener is going to go to the Formula One Grand Prix. 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And all of this is coming up for you.
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6: Amy?
2: In
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2: you're taking me out. 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
5: Looking over Sydney, this overcast and foggy morning to Clyde James Ruth Drive eastbound on ramp to the M4. Crews responding to a medical emergency. Western Distributor eastbound through Rosehill onto the Anzac Bridge. A car conked out lane 2. And the M4 still under speed westbound Homebush to Prospect after a couple of earlier accidents. This week at IGA, Smith Crinkle Cut 150 to 170 grams or Double Crunch Chips 150 grams, half price, just 250. Stock up for game day and September 29 at participating stores. Kiss Cast, partly cloudy, 24 in the city, 27 in the west. Brittany Gorrell first with Kiss Traffic and Weather together.
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7: Morning, I'm Sean Fraser. Airports around the country will be hit by stop work action today as ground crews who service QantasLink and freight flights walk off the job. It'll be even worse for passengers moving through Sydney, where security screening staff are also downing tools. A former Sydney Swans coach has shone a light on the return of the so-called Pullman Five. John Longmire says Isaac Heaney, Nick Blakey, Chad Warner, James Jordan and Riley Bice each addressed the men's and women's players and staff yesterday after returning from their suspension. He was also asked on 360 whether they were allowed back to the club too soon.
9: At some stage, people will sort of say, when is the right time, when is the wrong time? Everyone will have different views on it, but at some point, it probably needed to happen. And we'll see what happens from here.
7: An investigation is underway after an AI agent breached an Australian government website, and a new report has shed light on Australia's cost of living. Half of Aussies in their 20s are still living with their parents. Your sport check next.
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7: In sport, Dylan Lucas admits he was a bit selfish in harassing the Knights medical staff to get him right for the finals. He says he pretty much asked for around-the-clock care to get him back 4 weeks earlier than predicted. He dislocated and fractured his ankle against the Roosters in round 21 and will take the field against the Panthers this Sunday. The Kiss Cast is next.
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7: The Kiss Cast, partly cloudy today, a top of 27 degrees in the west, 24 in the city. Sunny tomorrow, reaching 33 degrees, partly cloudy for your Saturday with a high of 35. Right now in the CBD, it's 19 degrees, the same at Bondi.
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7: 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Good morning. How are you? Officially, 10 days. 10 days away from the NRL Grand Final. 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
7: 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Let's go with Olivia Rodrigo. Let's go with The Cure. Stay on Kiss 106.5 Sydney.
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4: 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Our colors will fade eventually, so if our time is running out, day after day, we'll make the mundane a masterpiece. Oh my, my, oh my, my love, I take one look at you, you're taking me.

0: Kiss 106.5, Sydney's number one hit music station. Kind of weird and foggy, 19 now. 22, the Savo. Let's head north side. Isabella, nearly Friday, right?
1: Yes, almost Friday.
0: Almost there, almost there. It feels like, I don't know about you, but this week has felt like a marathon.
1: Oh, tell me about it. And the weather, oh.
0: I feel like we're at that last section of the marathon where someone like hands you like a plastic cup of Gatorade and you throw it on your face and you get to the finish line.
1: Exactly.
0: I wouldn't know. I've never done a bloody marathon. I'm just assuming that's what happens. Anyway, point is... We're nearly at the end of the week and Kiss has got grand final tickets, man.
1: Yeah, it sounds amazing. Just to be looked after like that and watch Roosters win, that's what I'm waiting for.
0: Your shot at tickets are coming up in about 10 minutes, all right?
1: Yeah, bring it on. I'm ready.
0: Stand by. This, the most demanded tune in Sydney, Temper City Self-Aware. I'll get it on next. Now, let's do a quick check if you're right.
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4: Looking over Sydney, this cloudy morning, and at Sydenham, a crash railway parade, Lane 1 westbound blocked approaching Unwins Bridge Road. At Dundas, a broken down truck on Stewart Street, that's been affecting eastbound traffic approaching Marston Road. Donut King's Pawsome new donut range is available in store now to celebrate Paw Patrol the Dino movie in cinemas. Hurry, try them all at Donut King before they go extinct. The Kiss cars, partly cloudy, tops at 24 in the city, 27 in the west. It's Tim Govers first with Kiss traffic. Weather together.
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0: Thursday vibes, Kiss 106.5. You're hanging with Sydney's number one in music station. You got Gordy. How are we doing? You need some Kiss music, right? Yeah. Beats out of Hugo, Moving to the Sun. Plus some Kiss story to pump you up. Hey. If that doesn't give you a pump up, this definitely will. This is you at the 2026 NRL Grand Final. Just you, five of your besties, Owen, 80,000 screaming fans. Picture it, right? Your team runs out. You're getting goosebumps. 10 minutes to go. Scores are tied and you're giving it everything there.
1: 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Let's go, Roosters.
2: Oh, you mighty Sharkies. Drop the walls. Come on. Woo! Go the Panthers.
3: 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Come on, the Roosters.
4: 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Up the walls.
5: 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And tomorrow, you'll be sore.
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8: Looking over Sydney, this cloudy morning at Dundas, a broken down truck on Stewart Street. It's blocking lane 2 eastbound approaching Marsden Road. Rosehill Chase, Warringah Road is quite busy for southbounders, and that's due to a breakdown in the left lane. On the M5 motorway, it's a 16-minute trip now from Preston's to the M5 tunnel. This week at IGA, Smith's crinkle cut 150 to 170 grams, or double crunch chips 150 grams, half price, just 250. Stock up for game day, ends September 29 at participating stores. The Kiss cast, cloudy, tops of 24 in the city, 27 in the west. It's Tim Glover's first with Kiss traffic and weather together.
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0: sneaky peek at what's coming up on the KISS 106.5 playlist. No wonder we're Sydney's number one in music station. I mean, I'm excited for old school Riri. You'll get in a second, but brand new KISS music out of the stunning Sienna Spyro. She is legit. Gonna be one of the biggest talents to hit our playlist in years. Sienna Spyro, tune's called Great Expectations. You are 8 minutes away from this.
1: It's KISS's grand final party.
0: Yeah. Huge. 10 days away from the grand final, and I want you there with five of your besties getting the bougie treatment. Let's head to Londonderry. How is Sarah doing?
2: I'm good. How are you?
0: I'm all right. What's going on?
2: I'm just wanting some tickets to see the Chookies win.
0: Oh, is that what's going to happen, is it?
2: That's what's going to happen, of course.

0: I feel like you can predict the future. Get her in for a shot at this whole thing. Yeah, yeah.
1: Oh, my God. Yeah, thank you.
0: By the way, this isn't just tickets, right? This is you and five at the NRL Grand Final. You're pretty much your own row with your besties sharing that moment. The cool thing is we lay on the eats and the drinks too. So you get like the full la-di-da bougie treatment while you can concentrate on screaming at the umpire.
1: Oh, my God. Oh, my God. I really hope I get this.
0: We do this non-stop all day. Another shot within 15 minutes. 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